0: Continue to have confidence in the work that the government has done to ensure that we have fuel security. We ask Australians to just take what fuel you need, no more, but no less also.
1: Meantime, the federal government's responded to the Special Envoy's report into Islamophobia 10 months after the recommendations were handed down. The PM admits it's clear Australia needs to do more to combat Islamophobia, saying some of the 54 recommendations are already being actioned. In other news, the owner of a Loud distillery has been charged over a methanol poisoning incident almost 2 years since Aussie teens Bianca Jones and Holly Morton Bowles died. The distillery owner has been charged and could face as little as 3 months behind bars. And a new report's revealed the most expensive city in the world for buying beer and cigarettes is Melbourne. Sydney coming in second.
2: Sport for Anne Webster, your member for Mallee, authorised A. Webster Mildura.
1: In sport, Adelaide have snapped the Swans' home game winning streak, defeating Sydney 87-71 at the SCG. The win sees the Crows jump into the AFL top four. Adelaide coach Matthew Nicks says it was a team performance, but he was all praise for Riley Thilthorpe.
3: That's as good as we've been in that space against a real high quality team. And Riley was a massive part of that. The fact that he just kept putting himself in a contest, and when the game was there to be, I guess when we needed to hang on, he was punching the ball out of bounds and the little things. So.
1: In the NRL, Melbourne coach Craig Bellamy admits Will Warbrick's suspected Achilles injury looks severe after their 8-point loss to the Roosters. And the Wallabies are gearing up for tonight's test against Italy in Perth.
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5: Chance of morning fog and a mostly sunny afternoon for the Mallee, 17 for Mildura, Robinvale 16, Allion 14. Chance of morning fog for the Lower Western and a frost. Sunny afternoon, 17 for Wentworth, Pooncarry and Broken Hill. Chance of morning fog for the Riverland, a sunny afternoon, top of 16 for Renmark. 3-day forecast for Serasia tomorrow, chance of morning fog, sunny afternoon, 17. Monday, chance of morning fog, mostly sunny afternoon, 18. And Tuesday, partly cloudy, 19. Overnight for Serasia will be a low of 3.
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5: 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All thanks to MAE. For all your public amenities, give them a call. Don't let your function be ruined. I'll be with you through 11 a.m. coming at this hour. I'll talk to Ryan Fraser, brand new president of the Northwest Victorian Motorcycle Club. We'll see what plans Jamboree Park has out there. Got some big ones on the way. We'll find out about them shortly. And back by popular demand, phone calls, text messages and emails, can you please replay Corey McMahon? 2 times winner of the Hatter Desert Race. If you missed Corey 2 weeks ago, you can catch the replay of the interview at 10:24 a.m. this morning. Johnny Farnham for now. Take a look at V8 Supercars next. 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

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V8 Supercars, last weekend, Townsville 500. Local Cameron Waters, a good solid race win Friday. Couple of big performances on Saturday and Sunday. Sits in fourth spot in the championship, only 8 points behind third spot Brody Kostecki. And in fact, only a couple of hundred points behind leader Matthew Payne. Still a lot of racing to come. Six rounds, all finishes at the Penrite All Sandown 500 on the 6th of November. The next round of the V8 Supercars, 31st of July to the 2nd of August, Perth Super 400. Go Cameron Waters. When I come back, I'll be with Ryan Fraser, president of the Northwest Victorian Motorcycle Club. We'll find out what's going on out at Jamboree Park. Here's Tom Cochran. Great music continues on your leaders and locals.

0: Feeling good, River 1467 KC in the Sunshine Band. You with Damo. 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Newly elected president Ryan Fraser of the Northwest Victorian Motorcycle Club has been good enough to jump on the phone this morning. Got some big plans out of Jamboree Park. I see that their long track and dirt track complex is pulled to bits at the moment. I know there's a big motocross meeting on the way. Ryan's been good enough to join us on the program now. Good morning, Ryan. It's great to have you on the program.
1: How are you, Damo?
0: I'm good, mate. More to the point, how are you? You're the president of Northwest. What's it like to be the old El Presidente out there?
1: Yeah, pretty big position, pretty big boots to fill. Yeah, so Stewie's handed me the reins, and we're going from here. We've got a lot going on at the moment and upgrades and things, so yeah, been pretty busy.
0: First of all, your dirt track, a long track out there at Northwest Victoria Motorcycle Club. I see the fences come down and you're looking at a new one, I believe.
1: Yeah, correct. So yeah, the tyres had to go. So we've put up a new fence. We're putting up a new fence at the moment that's to the new MA spec. So it's going to be state of the art.
0: Yeah, well, exactly. Well, they make. I shouldn't say it on air, but it's getting harder and harder to build a complex or build a track to specifications. There's a fair bit to it, Ryan, isn't there? Behind the scenes that people don't realise.
1: There's been a lot. A lot behind the scenes, a lot of engineering, design, and stuff like that. And we've three parts of the way through it. We've got one more big working bee to go to stand the belt up itself, and get the MA guy up to sign it off and start using it.
0: Yeah, it's been out there a long time. The dirt track. It's good to see that you're going to bring it up to specs like that. You've held national titles and state championships with dirt track before. There's no reason that can't come again in the future, Ryan, I suppose.
1: Yeah, exactly. That's exactly the plan. Yeah, and we've made the track bigger so it's suitable for long track. So it's 600 metres now, which is going to be a big asset, and we can attract speedway bikes and sidecars and speedway long trackers and stuff like that, which is going to definitely add to it.
0: Yeah, maybe it's time we tried to get the Australian Long Track Championship out of New South Wales. You never know.
1: 100%.
0: Now, the next round of the Enduro. 26th of July. It's the last round of Enduros. It's been a huge season for the Enduros. All obviously culminated in Hatter, and you got one later on in the year, but you'd have good entries for this round three, wouldn't you?
1: Yeah, hopefully, yeah. So it's at Tapio this year, and we've been sort of getting 160, 170 riders to these events, and this one shouldn't be any different.
0: Yeah, it's always a great. I remember when the Northwest Victorian Motorcycle Club brought Hatter back in the year 2000. I think it started with about a 25 rider field, and now you've got three rounds enduros leading up to it. You've got other enduros starting to pop up, and Hatter's become that big ride, as you know. It's the biggest motorcycle event in the Southern Hemisphere, so it keeps you guys busy out there. But you guys have also got the Northern Regions Motocross on the 1st and 2nd of August. That's a huge event, the Northern Regions MX.
1: It is, yeah. Yep, so, we've put our hand up to run one of the rounds. So, we're expecting to get a lot of riders to that from, different parts of Victoria, and it should be a really good event.
0: That's always attracted a strong field in Northern Regions Motocross, so I expect that to be no different at Mildura. And then the 29th and 30th, the Farmers Pony Express, the famous Enduro.
1: Yes, correct. Yep, we're getting ready for that as well, so.
0: You guys just don't stop out there, do you?
1: No, we don't. We're lucky we've got a big volunteer basis, and a lot of people get in and help out and spend a lot of time.
0: Did I bring
1: these things to fruition?
0: So. Did I read correctly somewhere, or I heard somewhere in the last couple of months, to run the Hatter event, you're looking at about 300 volunteers, Ryan, I believe?
1: Correct, yep.
0: That's amazing, because most clubs can't get half a dozen people to come to a working bee.
1: That's true, isn't it?
0: Like,
1: amazing.
0: You call the working bee out at Northwest for next Sunday morning, you might have a dozen guys turn up.
1: Yeah, correct, yep.
0: I suppose the more successful something becomes, the bigger people just want to jump in and be part of it, don't they, really?
1: Yep, yeah, a lot of people take holidays leading up to Hatter to go out and volunteer and, help make it happen. So, it's a great thing.
0: With being the president, have you found it takes up a fair bit of your time away from the club and after hours and stuff like that, or have you seemed to be on top of it pretty quick?
1: No, it's okay. Yeah, no, we're just working it into me week, I suppose.
0: Yep.
1: It's not too bad, really. We have our meetings once a month, and we just got a group chat, and we're sort of always ticking away with something going on because there's so much going on around the club. So, but it's been good so far, and we'll try and see the year out and see what happens after that.
0: Well, it's always good to see new faces and new people go through, you know, places like the presidency and the committee, and it's good to see you on board, Ryan. It always gives a place a fresh injection, and it looks like that's what's happening at Northwest with the new fence and already the dirt track and the long track and all the rest. The place just seems to be going ahead, mate, so more power to you.
1: Yeah, no, we've got some grants in the pipeline as well to upgrade the club rooms and things like that too. So, yeah, there's a bit still to watch this space. There's a bit still to come out yet.
0: Mate, you're going to be in the hot seat for a little while. When's your entries close for the 26th of July, the Enduro Round 3?
1: That'll be on the Thursday beforehand.
0: Yeah, so we've still got a couple of weeks and to get your entry in and make it happen.
1: Correct.
0: Ryan, don't work too hard. You're probably going to get sick of hitting me, texting, and email and phone you during the next 12 months. We'll keep in contact with you, mate. And
1: sounds good.
0: We make sure the Northwest Victorian Motorcycle Club is a good friend of Let's Talk Motorsport. It always has been, and it's great that he's still around 30 odd years down the track. And let's hope the Enduro in a few weeks time's a success. Ryan, thanks for joining us.
1: No worries. Thanks very much.
0: And we'll look forward to that Northern Regions Motocross meeting in August as well. We'll have a chat about that in the coming weeks.
1: Yep, no worries. Yep, sounds good.
0: No worries, Ryan. Talk soon.
1: Thanks, Brady. See ya.
0: Ryan Fraser, president of the Northwest Victorian Motorcycle Club. Brand new fence going up around the long track and dirt track out there at Jamboree Park. The next round of the Enduro, July 24, and the big Northern Region Motocross meeting in August. We'll keep in contact with Ryan and members for the Northwest Victorian Motorcycle Club throughout the year. And, of course, Hatter, their jewel in the crown. 11,000 people involved in Hatter this year. Spectators, crews, what an event. Let's keep Saturday morning rolling along. When I come back, I've had many, many phone calls, text messages and emails. Can you please replay Corey McMahon, 2 times winner of the Hatter Desert Race? If you missed Corey 2 weeks ago, you can catch that interview replayed next.
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0: Youth Domo, great to have you company. All thanks to MAE for all your public monitor mendies. Give them a call. Don't let your function, wedding, birthday, motorsport event be ruined. Give the guys and girls a call at MAE and they'll have you sorted out in all the right ways. I've had a number of phone calls, emails and text messages. People stopping me up the street saying, Damo, can you please replay Corey McMahon, who won Hatter for the second time a couple of weeks ago? If you missed the interview with Corey, you can catch it right now. Good morning, Corey. It's great to have you on the program.
7: How you doing, mate?
0: I'm not as good as you. Two in a row, two hatters in a row. You're still pinching yourself a little bit?
7: Yeah, it's surprised myself. And, really happy with the result. Put in the work and it paid off, which was a good thing.
0: Well, go back a step, Corey. Where did the interest in motorcycle begin for you as a young kid?
7: So as a young bloke, both my pops rode bikes. My mum's dad got me into bikes at a young age, and pretty much loved it ever since then. So yeah, raced since I was 4 years old. Been on a motorbike since I was three, and fell in love with the sport ever since I started it.
0: We'll take a step forward. How did you get your break at factory level? How did that all happen?
7: For me, it all sort of lined up perfectly for me. I done a plumbing apprenticeship as a kid and finished my apprenticeship and was always sort of a support rider for KTM and
0: yep.
7: Sort of fell into a ride at the end of my apprenticeship, which gave me the opportunity to finish up work and then chase my dream full time.
0: Once you got that opportunity, Corey, was it everything you imagined once you got there?
7: Yeah, it was a lot harder than I expected. Obviously, I was working full time and riding at the same time, and trying to adjust to doing it full time was pretty difficult. As all I knew how to do was train hard, and for a little bit there, I struggled doing too much.
0: Yeah, almost burnout sort of thing.
7: Yeah, pretty much. Yeah, just had all the time to put everything into. To my riding and training, and just overdone it a lot early on, sort of in my full-time career.
0: Mate, you got a pretty good mentor in control of it at KTM, at Daniel Milner. I'm sure he got in your ear and set you in the right direction, I'd have a guess at.
7: Yeah, so when I first joined KTM, he was obviously, I was on Gas, and he was the factory KTM rider, and
0: yep.
7: He was someone to look up to for a long time, and he went over to Europe for a couple of years racing the GPs and then sort of come home and we started a connection and they've been very strong together ever since.
0: Hatter number one last year, Corey, is there a secret to Hatter, or is it just hard training, bike preparation and just go for it? What is, if you would ask what the key is to winning a Hatter, what's the one thing that you must be on top of?
7: I think I've just found what works for me. having the right nutrition and eating the right things before the race is just important as racing the race. I feel it's there's a lot of effort that goes in on my behalf in my preparation and eating and hydration and all that stuff to make the race easier, and I think that's the biggest key to my success so far, is just finding out what works and being able to keep the body fresh for that 4 hours.
0: Because you got, you do the Australian Off-Road Championship and other commitments. Where does Hatter sit in it as far as toughness and grueling race? Does it sit near the top of it, or is it everything you expected or harder?
7: Yeah, it's definitely one of the hardest races in Australia at the moment. And for me, it's when I first started doing it, I never believed that I was getting lapped by Milner and that guys that I'd be the guy sort of up there. And for me now, it's almost comes a bit easier than what it did when I first started, and that's obviously just learning what works and how to set a bike up and all that stuff now.
0: I remember speaking to Toby Price after he won his fourth one. He described it as a motocross track on steroids. Is he pretty close to the money?
7: Yeah, and that's why you see a lot of guys come across from the motocross to race this race. It's pretty much a 38K motocross track, which is, really fun.
0: So once you finish Sunday, you cruise home. How long does it take to recover physically? You sore for a few days, or you sort of bounce back pretty quick? And how big a break do you have off the bike?
7: So I have this week off, and then we'll be straight back to learning to ride hardtack this weekend, and straight back to business as usual for the off-roads. And but definitely a week off. Bit of KFC, a bit of McDonald's. it's been good.
0: Yeah, well, as you said, your dietary requirements leading up to it, I suppose you wouldn't touch Macca's or KFC for a few months.
7: Yeah, I'm pretty strict on what I eat coming, especially the 2 weeks before the race.
0: The next appointment, obviously, I think you're off to, is it Kempsey for the next round of the off-road title?
7: Yeah. So we got, I think it's 3 weeks from now. We've got an off-road at Kempsey, and then, we've got our last four coming in the year, and we're sitting in the championship hunt, so that's the main focus now.
0: I was about to say, you're in the championship hunt, so that's, you must be pretty excited to look forward to that.
7: Yeah, 100%, and we've sort of on some good momentum now. We struggled a little bit to start the year, just with a few personal issues and stuff now, but we've got on top of them, and I feel like we're in the best spot possible coming into the last four.
0: I don't know if you took much in as far as what was going on around the outskirts of Hatter on the weekend, Corey, but they had a record attendance for the weekend, 11,000-odd people through the gates.
7: Yep.
0: Which is an amazing effort here in St. Rosia. And, mate, a record number of entries. It's a big event. It's, you know, they say they could easily take 1,000 bikes if the track could handle it. I don't think it ever would. But are you amazed every year just how quick it fills up?
7: Yeah, it's pretty impressive. It's obviously one of the races everyone wants to do and everyone hears about. And, yeah, it's really cool to see that many people there and obviously supporting us. And, yeah, for me on the track, the people on the fence lines and in the spectator areas were pretty busy, and it was really cool to have them guys cheering us on for 4 hours.
0: Now, I know it's 12 months away, but will you be back to try and defend your title again?
7: Yeah, 100%. Hopefully everything lines up again and I'll be back and with the same crew of people, which would be really cool.
0: Yeah, well, not many on the honour roll that have won three in a row, Corey. You start to join Exalted Company if you can do that. I suppose you know the secret twice now. I suppose you just attack it again the same.
7: Yeah, that's it. It's just, we found the process that works and just keep ticking that off and hopefully it pays off for us again. But, yeah, no, it's I've got to try to beat the boss. That's the goal.
0: It's been great to have you on the program this morning, Corey. Congratulations from everyone here in motorsport in St. Rosia. And maybe with a few days off, may you enjoy that KFC and Maccas and put your feet up for a week.
7: No worries. Thank you, mate. Will do.
0: And look, mate, we'll see you back here in 2027. And you never know, back on the roster with the number one plate back on you again, I suppose. Once you got the number one plate, you're the target. So it all changes, doesn't it?
7: Yeah, that's it. So, yeah, well, the target this year, and I think we'll have it on our back again next year. So, yeah, just got to make sure we put in the same amount of work, and, yeah, we'll be in the right spot.
0: You're definitely the target. This last weekend, we had an outside broadcast at the scrutineering and sign on, and everyone I spoke to, from AJ Roberts to lots of people, all said that you were the man to catch. So that target was already there, so you know how to handle it. Well done.
7: No, thank you. Cheers.
0: Mate, enjoy the rest of your day. Thanks for joining us, Corey, and we'll see you back here at Hatter next year.
7: No worries. Cheers, mate.
0: Corey McMahon, two times winner of the Hatter Desert Race, 25 and 26. If you missed that interview a couple of weeks ago, I hope you caught it then. Let's keep Saturday morning rolling along. Phil Collins right now, the Grammy Hall of Famer. Let's talk motorsport, River 1467.

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You with Damo and Let's Talk Motorsport on your home of horsepower, River 1467. Young Luca Lamartina has been over in the States with the family as part of the Kanga Tour. The junior dragsters, one of the best junior dragsters in Australia, Luca Lamartina. I've tried to contact them a couple of times during the Telstra madness a few weeks ago, and now we're in all sorts of time zones and all the rest of it. We will get Phil and Luca on the program in the coming weeks. We'll see how that big trip over to America is going for the young guy. Big future in drag racing. Back soon, Neil Young on the way with the classic, River 1467.

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0: You're listening to Local River 1467, the brilliant Neil Young, you with Damo. Great to have your company on a Saturday morning. Out of time on Let's Talk Motorsport. 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I won't have my first guest on the show next Saturday morning, but I will reveal who it will be. 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Hope you have a lovely weekend. It's been great to have your company. Ronan Keating on the way to take you to the news. 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
1: Good morning, I'm Alana Riley. Well, Australia has currently got the most combined petrol, diesel and jet fuel stock it's ever had since stock holdings were introduced. The latest fuel update shows 6.5 billion litres are currently on shore, with 55 more ships on the way, more than the country had before the Middle East conflict broke out. It's been revealed no one will face serious charges over the methanol poisoning deaths of Aussie teens Bianca Jones and Holly Morton Bowles in a hostel 2 years ago. A Loud distillery owner has been charged and could face as little as 3 months behind bars. Holly's mum, Samantha, tells Seven it's been a challenge dealing with the justice system in Laos.
2: Obviously harsher penalties and charges that are appropriate for the crime. That would stop this happening again.
1: Making other headlines, the US has launched a seventh night of attacks on Iran as conflict in the Middle East continues. A Queensland man is due in court next month after allegedly sending threatening voicemails to a federal parliamentarian. And Pauline Hanson has hit back at her critics over her recent trip to Italy, saying there's a lot of jealousy out there. The One Nation leader admits she took up an invitation to a Dolce & Gabbana fashion show, but confirms the trip came at no cost to the taxpayer.
3: Sport for Anne Webster, your member for Mallee, authorised A. Webster Mildura.
1: In sport, the Swans' unbeaten home streak at the SCG has been shattered, downed 87-71 at the hands of the Crows. Adelaide taking out a 16-point win in Sydney overnight, the first loss for the Swans at the venue this season. Swans coach Dean Cox admits they've got work to do and they need to do it pretty quickly.
4: Whether it's, you know, how we connect with our mids, the areas we do, some of the setup stuff we need to look at when we're at our best, when we're not, how do we nullify?
1: And in rugby union, the Wallabies will be looking to snap a 6-game losing streak when they face Italy in tonight's test in Perth. The match also marks the end of Joe Schmidt's 2-year stint as Australia's head coach.
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5: Chance of a morning fog this morning for the Mallee and a mostly sunny afternoon. 17 for Mildura, Robinvale 16, Allen 14. Chance of a morning fog for the Lower Western and frost and a sunny afternoon. 17 for Wentworth, Pooncarie and Broken Hill. And chance of morning fog for the Riverland, sunny afternoon, top of 16 for Renmark. 3-day forecast for Sunraysia tomorrow, chance of morning fog, sunny afternoon, 17. Monday, chance of morning fog and a mostly sunny afternoon, 18. And Tuesday, partly cloudy, 19. Overnight for Sunraysia, a low of 3.
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0: Feel Good Station here at 1467 Joan Jett and the Black Hearts. She was Dame O, great to have your company on a Saturday morning as we quickly head towards Saturday afternoon. Hope you've had a good one. Cat Stevens, the Ace of Bass, and Bruce Springsteen to help you get through Saturday morning. We keep playing the great music. 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
0: Round 14, South Mildura versus A United. South Mildura looking to make the five and looking to make it three wins in a row. A United, coming off a loss, will be looking to get back on the winners list to stay in touch with top of the ladder. All the action from 2 p.m. for the Gateway to G's.
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0: Feeling Good, River 1467. There's a classic, Ike and Tina Turner. You with Damo, great to have your company Saturday morning. Hope you're having a good one. 22:18 away from midday. All your very latest national news, sport and weather's on the way at midday. Don't forget, crossing live to the MSP, round 14, match of the day between South Mildura and Oyun United, all thanks to the Gateway of the G. Join myself and the team from two. Should be an absolute belting senior game of football. South Mildura must win to stay in touch with the five. And Oyun United need to keep winning to stay in touch with the top of the ladder. It's a tight season. Join the team from two. Bruno Mars on the way and Men Without Hats to take you to the news. River 1467.
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1: Hey there, I'm Alana Riley. Australia has the most fuel on shore it's ever had since the country introduced fuel stock holdings. That's according to the latest fuel update given amid the conflict in the Middle East. It shows Australia has 6.5 billion litres of fuel at the moment and 55 ships on the way. 10 months after a report into Islamophobia was handed down, the federal government has responded to it today. The Prime Minister admits it's clear the country needs to do more as attacks directed at Muslim Australians rise. Special Envoy Aftab Malik says his report contained 54 recommendations.
2: Today is not the conclusion of this process. It marks the beginning of the most important phase, translating commitments into meaningful action.
1: The parents of Aussie teens Bianca Jones and Holly Morton Bowles, who died in a methanol poisoning overseas, say they're heartbroken over new charges. A Lao distillery owner is facing charges that could see as little as 3 months jail if found guilty. And overseas, the UK will have a new Prime Minister on Monday, with Andy Burnham voted as the new leader of the governing Labour Party there.
3: Sport for Anne Webster, your member for Mallee, authorise A. Webster Mildura.
1: In sport, the Swans have suffered a 16-point loss at home, with the Crows taking out last night's AFL clash at the SCG 87-71. The win for Adelaide sees the Crows jump into the top four. Darcy Fogarty has helped boost the Crows to victory, booting 3 goals in the final term. Adelaide coach Matthew Nix says he hopes the fans back home are celebrating.
4: I hope Adelaide's rocking at the moment, because it would have been one of those ones. I know my mum would have been sitting there stressing out and ready to abuse me anyway if we'd lost it, but she'd be up and about at the moment.
1: Round 19 of the AFL continues this afternoon in Adelaide, with the Power hosting the Dockers in just over an hour's time. Frio has made one change, confirming Hayden Young will return after missing last week with a groin concern.
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5: Chance of a morning fog for the Mallee. Mostly sunny afternoon, 17 for Mildura, Robinvale 16, Ayen 14. Chance of a morning fog for the Lower Western and Frost. And a sunny afternoon, 17 for Wentworth, Pooncarry and Broken Hill. Chance of a morning fog this morning for the Riverland, and a sunny afternoon, top of 16 for Renmark. 3-day forecast for Sunraysia tomorrow. Chance of morning fog, sunny afternoon 17. Monday, chance of morning fog and a mostly sunny afternoon 18. And Tuesday, partly cloudy 19. Overnight for Sunraysia, a low of 3.
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0: Feeling good, River 1467, Men at Work, who can it be now? You with Dame A, great to have your company on a Saturday afternoon, as we've just ticked into Saturday afternoon. Don't forget, we cross live to the Mildura Sporting Precinct at 2 p.m. this afternoon, all thanks to the Gateway, the G, the place to be. Match of the day, round 14, senior football, South Mildura take on Oyun United in what's basically an elimination final for the South Mildura Football Club. Should be an absolute humdinger. Join the team from two. Blondie, Marvin Gaye, and the Doobie Brothers on the way. We'll keep the great music coming on your leaders and local, River 1467.
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0: Okay, you at Thamo, just about out of time, 16 away from 2. Crossing live to the Mildura Sporting Precinct at 2 o'clock, thanks to the Gateway, the G, the place to be on a Saturday afternoon if you're not at a local footy. Round 14, match of the day. South Mildura take on Oyun United in basically an elimination final for the South Mildura Football Netball Club. 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Richard Marks and Philip Bailey on the way to take you to the footy. 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
1: Good afternoon and welcome live to the MSP. All thanks to the Gateway, the G, the place to be on a beautiful Saturday afternoon. If you're not at the footy, round 14 match of the day, South Mildura taking on Oyin United. You with Damo, Pirate Phil and Jay though this afternoon, in no particular order. Good afternoon, Pirate Bar. Nah, got him. Phil, you've got your headset on. Good afternoon, yeah. Phil. Nah, you there, Pirate?
2: Oh, I am now, yeah, but sorry about that. You get me every time. I'm trying to check the, make sure the lineups are, we got the right blokes on the team sheet.
1: I did interrupt you then, Pirate.
2: Yeah, you did.
1: I'll let you get back to that one. Phil, good afternoon.
3: Afternoon. Excited to be here. Not just the wonderful weather and the great company, but the Oyin 2's coach texted me yesterday and said, you want a game? So it's nice to have the excuse to say no, because I need a bike to get around the precinct, I think, these days.
1: A game?
3: Yeah. And you want to come sit in a forward pocket for me? So,
1: no, not particular.
3: Need an Uber to get out there.
1: Yeah, exactly right. And JJ's actually getting changed at the moment. Carl Allen will be on the boundary line this afternoon for Chemist Warehouse. Big round of football for round 14. A couple of very important matches. Phil, the way I look at it, we'll start with, we'll go down to John James Oval this afternoon. Robinvale take on Merbein. Gee whiz, big game for the Robinvale Euston Football Club, isn't it?
3: They do. A couple of good wins in the last 2 weeks for Robinvale and building nicely and still certainly in the hunt for finals. So,
2: oh, God. Sorry, Phil.
3: No.
2: Crikey.
1: What, Pirate?
2: What? Who's the regional manager? What, the big? Who's the boss?
1: Yeah, I can.
2: Well, do something, will you? Crikey. I need more money. I can't be doing this.
1: I want
2: some money, I should say.
1: Good afternoon, Kyle.
4: Good afternoon, boys. Not happy with the get-up, Pirate?
2: Well, it's a little bright.
4: A little bright?
2: No, you haven't disappointed me. Interesting. That's what I'll say.
4: I do it just for you.
2: Yeah, well, I gathered that. It's an interesting setup. Look, you look like you just crawled out of bed with your sneakers on, to be honest.
4: they look more like slippers than shoes.
2: Very handsome man.
4: Appreciate
2: Thanks, Carl. That's thank good work.
1: Yeah, that's a loose term. Quite a handsome man. I had a sneak preview of the shorts before. I haven't seen the rest of the get-up. I don't know what's on the socks and shoes. Phil, what's it like?
3: It's bright.
1: It's bright.
3: It's lots of pinks and orange and...
1: Might put an FM shirt on him if he goes out in public, I reckon. He's not. Well, that'd work for us. Take the hat off, Carl. So Robinvale used to take on... Sorry for that interjection, but he's channeling the late Max Thorburn there, I reckon. Robinvale used to take on Merbein this afternoon at John James Oval, as we were just saying before. Pirates had a mini heart attack on air. Big game for Robinvale. If they lose this afternoon, the Eagles, they're in a world of hurt. And if the Pies have a win... Depending on what happens here this afternoon, I feel they could actually cement second spot just about with a month of footy to go.
3: They could, and it'd be well deserved, the football they've been playing. Yeah, so it is an important one, but Robinvale have everything to play for, and like I was just saying, sort of come off the back of a couple of wins. They ran all over the top of Oyin United last week in the last quarter, so in pretty miserable conditions, so they'd be up for the fight.
1: Their percentage at 89.28, it's just on 20 points, but their percentage hurts them a little bit, but... Yeah, the Pies are two games clear in second. It's always hard to win up at John James Oval, though. What, they obviously played good footy last week up at Oyin.
3: Yeah, and I think every time I watch them and get to talk about them, I always speak about that sort of mosquito fleet they've got of the Mezzatestas and James Appiah and the Camera Boys, and you wouldn't read about it. All five of them in the best last week.
2: And Mezzatesta had a million possessions, didn't he?
3: Yeah, well, he was great. And in the last quarter, it was wet, and those guys looked like they had their own dry footy out there. They were clean, moved it really well. I think Zappia got forward and kicked a goal, but they were just a class above everyone else in the last 30 minutes.
1: They were the same the week before against Wentworth. They had a weekend, weren't they? They met Joey, Anthony and Antonio in the first half particularly. They were like cracker brothers.
3: They did, and I think, like, backs against the walls, like, side needing a win away from home, and they just stood up, as you want your good local boys to do. So, Yeah. While they're firing, fit and firing, Ron Butler always in with a chance.
1: Yeah, absolutely. Big game up the highway this afternoon. I reckon that Robinvale Houston may just cause, well, not an upset, but I wouldn't be surprised if they get the win up there this afternoon. Always hard to beat at home. Always have been. Doesn't matter where they are on the ladder. It's always a tough gig. Big game for the Melbourne Footy Club. And that takes us to Mildura Reckless at Condong Park, fellas. That's a, depending on that result, depending on what happens here this afternoon, South Mildura could be sitting third spot in the ladder by 5 o'clock tonight, which is a bit of a shock for mine, to be honest with you.
3: Yeah, they could. Without probably throwing my tip into it, I don't know if they will. I like what Reckless are about. And I think they're going to go all right today.
1: Not a prime open oval, Phil.
2: No, not against...
3: Well, is this going to be a South Mildura from the other week where you all laughed me off and they won by 100 points? We will see at 5 o'clock today, but I think Reckless are going to go all right today.
1: I thought you'd forgotten about that.
3: No, I haven't, no.
1: Yeah, well, you know, Mildura probably aren't playing their best footy, as Sam Kerridge said the other night in the footy show, but I can't see Reckless. I can't see the Tigers beating them today at home at Brian Waitman Oval on a beautiful afternoon, so South Mildura. And if South do beat Oyen United today, they put their own season back in their own hands a little bit, which is you always want. You don't want to have to rely on the results above you in any form, I reckon. How are we looking, Pirate? Are we somewhere near right with the teams?
2: Yeah, is they got what's Finn's last name?
3: Brown.
1: Finn Brown.
2: It was Finn Young the other day, so now it's Finn Brown.
1: Actually, I haven't got a number on Finn Brown.
2: No, neither have we.
3: Number 9. He'll be wearing. Just had his jumper presentation in the rooms of 4. And
2: how are your kid? Is he?
3: He's 17, mate. Well, I'm not sure if he's 18 yet, but he's at school in Adelaide, so he's home for the holidays.
1: Yeah.
3: So his dad was Matt, who. He's a reserves league best and fairest here, I think, the first year Orion were in the comp, but also a 100 goal kicker in the Mallee League at least once, but probably a few times, I think. So
1: makes his debut today, young Finn.
3: Finn makes his debut today. A tall, rangy, I think he'll float around the forward line today, but, tough enough, and, he'll acquit himself well.
1: We'll take your first break. We'll be back here live at MSP shortly, all thanks to the Gateway.
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1: Welcome back live to the MSP on what now is a lovely afternoon. Thanks to the Gateway, the G, round 14. South Wildura take on Owen United in the Match of the Day, which is going to be an interesting one. We'll dive into that one in a minute, fellas. Phil Cure, if you've just joined the broadcast, Phil Cure, Pirate Parr and JJ Carl Allen on the boundary line for Chemist Warehouse. Orimple take on Imperials this afternoon at Henshelwood Oval, and it's a golden chance for Orimple to almost guarantee their spot in the top five, if you have a look at the ladder, in a roundabout sort of way. And it's a must-win for you. If Imperials win, believe it or not, there's still oxygen left in their season too.
2: Well, they're second last at the minute, Damo. They've only won four games. Orimple have got the six.
1: Yep.
2: Yeah.
1: It's pretty tight, Pirate, isn't it, when you look at it?
2: Yeah, it is tight. So Wentworth, the biggest surprise for me, only winning two.
1: They are the shock of the season for mine too, Parry.
2: I think that Orimple will probably beat Imps at home.
1: You would think so.
2: Yeah, though they weren't overly flash last week, were they? They seemed to be a bit confused on who was playing on who, and how Hurley was alone all day has got me buggered, but they'll be better today. Imps are always a pretty good mob, but I'd go the Swallows at home.
1: Actually, JJ had a little bit of an interesting stat on Imperials Footy Club you've looked up during the week, JJ.
17: Yeah, so the last 3 weeks, they're only averaging about 3.5 goals a game. Season, they're a lot closer to 8 goals a game. So their inside 50s and all their centre work, their hit-outs and clearances are all very similar to what they've been all season. So they're getting the ball forward. They're just not converting in front of the big sticks.
1: That's surprising, averaging around 8 goals a game. I know it's a paper team. They look great on paper, Imperials. But obviously, they're out of a bit of form. Riley Buntain, a few others are carrying a couple of injuries. But like Pirates said, they're normally a pretty good mob, Imperials. But you'd expect Orimple to probably get the chocolates out there this afternoon, wouldn't you? Considering their start, Phil, they didn't have a good start of the year, the Swallows.
3: Oh, they didn't. The thing about them is they always seem to have a good end to the year, and they know how to time their run.
1: I think they were 0-5, weren't they, at one stage? Yeah.
3: Yeah, they're sort of battling away, but they're, back to square now, and I think they'll be too good today just on exposed form.
1: You'd imagine so, wouldn't you?
3: Yeah, I mean, they're starting to play some good footy now, and we know they've got quality players that'll all click, so...
18: Hello, Bob.
3: Yeah, we'll just see what happens here, I think. But, yeah, Orimple too strong.
1: Well, they're going to be very interesting games to keep an eye on Play HQ this afternoon for Robin Vomavar Pioneer Ford. So it's an interesting round of footy. We're going to take a second break while Pirate takes a phone call. We'll be back here live. And we're going to take a deep dive into South Mildura versus Owen United.
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1: Welcome back live to MSP. All thanks to the Gateway. Round 14, South Mildura take on A United. Match of the Day for the St. Roger Footy Netball League. And what was a pretty foggy pea soup morning is going to turn out to be a beautiful St. Roger afternoon. We'll have a good look at today's game, fellas. An interesting game of football. South Mildura, Pirate and I seen them early in the year to feed Irimple, out to Irimple, and they looked $1 million. And then I suppose their early season form, they'd probably deserve another shot at the fifth spot after today if they can win. I reckon Mildura will beat Redcliffe and South should move back in the fifth spot. They're pretty impressive early in the year, Pirate, weren't they, South Mildura, early in the season? They seem to do everything right early, but they've fallen in a bit of a hole and they seem to come back to win a little bit of form. So,
2: Game. They did a bit. They were a bit disappointing from, maybe three games or four games in until recently, probably, when they smashed Imps.
1: That's about it, Parry. They struggled after the bye, their first bye, which I think was around five, so...
2: Well, they can't get everyone on the park either. Like, I think Jackson's played the most games out of the three brothers.
1: Well, Matt Nagle's been out for a while now.
2: Well, I think he's played nine. Jordan's only played six, as far as I can figure out.
1: Yeah, he seems to be in 1 week and out for three. He's gone again today too, Jordan Nagle.
2: Yeah, so. Well, there's only one. It's only Jackson, I think, today. So they can't get all the brothers on the park at the one time. Montgomery's been out a little bit as well. With a hand injury. Carpenter seems to be fairly consistent. I latched onto him pretty early. I thought he looked like a player, and he's out there again today, but they got their work cut out against Oyen. Oyen looked like a pretty good mob to me.
1: Yeah, they've been. How many times have we seen them? Twice this year, Pirate, haven't we? I think Carl was asking me before, though. I think we've done them twice this year. Yeah, are you in
2: perhaps,
1: orders?
2: Perhaps, yeah. They've got some nice players. I was just talking to a couple of mates there, one's from Melbourne, and he's give me a couple of numbers to keep an eye on today, and I gave him about 10 from the Oyen mob.
1: Yeah. Well, I've never seen Kane Stevens play for Oyen United. He comes back in today.
3: He does. So Stevens and Isaac Johnson are back in today. So they're two huge ins. Make a case they're probably two of the, if not the best, the most important players for Oyen through the middle, and both kick goals as well. So, no, Kane's a superstar. He's always won a league medal here. He's, tough, clever, does everything right. So I think you're going to enjoy watching him. Sort of looking after his body a bit now. He's a bit older and played a fair bit of high-level footy, so he's looking after it a little bit and hasn't played every week, but he'll make sure he's right to go today.
1: You got three guys might agree with you. Who's really impressed me has been Dylan Bramich.
2: Yeah, I agree with that.
1: Kane Sherlock and Isaac Johnson. Three of your recruits have been, especially Dylan Bramich. His tap work's pretty well exceptional, but he gets around the ground almost like a blitz half for Geelong.
3: He does, yeah. He's a pretty good mover, Dill. He's a big unit. He's pretty broad, but he moves really well, and he's good with the footy. So he's been good. But like you said, Sherlock, we knew. I think the first game we watched,
1: he'd love to intercept marks. That's all he did all day.
3: Yeah, he did, and he's a great player. I think the recruits, all in all, like Luke Young was another one who came in, and he was probably the least heralded of the guys coming in, and he's been in some ripping form. I think he had 20 odd touches last week as a sort of lead up forward and had to get thrown into the middle with a couple of outs as well, and he had a great day. So he as the season's warmed into it, he's been really good. And as is the coach Luke Thompson as well. His last month in particular has been.
2: I'm glad you mentioned him. I was going to. He's like him, but yeah, they've got good players on every line, haven't they, Oyen?
1: Yeah, sorry, Pirate.
2: No, and we know that they always have run in straight lines as well, the farmers.
1: They just,
2: not a lot of farmers in there now, but there certainly was when I was plodding my way around. But should be good. You never know with South, do you? Like, they could kick three goals or 30,
1: yeah,
2: South
1: that's,
2: Mildura.
1: You nailed that, I reckon. Pirate win one.
2: Oyen have, they're third. They're on 24 points. The percentages are, this is remarkable how this works. 107 South, 105 Oyen.
1: Yeah.
2: And the fours and against, the fours for South, so they've kicked 793 points for the year. Oyen have kicked 784, so that's 9 points, the difference, and we're in round
1: 14.
2: 14. Game 15, though, Damo, I think.
1: Well, it is too. Yeah, you're right.
2: And against, there's 15, the difference. So it's uncanny, really, isn't it? Like, when you look at it that way.
1: Over that many minutes of football, yeah.
2: They basically kick the same score, each of them, each week, when you look at it that way, on average. So who would know? But South will be, this oval's brilliant, isn't it? On the home deck, they will be... They'll be ready to go after that recent Belton of Imps. I don't know. What happened to South last week?
1: Knocked off Wentworth.
2: Knocked off Wentworth. So they're in reasonable form, you'd say. But I'm not going to tip South today. I'm the worst tipper going around. What do you reckon? Kyle, you just stand there bloody not doing much.
17: Well, I actually had a question for Phil here because he probably watches them more than the rest of us put together. But we can talk about Oyen's top-tier players, but... looking at stats, and obviously stats are just numbers on a screen or on a piece of paper, but your bottom four to six players often only have four touches. And that doesn't necessarily tell us what role they're playing. They might not need the ball to be doing their role, but would you say that it probably comes down to some of your struggles, those sort of 18 to 22 players, the last pick sort of guys?
3: Yeah, I think you're on the money there, Carl. Like it's, we've got some younger players that are just having their first season of senior footy, really, that have come in and not getting a heap of the footy. And it's probably one of those clubs you could throw a blanket over player, say, 16 to 30. So there'd be half a dozen guys in the reserves running around now that could interchange with the guys that we've got. And the games where Oyen's done really well are the games where those players have probably played better. You know what you're going to get from your top tier, and even some of the more experienced local guys like your Alex Morrishes and Sam Meads, who's not playing today, but you know what you're going to get from them. So And I think South, from what I've seen, are probably in a similar boat. Like, they've sort of had a few guys that have played a few reserves games, a few kids from the under-18s that have come up and played a few games. So they're two sides that do rely on their stars a little bit. So it's always going to be an interesting sort of battle to see those lower-tier players or the younger fellas for both sides today, how they go.
1: Actually, the way the season's panned out, both to Phil and Byron, you couldn't ask for much better from a commentary point of view. All these games are really still alive. We're in round 14. There's only a month of football left after today, and there's fifth to third's actually wide open. So you can't ask. And as Pirate just mentioned, the fours and against, that's uncanny over 14 rounds of football. So it's whoever's got their game together on the day at the moment. But yeah, Owen United, I agree with Parry. They're going to be very hard to beat this afternoon. They've got some. I love the way Dylan Bramich gets around the ground. He's impressed me ever since we first seen him play. So, and whoever's doing the recruiting up the highway, Phil, they've got an eye for talent. There's no doubt about it.
2: A wallet for talent.
1: Yeah, I wasn't going to say that, Barry.
2: Say what's on your mind.
1: I'm seeking it. They got a wallet for telling, all right.
2: No, Phil gave me a bit of a dirty one then, but if you want to progress, you got to blokes don't play for nothing anymore.
1: No,
2: they just simply won't.
1: No,
2: they go where it's where the folding stuff is.
3: That's
2: all right as well.
3: And Owen's always going to need play. Like,
2: exactly.
3: No under-18s. Under-16s are sort of battling through. So most of the under-18s boys that do play for Owen are out here now. So you've got to get players. So we might as well get good ones.
1: I think you're a bit like the way Mildura tackles. I think your recruiting is almost a standard in Australia. I know it's probably got a bit to do with financial incentive, but actually get guys to go to Owen and play is not an easy thing, Phil.
3: Oh, it's not, and I think, like, there wouldn't be a player playing that's been recruited to St Roger this year that wouldn't have had their pick of 5 or 10 clubs. It's very rare that there's only one club chasing someone, so you've got to make sure that your club culture's right, that your coaching structure's right, that they feel welcome when they come, that their families feel welcome. It's a bigger thing than just sort of going, well, here's some cash, come here. And particularly where Orion's situated, if you want to get them from Adelaide, they've got to drive past 20 clubs. If you want to get them from Melbourne, they've got to drive past 70 clubs. Even coming north.
1: Yeah, well, another thing, we'll take Merbein. They've come from a winless season in the second. They may even attract some players from within the league next year off-season. Not the same thing for Owen. You could probably almost win a flag or finish second, and it's going to be so hard to attract footballers down the highway.
2: You've got to have the right people in charge, don't you?
1: I think so, Pirate,
2: well,
1: yeah.
2: Merbein, like, now, Michael Robertson, Boozer, he's a mate of mine, so, I'm a little...
1: Well, we both
2: are. Well, there you go, but he knows football, the boy, and he's been on the committee getting players, and you've got to have the right... You've got to give the spiel, and you've got to have the right people in charge, and you've got to pick the right people as well. No point paying good money for spuds.
1: No, that's why I reckon Owen United almost set the standard there in the league, so...
2: But there's another... Yeah, a lot of guys are recruited well. Imps do it well.
1: Yeah, they do.
2: They've got a Queensland thing at the moment going, haven't they? And
1: absolutely.
2: But Merbein have done well. They've got some very handy types at the Black and Whites.
1: Robbo used to always seem to get a few. Yeah, Owen and I just seem to have got...
2: Majura's no different. Sorry, Phil.
3: No, yeah, Majura, people sort of talk about Owen United and us bringing people in, but an interesting fact for you, Brad Valance, who's a coach, is Owen United. Damien Hall... As a coach of Owen United, Boozer Robertson hails that way.
1: Yep.
3: Even Sam Kerridge was in Owen for a few years. He was a paper boy for my parents at one point, Sam.
1: He was.
3: So you've got four clubs at the moment coached by players that had spent a bit of time at Owen. So as much as we're getting people in, we're also giving a bit out to the rest of the comp as well.
1: Phil, you in a football league like St Roger, and Pirate will agree, you have to recruit. You know, like a town like Owen, Merbein, Redcliffe aren't going to produce 18... Premiership footballers, you've got to get them in the door. Simple as that. Especially down the highway at A, and you guys have got farm.
2: Well, times have changed.
1: They have completely borrowed.
2: I remember when I was at Robinvale, we might have had one or two from outside, but it was mainly.
1: It's changed, hasn't it?
2: Now, I tell you, have a look at these jumpers.
1: I was about to mention
2: Kale. Kale would be all over them. He'd love them. They've got pink stripes on them.
17: Well, first of all, I am happy with them because the colour clash that was in the Rezzy's game, which South Mildura won comfortably, by the way, the colour clash was doing my head in a little bit. But, yeah, we're seeing South Mildura come out in their pink kits. They're I don't mind them at all, Pirate. Are you as big a fan of them as you are of my shorts?
2: No, I like your shorts better. I don't like the jumpers at all, actually.
17: You know,
2: but I get what you're saying about the clash.
17: Yeah, yep. I've been here all morning, and even in the juniors, the under-14s, the under-12s, the colour clash wasn't great. So
2: I remember in Melbourne years ago, just as a side, on jumpers, I forget who I was watching, some minor suburban league, we were having a couple of froths. One side was in green and yellow stripes, and the other one was in red and yellow stripes. They were absolutely horrible jumpers. And this little kid sitting about three doors down from me yelled out to his mum, "It looks like the cheese twisties are playing the
17: chicken
2: twisties."
17: Yeah, that's a similar
2: story.
17: That
2: wasn't bad for a little kid.
17: A couple of teams like that over in where I used to play in Adelaide, Morphettville Park and Marion, exactly the same, the cheese twisties and chicken twisties. But
2: making sense now.
17: But
2: Morphettville and Marion Park, now we're getting to the bottom of it.
17: But
2: You probably breezed through Elizabeth at some stage in your life too, did you?
17: I was actually...
2: A couple of stolen cars?
17: I was the other side of town. I was down south, so try and stay away from Elizabeth. But I'm pretty happy that the colour clash has been rectified for this senior clash here today.
3: As our resident fashion guru, can you just... Nick Langer here, I'm a big fan of the way he plays, but has he got the pink stripes over the long sleeve blue there?
17: Yes, he does. Yep, he 100% does. So he's still got the blue stripes on his sleeves. So I might, at quarter time, I'll pop over in time to get rid of that.
2: Yeah, tell him it's Fabergé here, yep. Kale Fabergé.
17: I'm not a fan of him.
2: I am a guru on fashion.
17: Makes up for it with the bright orange wheels, though, so that's all right.
2: Yeah, no, it's...
1: Down south.
2: It's not going to clash with anything, that jumper.
1: Down south. Got it from the Colonnade Shopping Centre in Noarlunga, that gear, I reckon. Okay, he nodded his head, yes.
2: Red Cross shop comes to mind.
1: Oh, seriously. You are bright this afternoon, Carl. There's no doubt about it.
2: No, he hasn't let me down. Us down, I should say.
1: And he's turned up with the family sweets again too, Pirate.
2: Yes, the Allen's Lollet Snakes, Killer Pythons
1: we got up this end.
2: That's me breakfast and me lunch, so don't you blokes eat them all.
1: Well, Sammy Smythe's not here this afternoon, you'd be right, Parry.
2: I don't know, he texts me, I don't know where he's going, Smythe.
1: He won't fang into him this afternoon.
2: I'd be surprised if he doesn't come here, the great Smythe.
1: It's now a beautiful afternoon, isn't it, Rangers? Both teams out on the ground. Doing their warm up, we're waiting for the famous Battery World coin toss. Unless I've missed it, don't say I've missed it, have I, Carl? Are you joking? No, I haven't. Hey?
17: No, they've definitely done it. I didn't see it. Was while I was talking about Lang's Guernsey, but they've done it. And
2: people think we're lying.
17: No.
2: Some people say to me that. Why do you crap on about the toy? You can't miss it every single week.
17: No, we do. We are genuinely terrible at
2: most
17: watching
2: things.
17: Most things. But top of the list would be the coin toss. So we'll just have to wait and see where we line up here to see who's going which way.
2: Ian will be heading to the rider's screen, which is the, what do we call that? The highway end.
1: Yes, they will be, because Kane Sherlock's heading to our left, Pirate. It's we miss, all thanks to Battery World. They do sponsor the coin. We do miss it every week. I do. I was sacked 2.5 years ago. I don't have nothing to do with it anymore anyway. But
2: we didn't appoint anyone. That's the problem.
1: Well, Phil had his first go when you were doing up at Hatter, Pirate, and Jacob Gareffa won the toss, his 300th game, and pointed both ways, didn't he, Phil?
3: Yeah, he did. We watched it. I still had no idea what was going on.
2: They don't make it easy, do they?
1: So round 14 about to start. This should be an absolute ripper. Let's hope Southmore Dream bring their best. We'll be looking forward to watching Dallas Wills when we play for the Kangaroos. Who's in the ruck for Southwell?
2: Ben Williams.
1: Yeah, Ben Williams, and I reckon Dylan Bremage is going to take
3: it. Here we go, Willsmore and Rhett Montgomery on the wing.
1: Yeah, that
3: we're
1: could
3: in for
1: battle.
3: On our wing too. We're in for a show today.
1: Hopefully the ball will come over this side, not spend all weekend
2: It'll be over there. You watch it all day today.
1: Round 14 underway. The Sirens has gone here at MSP. Bremage and Williams will do Bremage that time. South Mildura take first kick to a Fitzgerald, I reckon. We've got a foot race. Kane Sherlock's there for the A United. And the boundary line's going to beat everyone. Not quite.
2: But Bremage got beat, though.
1: Yeah, Bremage did get beat.
2: Was it Bremage? No, Jimmy Valance, was it? It's a free kick to Logan Fitzgerald of South. Little popper over the top.
1: He just kept it in, Barry.
2: Montgomery, is it, with the ball now? Rhett Montgomery?
1: Yeah.
2: So he's... going to play on, get around on the right, get an inside 50 ball. Should be a mark to Oyen, and it is uncontested, really, in the end.
1: The big fella.
2: They come out looking for, that's Dallas Willsmore with the ball. So they've had one each already. That is a good matchup, Phil, isn't it? A couple of fair players. Down the line, probably looking for Thompson to take a mark. He's going to get it out the back. Good handball over the top. Oyen are away a little bit. Good tackling by South Mildura. Turnover at half back. Nagel's got the ball now. Jackson doesn't know what to do with it. They're mucking around a little bit. Back to Nagel. He's going to go cross court a little bit. Ball bounces at centre forward. Oyen with a bit of a chance now after South Mildura fumble. Coming through was Mason Fitzgerald. Oyen get the ball, a high one to the top of the square. They all fight for it there. It comes out to Wisniewski, and then a shot out on the full.
1: Miss Ryan McKay or McKay. Yeah.
2: Wisniewski involved. There's some names out there today.
1: There
2: Fangaloka.
1: That's a good one, Parry.
2: Scioli Fangaloka.
1: Sure, one of us will murder that one.
2: And actually, they're not that bad, are they?
1: Nah. I've
2: seen worse.
1: So South bring it back in. Basketball centre side MSP. Ball's in dispute. Oh, that's probably a... I reckon Tom Wisniewski's given away a free kick, so South Mildura moving on pretty quickly. That was well done to Kevin McDonald. Cruising past now, I reckon it's got to be Bailey Harvey. They've worked their way inside their 50.
2: I think this is Olsen.
1: Yep, I reckon it is Pirate.
2: Archer, young fella that came across from Mildura a couple of years ago.
1: Penny footballer too.
2: Yeah, looks like he's going to have a ping.
1: What's he going to kick from just outside? Hard to tell from here, isn't it?
2: Well, the Gable's got that beautiful camber on it, so the way they probably should be. Jeez, it's in good nick.
1: So he could be further than we think. So he's on route now. That's a good kick of the footy.
2: Touched on the line.
1: Oh, yep. Just on the line, yep.
2: So first, well done to the Oyen defence.
1: First score of the day.
2: Come on out, hit this side in the pocket if he wants him. Now they all spread. Play on Oyen, go down the line. Oh, big fly. Oyen get the ball at the back, handball there, it's running through the centre of the ground. This is probably going to be chopped off by Carpenter at second half back.
1: There's your man.
2: Yeah, he looks like a player to me. Kicks it wide. This is not a bad start to the game, actually, from both sides, but it's a beautiful condition. You probably don't get much better than this, really.
1: There's
2: no breeze and the sun's out, but it's not hot. It's actually perfect.
1: It is actually perfect, Borat. In front of a pretty good crowd here at the MSP, too. Well, he travelled 3 minutes into the first term. Boundary's throwing right in front of the grandstand. Bramich will do battle with Benny Williams. Bramich will take it out of the ruck that time. Got away with it. South will drew with the ball now. It's in dispute. It's a hot football to get. Well, play-ons are called. Two of them go in. I reckon that was Ethan Munro was one of them from the Oyen United team. The umpire says, give it here. I'll ball that up again.
2: That'd be good if they call play-on a lot.
1: It will be like last week, Parry. They let it go. Now it's ball back in dispute. That was Archer Olsen again. No, it wasn't. It was
2: Blake Lambert.
1: Yeah, Blake Lambert went sideways, basically. Ball still in dispute. Bramich now runs at it for the Oyen United team and get it. Out of there by Anna. Work it down the basketball centre side again to no man's land, really. Oh, pretty good contest out there on centre wing. What's the umpire paid there?
3: He's going to throw it up. Which he does now, so Williams there just gets a nice little tap back, and it's a one-on-one out on the wing there. Not too many got to that stoppage, and we've got a free kick to South Mildura. So probably our first chance to take a breath. It's been going back and forward, and a short little kick there finds Montgomery. Pretty much on the wing, he plays with a handball to Strong, who just kicks it forward, and a little fumble there allows Oyen to come through, and we're going to have another throw-up. It's in our forward for South Mildura. So Bramich makes it to this one with McDonald. He can't quite take it out of the ruck, so it looks like we're going to have another one. Which goes up again now. McDonald and Bramich, no clear winner, but it's Tongue coming through, can't get it. There's a handball out Oyen's way now, but South are all over it. No, it's swung out again, Oyen United's way, and it's kicked forward. Alex Morris is off chasing it, but it's Luke Young who gets there first, just in front of the boundary line, and we'll see it over for another stoppage early.
1: Pretty even start.
3: It is.
1: All the players over in front of the basketball centre at the moment. So that Willsmore-Montgomery clash is all on the other side of the ground. Umpire throws it in right in front of the grandstand. Bramich tried to work his way over the top and couldn't. South Mildura now with the football. Throws on the right boot. still in dispute.
2: Told you to be over that side of the ground all the time, didn't
1: I? You're exactly right, Pirate. I reckon that's going to be a free kick for holding the football. Free kick to South Mildura.
2: There's another good matchup down here, boys. Thompson and Carpenter.
1: Yeah, that should be a good match, Pirate.
2: Mm. So they're good matchups all around the place, really.
1: I think Braith Munn's got the footy. Yeah, great matchups. Well, that'll be a ripper, though. Thompson, Carpenter. From about the same spot, Archie Olsen had a shot a little bit further out, probably. He puts it on
2: a longer kick. Sail,
1: and through from minus score to the near side. So 2 points. That moves South Mildura on to Own United yet to score, and we've travelled.
2: What's that noise?
1: I don't know. My phone's beeping. What with that Aussie alert thing that's supposed to happen? I got it early.
2: Is that today, is it?
1: No, July 27th. I don't know what that was. Troubled about 6-7 minutes into the first term. If Jay would actually look around, he'd be actually tell us. 6.5 minutes.
2: Don't put too much pressure on him, don't
1: we? Oh, Dylan Bramich with a great leap from the back. Play on's the call. He handed off to Luke Young. They've moved the ball nicely, United, down their centre wing on the back. Basketball centre side. They got it back again, the Kangaroos. Pretty good pressure from the South Mildura team to force that out of bounds. Free kick to South Mildura. So that was four, Phil or Pirate, did you?
3: Deliberate out of bounds.
1: Deliberate out of bounds.
2: We got that rule now.
1: That was a bit nasty, Parry. I suppose.
2: I've seen about 1,000 of them and none of them paid. Anyway.
1: Yeah, anyway, yeah. So South will work it back towards their 50-metre line. Big Pat goes at it. Bramich is going to take a second clunk and take a mark. It's his fourth mark.
2: He's in everything. He's in everything, this bloke, at the moment.
1: Sherlock with the ball now for the Kangaroos. I like this guy too. And he's come back towards centre and find Narb and Darcy Plant. Got a rotten bounce. It's old fisted. It done well to get out of that in the end, though, to Darcy Plant.
2: Well, there's one out the back.
1: Yep, there is one out the back. And I reckon he's found him right in his chest.
2: Must be Thompson, is it?
3: No, Luke Young. Alex Morris with a big driving kick to Luke Young, who takes mark. Easy.
2: Well, he got out the back and Carpenter couldn't control two blokes, so we got our first real shot on goal for Luke Young of Ogun United. And we're pretty much right behind him here.
1: Pretty much. Very lovely kick from Alex Morris.
2: I thought Plant probably could have marked that, but...
1: good.
2: But he did a good job in the end, tapping it forward. So here we go. I like to watch the reaction of the player. And he'll fist pump that one, no doubt.
1: Absolutely
2: straight
1: right.
2: Through the middle.
1: Straight
2: first goal
1: middle.
2: Of the day, and the first for Owen, and the first for Luke Young.
1: So 1-6, Owen United move on to South Mildura, one behind. We've travelled, I reckon, 7.5 minutes into the first term here at MSP. A lovely bit of team football, Phil and Pirate from the Owen United team.
3: Yeah, well, we've seen it from both sides early, moving the ball from one end to the other. But like we said, it's probably both forward lines that we need to find a few goal kickers today, and we can finish, or if you're hitting targets like that in the forward 50, you're putting them in a good spot to kick a goal.
1: Yeah, it was a lovely delivery of the ball. Back to centre, Bramich that time. Ball done from Archer Olsen for South Mildura. Took his time and used his head there. And he's found his teammate in Taj Stevens. They've moved it on out towards that centre wing. South Mildura still in control of the ball. Haven't moved far. Getting used to this red and white striped jump at the moment. They've gone inside their 50 to a big pack, big fist from the AN defence. I reckon the battery line's going to beat everyone. No, it comes through the South Mildura through hands. Montgomery. I reckon it's handed off to Montgomery.
2: Probably should have done better then, the big fella.
1: Yeah, I reckon he's gone right across the line. No, he's got a point. So South Mildura put their second behind on the board. And AN United 1-6 on a good deal tie scoreboard. Get a good deal today down on Benetook Avenue. Travelled 8.5 minutes into the first term here on a beautiful Saturday afternoon. MSP Willsmore's got his name on this. Well done from Montgomery from South Mildura to get his hands to it. Ball still in dispute. Now that Owen United defence have got their hands on the footy. Play on's the call. Gone short and found Willsmore right out the boundary line. Montgomery on the mark. He's gone inboard and found, I reckon, Daniel Tung. He hands it back. Fidel Willsmore will take a bounce and have a run. Normally a lovely kick of the footy. No exception. Contest one or two on two, really. That was well done from Jimmy Valance for the United team to wrap him up and call the ball up, Phil.
3: It was. So, yeah, Luke Young, the goal kicker, found himself in the back pocket there and took a mark there. But Bramich just gets under Williams there and Pat converges. And Young, it looks like he's moved into the midfield now. So probably haven't seen a lot of Isaac Johnson early, who's... probably been one of Owen's better players. As it goes up again, and guess who's got it now? Isaac Johnson just bursts out of the pack from 50, launches it to the top of the square. Tommy Wiz can't quite grab it, and looks like Nagles picks it up, brushes off one, keeps running, brushes off a second. He's run a fair way, but gets a bounce in now. Keeps going, tucks it under the arm again, and just bombs it forward, gets it all the way to the wing to McDonald. Oh, and a great crumb there. From Logan Fitzgerald it was, but he hasn't got too many options and he still manages to find one. And it looks like we found Fangaloka. he passes it sideways again.

0: a great bit of play from Nagel in the back pocket, got it all the way to the wing, 1-on-4. He's, luckily, he was the one with the ball.
1: Yeah, he's an absolute jet, Jackson Nagel, isn't he? Takes him on. I thought Benny Galbraith was a dasher. Man, oh, man. He's had a great season, Jackson Nagel.
2: South Mildura with a shot on goal. Obviously, we haven't called a name because we don't know who it is. That's to be honest with you. So it's going to be another point, is it?
1: No, missed the lot, Pirate.
2: Missed the lot?
1: Missed the lot.
2: They want to get it on this side of the ground. They've had four or five shots from there and they can't trouble the goal scorer at all, really. So now it comes out Luke Young again, is it? Was Luke Young?
1: It was, yep.
2: Took a mark in the back pocket. Ball ends up now in the arms of Headley. Going down the line. No mark for Johnson on that occasion. Ball's out the back. Good enough to get back on it. Left-hand handball found Daniel Tung. He gets around on that. I'll call it trusty, Damo.
1: The trusty
2: wasn't
1: left
2: a bad kick either on the trusty left.
1: That was a good kick.
2: That's not a great handball, though, from Jimmy Valance. Put his mate under pressure. Ends up with Willsmore. Left footer to... Oh, no one.
1: Oh, yeah.
2: No, it wasn't his best kick.
1: No, nowhere near it. Well, he was looking for Liam Bond, but that fell short, Pirate. Yeah, South Mildura to move it out quick, Pirate.
2: Intercepted by Lang, it was.
1: They're back in centre wing already. So well done to the South Mildura Footy Club. They've transferred that out of there fast. Coming there, I reckon that's...
2: Logan.
1: Logan Fitzgerald with the footy. He's played on it. What's the umpire called there? And ball up right in front of the basically the coach's box.
2: Nice bit of communication there with the boundary umpire before yelled out to us, "G'day, fellas, how are you?"
1: He did
2: get a bit of me time.
1: Yep, that's well done. I reckon Ethan Munro's taking that grab.
2: Get it in quick, mate, before they all flood back.
1: Yeah, I reckon Isaac Johnson's put on a lead now.
2: Or that happens.
1: Or that happened. Yeah, a free kick back to South Mildura. Yeah. Who's applied that tackle for the South Mildura Footy Club?
2: Well, who's going to get the ball now?
0: Fangaloka.
1: Fangaloka, yep, certainly is. He's handed it straight off to Josh Tankard. He's gone long just inside their 50. Kane Sherlock's going to take the mark for the United Footy Club, as he's accustomed to doing, this guy.
2: Yeah, that's it. Change the angles. Good work.
1: Yep, found Joel Monaghan. Yep.
2: Keep bringing it this way. That's the go.
1: Yeah, looks for that. I reckon it's none other than Thompson.
2: Johnson.
1: Johnson, sorry.
2: Sounds like Thompson.
1: Yeah, it sounds like Thompson. So Isaac Johnson with the footage on backwards, Barry to Kane Sherlock. They're going to switch play back over to the grandstand side, along at left foot. And I reckon he's found a rough guess, Alex Morris with the footy.
2: Joel Gray, sorry.
1: Sorry, yeah, right, Pirate. And I reckon South Mildura chopped this off. Yeah, not his best kick.
2: This is Tankard for South Mildura.
1: So 1 point plays
2: He'll
1: one goal straight.
2: Get told to play on too now. He does eventually. Oh. Kick wasn't great. Went to the middle of the ground. Both sides tackling pretty well, and we'll get a stop. It's almost right in the middle of the ground. How long have we been going, boys? Can you tell us here? 14 minutes gone.
1: It was one goal straight, 6-1 point.
2: There they go, having a shot from that side again, and missed again.
1: Not even close, Barry. You're dead right.
2: Get it over here.
1: Not even going close. So South will drew 1 goal straight. Oh, United, sorry, 1 goal straight, 6. South at 1 point at the moment on the Goodyear Tire scoreboard.
2: Here's Carpenter. Here comes,
1: yeah, Carpenter. Yeah. He'll do something with it as he normally does.
2: Oh, Munro just brushed his fingertips on the way over. So, South, gee, they love going wide.
1: Yeah, that was Logan Fitzgerald to put it down there.
2: If you put a dot everywhere the ball went inside 50, there'd be 13 dots on that side of the ground in the same spot.
1: Big red heat. That's a big red heat map.
2: Yeah.
1: Beautiful afternoon.
2: Might have straightened up a fraction. Don't know where McDonald's, where's McDonald leading to? That might be a factor. It looked a bit high for me from this far away. Should be a free kick to the Kangas.
1: It certainly was. You've got good eyesight from there, Parry.
2: No, I just called guesswork, really, Damo.
1: I think it's Kane Sherlock. No, it's not.
0: It's Liam Bond.
1: Liam
0: the
1: Bond.
0: Footy. Good kick.
1: Yeah, good mark.
2: Now get it in quick.
1: They do move it on quick this time, Man United.
2: Well, half a chance as Bramage flew, knocked over about 14. Well, coming up, that was just in the play.
1: Yeah, no, that's not a free kick.
2: He was only going for the mark.
1: Yeah, that's a harsh free kick. I don't know how you see that, Phil. I agree with Pirate. He was just going for the football.
0: It was harsh, but it was a pretty courageous bit of play from Scalino back with it.
1: So Tom Scalino got the free kick out of the coach's box, all right in front of the AN bench. And the umpire says you can throw that in. So not a bad opening term of football. Oh, what's it? As we just said, a beautiful afternoon here. It's 5 points of difference.
0: Comes back in now to

0: Bond and Williams, and there's a bit of a pack of players around, which has been good. We haven't had that because the ball's been pinging up and down. Sort of a game that looks like it's higher scoring than it is, but...
1: Yeah, one goal straight. One goal 6, eh, in Southfield drew 1 point on the Good Deals Ice scoreboard. Now, they've worked it forward. Or it could have been a mark to the... To the Alien player in front, it wasn't. The umpire, yeah, it was. He's played. I reckon it's Dylan Bramwich with the football. Gone short. Not his greatest effort, neither. And Nick Lang seen it out of bounds, I reckon.
0: It's probably been Orion's Achilles heel this year, sort of kicking goals and finding targets inside forward. Luke Thompson looks like he's playing deeper forward today, and Bramwich has gone forward while Liam Bond's in the ruck. So something to look out for is... Bramwich gets that tap. Johnson's there, and he's tackled by a couple straight away. But, so I'm looking for more avenues to goal. Bramwich gets a big fist on that one, but there's just players everywhere at the moment. And like
2: there's
0: said,
2: no
0: some,
2: one.
0: Oh, I was going to say some really good tackling, but the umpire didn't really agree with us, Pirate.
2: Well, you've got a kick, haven't you? Arjun?
0: Yeah.
2: Got a shot on goal. Is that right? Or what's happening? I thought the umpire.
1: Yeah, Dylan Bramwich is
2: indicated that. Yeah, fair enough. Well, if you have a look out, there's no one in South Madura's forward half at all. That's why it's so congested.
1: No, it stops at the centre line. So Bramwich comes in,
2: misses,
1: and misses to his near side.
2: Well, maybe they should get it over here as well.
1: So one
2: where
1: goal,
2: we can see it.
1: Yeah, 1-7. Alien United 1 point. South Madura on a Good Deal Tie scoreboard. As Carl Allen soaks in the sunshine in the boundary line, they're all fenced to Chemist Warehouse. South Madura about to bring the ball back in. Come this side, I reckon Parry's onto it. Jack Carpenter,
2: they've gone short.
1: Carpenter's gone straight up the middle this time. Over to Montgomery. And that's a pretty good one-headed mark by Rhett Montgomery right in front of us. Done that nonchalantly, plays on, goes inboard. Good contest there from here. I'm tongue with football for Alien United. Goes on that left foot. That's
2: a dangerous kick. Very dangerous kick to the middle. There were one out against about three then. So this will go out the back as well. Can the Kangas keep it in, though, for another shot? No, just out of bounds. Yeah, a bit stiff there was Luke Young, the goal kicker of the day.
3: Yeah, Pirate, you say we're talking about how good of a game it looks, and it probably looks better than the scoreboard's saying it is. A lot of that's a skill level and the risks they're taking. They're taking switches when they should, and they're all paying off to get the ball up the other end. They're just not converting.
2: Thank you, Carl.
1: So, Karen, no, it's not.
2: Bond?
1: Yep, Liam Bond with the footy. Got rid of it too, Pirate, in the end.
2: Little grubber.
1: Daniel Tung now goes on the left foot. He spears it down low into the forward line.
2: Well, that was only
1: big
2: luck.
1: Big chance for Tom Headley.
2: Good goal.
1: He snapped the goal. That's a contender for... Goal of the day for Mildura Gaff High for all your Tebbery fencing. Good goal from Tom Headley. It takes Alien United on to 2-1-13, close 1 point.
2: If you're going to fly as a defender, don't let it out the back. That'll happen to you every single time, and that's South. About three of them flew, and it ended up out the back. Who Headley kicked a nice goal sort of around the corner.
1: It was a nice snap, Barry.
2: It was a good snap.
1: It's almost the golden rule, isn't it? You're going to fly, don't let it get over the back. Because like Barry said, that happens nine times out of ten.
2: You've got to kill it. Yeah, especially if there's three flying, because that means there's probably a couple of alien blokes on the deck.
1: On the deck. So come out of there nicely that time. As well done from South, through Hunter Strong. They've moved on to that centre wing on the basketball centre side again. Look like they're pretty intent to play on as quick as they can today, South Mildura. Good pressure from the A in defence, so the umpire's going to come in and say, I'll take that and have a ball up. Right in front of the basketball centre. That was Liam Bond, who took a fresh area at it, basically. I reckon it's gone out of bounds, and the umpire said, we'll do that again, take two. Boys getting a little bit better acquainted with themselves. Boundary. Not much going on in front of the pressure around the ball at the throw-ups. You're going to have to pick a free kick, Eddie, to clear this out, I reckon. That's the third time. I reckon the Pirates rule of three is about to come into effect here. Travelled nearly on 20 minutes, 21 minutes.
2: What have we got going on here? The umpire's calling for someone.
1: Yeah.
2: Why?
1: Called a trainer, runner out. Blood rule, maybe, perhaps? No.
2: With a blood rule, you'd have to go off.
1: That's a strange one, isn't it? He's called a runner over, the trainer over, and
2: he reckons he's a doctor.
1: What's something going on there?
2: Paramedic or something, is he?
1: There's your free kick, Barry.
2: Yeah, had to happen.
1: Had to happen. South Mildura recipient of it.
2: I can't get used to calling them South Mildura in these jumpers. No, I'm sorry, it's taken me a long time to...
1: It's taken me a while to reckon. It's either Archer Olsen or Blake Lambert with the footy. I reckon it might be Blake Lambert's taking the mark. Yeah, it looks weird. He has inboard inside their 50, and that's a pretty easy mark, I reckon. Yeah. Dallas Willsmore.
2: Their entries are not great, are they? It's only really...
1: Kicking them shallow at the moment, are they, Pirate?
2: No, it's only really Tongue that looks like...
1: Well, it's not Willsmore.
2: Someone that can kick the ball properly inside 50 to mine.
1: They work their way out now through under Joel Monaghan. He's going to play on straight away, switch it back in towards the centre. That was well done from Isaac Johnson.
2: Gee, I see what, there's not much direct footy going on.
1: Kane Sherlock's got now under pressure over in that pocket. Basically, he throws it over his head. The umpire says play on. I reckon that's Valance now, the ball. He's under pressure. Goes nowhere. That's well done. Here they come to a chain of handballs. Oh, and on now, got a little bit of space.
2: Oh, bang.
1: The pressure's on, though.
2: That's a front on contact.
1: That's a front on contact.
2: Free kick to Kangas.
1: Yeah, Jack Carpenter, give that away.
2: Play on,
1: Bramage,
2: they go.
1: Though, no, by
2: here's
1: hand,
2: Tongue. Now, if he can get around on his left, which he can't because he's well tackled by Tarj Stevens, but that was could have been a goal saving tackle, that, because Tongue usually kicks it pretty well. Here you go, South Mildura from the back half again through Nagel, who's having not a bad quarter, but. I don't know. Is the game that good? The kicking seems average to me, and it's all sideways. There's nothing direct about it at all.
1: No, they keep going into that.
2: Big oval, but, you know.
1: Yeah, though, you're right. They've had an opportunity a couple of times to come down this side with loose players, and they keep switching play right in front of the bench again. The umpire's picked out a free kick for a ruck contest, the old ruck lotto. That's gone to Dylan Bramage. He impresses me, this good guy. He's been red hot so far this afternoon, too. He just sink it along. Carpenter's going to come over the top.
2: And missed
1: it. Yeah.
2: Never mind. Nagel's got it. He's surrounded by about five. Yep, ball still on the ground.
1: Oh, Carpenter went in again.
2: Well, there's the umpire in the centre of the ground.
1: Is that who made that decision?
2: Yeah, called that decision, not the umpire in control. But that, if he thought it was there, that's fair enough. That's what you do, I suppose. Tankard got the ball now, South Mildura. They went across the goal, so he's basically in the back pocket right up against the line. Little popper just over the top as the quarter time siren goes. And
1: Carl Allen, quarter time score.
3: South Mildura 0-2 points. Oyun United 2-1-13.
2: Thank you.
1: A quarter time here at MSP. We'll be back here live, surely, all thanks to the Gateway of the G.
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1: Welcome back live to MSP. Quarter time here in the match between South Mildura and A United. 2-1-13 plays. Two behinds, I believe, on the Good Deal Tire scoreboard. And what was a fairly even first term of football, but it was a funny term, first term of football, Byron.
2: Yeah, it sort of started off well, and then it
1: went off the board,
2: yeah,
1: didn't it?
2: Yeah, it did a bit. A lot of sideways stuff, Domey. Well, but look, it's a very wide oval. I mean, look at it. Isn't it the size of the MCG or something, this thing, isn't it?
1: Well, that's what they claim, Parry. Well, from the centre wing line, when you have a look at it, to the boundary line, that's a fair hike.
2: Yeah. But anyway, I'd like to see a little bit more direct. But and just because a forward leads to the pocket doesn't mean you have to kick it there.
1: As you said last week, Mitch Rodgerson would probably ignore the lead out there, wouldn't he?
2: Well, a lot of good players would. I know. Well, Danny O'Bree would never kick it out there. He'd just kick it to grass, he used to say.
1: Yeah, well.
2: Let him run onto it. But if you want to go around the grounds, Damo.
1: The Pioneer Ford Robinvale.
2: Redcliffe's 1-6 and Mildura a 1-2.
1: And it'd be quarter time there, no doubt.
2: Well, it just says live. It doesn't say anything else. Oh, Rimple are a goal up, almost a goal up on Imps. So that's close, 19 to 14.
1: Yep.
2: And there must be one more.
1: Yeah,
2: here we go. Robinvale, 2 goals and Mervyn, 1 goal.
1: Okay.
2: I can't tell you how up to date that is.
1: Yeah, I reckon we were running a little bit behind here, but they'd be close to either. They'd be either just on quarter time or quarter time, Pirate. So. Well, thanks to Pioneer for Rodmore, worth the drive up the highway to see the boys. It's very even round of footy, round 14. That game out at Quandong Park will be an interesting one to keep an eye on this afternoon. Phil Cure went out in the big call early. Both the boys have been out to the huddles for Chemist Warehouse. I'll hand you over to JJ when he gets over the fence with those shorts on that are blinding me.
3: Yeah, the shorts, just making sure you can see me from the other side. Jumped in with South Mildura. Jordan's very happy with the pressure and efforts, just wants to get the ball in to Kevin McDonald a bit quicker than they have been and stop stuffing around with the ball.
2: That'd be nice.
1: Fair point. Second term underway. Phil Cure?
0: Just foot skills, really, which there's no excuse today because it is perfect out there. But, yeah, just making sure that they pick the right option and then use it. So,
1: that's a fair point too.
0: Yeah.
1: There was no real direct footy in that last half of that first term. A free kick there, the umpire's found. That's going to go to South Mildura. I reckon for in the back. So it has definitely gone back to the South Mildura footy team. Let's see what they do with this. No one's moving at the moment.
2: Well, 50 metres. This ridiculous.
3: And just a score correction from quarter time. South Mildura actually on 3 behind. So 0-3. South Mildura to 2-1. OU United.
2: Thank you.
1: Was that the stand rule?
2: Yeah.
1: All thanks to Kevin. Oh, I can't stand that rule, Pirate.
2: Well, I can tell you that Isaac Smith loves it. Well, he does.
1: So, well, we got Benny Williams for a shot at goal. Isaac Smith. Oh, yeah, okay. Right, that Isaac Smith. Yep, I know what you mean. So Benny Williams is going to come in.
2: Who's number 14?
1: Yeah, I was going to ask
0: Kane Stevens.
1: That's Kane Stevens. And he's missed a lot, Benny Williams. That's probably justice, actually.
2: Not that well, that was 50 was against Kane Stevens, who I've got down as 24, but yeah, he's number 14.
1: He's 14. So Ian United will bring it back in through Darcy Plant to Sherlock. He's going to go straight up the middle this time. That's not his greatest kick, though. Ball's now in dispute. South Mildura got their hands back on. Is that Arch Olsen?
0: Yep.
1: Yep, Arch Olsen snapped another goal. 1-3. South Mildura move on. Do you, Kyle? You'll have to keep us up to date with the score out there. You've parked right next to the scoreboard here. All thanks to Goodyear Tyres.
0: And probably one to keep an eye on. Max Morgan's got the tagging job on Isaac Johnson, so sticking to him pretty closely.
1: Done a pretty good job so far, I think.
0: Yeah, he has. Done an excellent job. So it'll be interesting to see whether YJ can get off the leash.
1: That was a pretty good start from South. So Bramich and McWilliams are going to do battle. Bramich that time easily. The ball's on centre wing, and it's going to be wrapped up pretty quickly. Daniel Tung involved with that. The umpire said, give it here. We'll do that again. So ball up. Bramich that time with the left hand down, and no one in particular. I reckon that's Wilsmore with the foot. He gets rid of it to Tung. A little bit of room now, Daniel Tung. That's a nice kick of the
2: foot.
1: Oh,
2: there you go. Well, it was actually just pretty well done by Carpenter to get a fist in there, but it looked a good kick from Tung off the boot.
1: Nearly on Luke Thompson there. He's got it brought by it. Luke Thompson back over his shoulder. Ball still alive for the O United team. Big pack goes in it. The umpire says, I'm going to do that again, fellas. Travel just on 3 minutes into the second term here at the MSP.
0: As it goes up this time, Williams gets the tap down and it goes South Mildura's way. And they've got all the numbers and there might be a holding the man free kick. No, the umpire disagrees. So
2: it goes a little
0: soccer off the ground and it's gone out on the full.
2: No, deliberate, is it?
0: Deliberate or out on the full.
2: I think he's calling deliberate. I'm not sure.
0: It's going to go to Tommy Headley deep in the left forward
2: pocket. What's with all this, we're right onto the deliberate stuff now. Unless it was out in the full, was it? I don't know. It's a kick to Owen anyway.
1: No, I think Phil called that right. What, and all of a sudden, it's
2: what do you call it? Deliberate.
0: I thought the
2: umpire made that signal deliberate, but so we're red hot on deliberate at the minute, are we?
1: Well, it seems to be today, Pirate.
2: So Headley kicked it right across the face of goal, so it's.
1: I reckon we've seen it twice this year, actually, today.
2: Yeah, we must have kicked it out the full. Yep. Right across the face of goal.
1: South Mountura bring it back out.
2: Oh, that's a shocker.
1: Kick to Headley, gets it over his left shoulder. That was well done. Back to none other than Isaac Johnson. Who's he found? No one. Ball still in dispute. On the ground, big pack runs at it. South Mildura now still fighting away there pretty hard. It was Leano Scalino over the top. A big pack forming. The umpire says, give it here, fellas. I'm going to ball that up. Trouble just on 4.5 minutes in the second term. At MSP.
0: Bramich and Williams go at it again, and it looks like it's going to come out to Scalino. Fangaloka it is, who gets it, and he handballs over to Scalino, who gathers now but gets tackled right away. Ball spills out, and Joel Grace goes in after it, but it comes out South Mildura's way again. Before that, Ryan McKay, he gets it now, hands up to Alex Morris, who goes back onto the right foot and just pumps it deep. Gets hit a little bit late, but nothing doing, so it's come out, and it's Brett Montgomery who takes the saving mark and gets it pumped out the other side. South Mildura on the counter-attack now. They find might be Williams in the middle there. He gets a handball back to Montgomery, streaming through the middle of the ground. He goes over the top, and he's got a number out the back here. Can't see who it is, but South Mildura running into an open goal, and he sprayed it wide.
2: Hunter Strong, I think it was.
0: Hunter Strong, yep. But...
2: Well, he had McDonald making a back lead there into the square, but Strong had a ping and kicked a point there. Yeah. So a good kick from Montgomery to get it in there, though. A little bit more direct.
1: A lot more direct, Byron.
2: Well, that's right.
1: Kane Sherlock with the ball now for Owen United. Kick it back in after that behind. You're going to go back to that same side of the ground to a one-on-one. I reckon that's Dallas Wilsmore. It's just out-muscled him there, if you could say that about Dell. Classic. You go long in that left foot. Basketball centre side. Big pack's going to jump at it. Ball's in dispute again. Umpire's giving out a free kick to
2: Mark. Yeah.
1: Played on quickly.
2: It's a mark as well.
1: I reckon
2: got the ball in the centre of the ground, or almost. This
1: Daniel
2: is Tung. that distinctive style. He's kicked it out to grass a little bit, but South lead the way through Carpenter. He kicked it to the wing to a contest. Grace gets the ball for Ogun. That's a nice kick into Tongues, almost at centre half, between the centre and centre half forward. Waits for a lead, kicks it low. Well done by
1: Jackson Nagel.
2: Is it Jackson Nagel? Well done. Good cut off. Not such a great kick though. Grace got in the way. We're going to get a free kick, is he? Yep, umpire, I think. I thought he called the wrong way there, but he probably didn't. Goes to Grace again. He kicks it to the top of the square. Gee, there's 100 blokes there. 98 of them were South Mildura and Carpenter, is it?
1: Rhett Montgomery.
2: Montgomery took an easy mark. One of the 20 that he'll probably get for the day, really, knowing him.
1: Back to him. Oh, got one to beat.
2: Oh, he just got his foot to it. Just.
1: Yep. Oh, only just, Bart. You're right. I ain't annoyed there with a footy.
2: That's a good snap. Just missed.
1: Just missed.
2: Can't kick a goal from that pocket, boys. They get it over here somewhere.
1: I reckon it was Kane Stevens with that shot at goal. No, they can't kick a goal from that pocket.
2: No one can.
1: 2-2, Owen United. South Mildura 1-4 and a good deal to our scoreboard. Travelled 7.5 minutes into the second term, fellas. As they bring it back into play, into that pocket again. You couldn't pick a further away point from us here. They work it down the line, South Mildura. That's pretty well done. The centre wing now. They're moving the ball pretty quickly, the Dogs. Bramich comes over the top for Owen United with a big one. Yep. Someone back into that one.
2: Declan Anderson did very well.
1: And the boundary line beats them all right in front of the South Mildura bench.
0: Yeah, not short on courage, Big Deco. So,
2: no, showed it there, mate. That was good work.
0: If you prefer, it's not your teammates that are running through you. So.
2: Probably.
0: Ball comes out of wing, Williams and Bramich. Williams over the back, gets it to Lang. He gets tackled right away. And so we're on number two of our rule of three. What do you reckon? We'll see how we go. So it goes up again. Oh, it's an awful throw. It's very hard to get the throw wrong, but Bramich hits it straight to Lang, who just puts it forward. Kevin McDonald used his body early well and takes a mark 40 out directly in front.
1: Believe it or not, Phil, that's not the first time we've seen it this year. How can you not throw a ball up straight? I'm just putting it out there.
2: Well, why can't you say, well, give it back to me, I'll have another crack? Well, if you can't throw it up straight, get someone else.
1: Did they get rid of the bounce for exactly that reason? So Kevin McDonald is going to take a shot at goal for the South Mildura Footy Club. He's going to kick, I can't see the line, but he's going to kick from about 40 metres out. Umpire has not moved at the moment. Straight through the centre for South Mildura.
2: Well, did it give an advantage when the ball didn't go up straight? I don't know.
1: Good question. Carl Allen on the scoreboard.
2: You'd have to have a look at the replay.
3: We've got South Mildura 2-4-16 to OU United 2-2-14. 9 minutes gone in the second quarter here.
1: All these good deal tyres get a good deal today down on Benetook Avenue. Yeah, if you're going to throw it up, you might as well get it straight. That was really off skew too. Phil, you were right. Ball's back in the centre just about now. Bramich will do battle with Benny Williams. Like both their games this afternoon. Bramich, that's on that left hand. He wins them clearly. That wasn't Tongue at all. Ryan McKay got out there on the right foot. Montgomery again for South Mildura. They were their way back towards the half forward line. Luke Young with a good tackle on Fengalocker. It could have been paid the free kick. Was the umpire says play on. Ball still in dispute. Now Ain't United got their hands on it. Back to Sherlock. He just pops it up a little dinky kick to around about half back line. Haven't moved far at the moment. Luke Young goes short and finds his teammate just on the 15 metres.
2: Try eight
1: back into the centre. Dallas Willsmore had a pretty good attempt at the ball there, but he was attacked from Jimmy Valance. So, no, not Jimmy Valance.
2: Don't go
1: Fitzgerald, sorry. So Willsmore's got the ball. Where's he going to go, Pirate? That's exactly where he's gone. Near almost to that pocket again. You have to look at that one. Yep. Ball's in dispute in that pocket that's going to go rushed over the boundary line. No, umpires come in and said, I'll have it and throw it up. Nearly 11 minutes gone in the second term.
2: Bit straighter that one, don't I?
1: That was a bit straighter. It was a bit straighter. A little bit of a tap down back into the goal square. Ball's still in dispute. The pressure's on. You're having a long with the footy at the moment. What's the umpire going to call there? Ball up right in front of the goal, right in the goal square.
2: You're right, Dale. You're not that tall.
0: No, so it goes up. Thompson gets a tap down this time. McCain Stevens is in there. He just gets a little kick away, and it's still in the goal square bobbling around. Liam Bond's tried to get a toe poke on it, and he hasn't. It's gone through for behind for Own United, but the kick-in's gone straight to Jim Vallance. So it was meant to go to Montgomery, but it's found Jim Vallance 35 metres out on a slight angle. So they did the good work to put some pressure on and rush it through. But
1: that wasn't a great kick, was it? So Neil, what was that one for you?
2: He said it wasn't a great kick.
1: No.
2: Really?
1: Yeah, no, it wasn't a great kick. Right to Jimmy Vallance's chest. Now he's got to make it pay.
2: Ooh. Yeah, got it.
1: Yeah, just swung it in late.
2: Wasn't a great kick.
1: That wasn't a great kick.
2: Damo with an understatement.
3: No, it wasn't a great kick. South Madura, 2 goals, 4-16 to OU United, 3 goals, 2-20, and the good deal tie scoreboard.
2: Oh, he's onto it.
3: Boys, in recent weeks, we've seen Damien Hall be suspended for giving advice to umpires. We're sitting on the opposite wing, and I can hear some pretty similar advice being given to umpires from here. So, surprised if there's some words had with coaching staff after this game too.
1: He just dropped the bomb there.
2: Which box is coming from?
1: Well, he's named him too.
2: Feral Farmers. Can't help himself, that lot.
1: South Madura now with the ball.
2: No, it's actually the South box, isn't
1: it? It's actually the South one.
2: I just wanted a reaction out of Phil. I got no, give me nothing.
1: You give
2: me
1: nothing.
2: Probably because I knew I was wrong.
1: Out comes South Madura by hand. Back to Tars Stevens. They go in. Ball haven't gone far. It was Olsen. Back to Kevin McDonald. He's going to try and get around Morris. They're going to work their way inboard. Not quite. It's going to be thumped through for a point by... Bailey Harvey, won a score.
2: Well, we'll put it down to pressure, but it hasn't really risen to any great heights just yet, the game, I don't think, anyway. But someone said a minute ago, you don't get much time before you get...
1: tackled.
2: Yeah, got to get rid of it. I think that was young Finn Brown's first kick there, Phil, wasn't it?
0: Oh, he's had a couple.
2: Has he?
0: I think earlier we weren't sure who it was, and
2: no,
0: it was Finn, so he's had
2: not,
0: a couple.
2: I'm still not sure.
0: Right, I will say that's his first one.
1: Yeah,
0: not for the first time today. Dom Scalino's back into a pack and taken a mark. Here we go. There's Finn that time, but it's gone over the back, and it's a mark to McDonald.
1: Yeah,
0: so.
1: That's a good grab from Kevin McDonald then. Double clunker?
2: Is it just me, or has he looked like he's put on a bit of size? Might be the jumper.
1: Might be the jumper.
2: Just looks like a bigger type fella to me.
1: Not a swimming colour, is it?
2: Now, he pops it over to a fella that really doesn't know what jumper he wants to wear, this fella. Lang, is it?
0: He's played on.
2: He's got a blue and white jumper underneath a red and white one. Is that right?
1: Yep. Kicked him on a score on the Goodyear Tire scoreboard. Travel nearly 15 minutes to the second term. Give us a score update. Carl for Goodyear Tires.
3: South Madura, 2 goals, 6-18. Oyun United, 3 goals, 2-20, with 14 minutes, 20 seconds gone.
0: So it's Kane Sherlock to take the kick in. He's got a few short options, but doesn't want to use it. He uses Bramich out in the back pocket. He calls for Tom Headley. It sits it up a little bit, but a great mark going back with the flight. Headley, as Taj Stevens was closing down.
1: That was a good grab.
0: He goes to switch, so he kicks it backwards to Bramich, but... South Mildura press up really well. Bramage goes a long one right across the ground. He's floated it up straight to Timmy Gloucester. He picks it up and goes short and finds Sherlock. They're still in the defensive 50, but it is in pretty good hands in Kane Sherlock. I think he might have to go long down the line here, which he's been a bit hesitant to do. He does that now into the centre of the ground. Luke Young's there, and so is Dylan Bramich, who takes the mark.
2: There
0: he's got
2: go.
0: Numbers out on the far side.
2: There we go.
0: Alex Morris has a bit of space
2: well
0: now. The umpire lets
2: tongue.
0: It play. So
2: well done, tongue.
1: Yep.
0: Alex Morris runs. He's going to have a bounce. He's a beautiful kick for goal, and that's zero exception. A scoop goes bang.
1: Great kick.
0: Right
1: the
0: through the middle.
2: Now, let's see if anyone gets to Daniel Tongue.
1: He should. He put an old-fashioned shepherd on
2: he
1: there.
2: He did,
1: pie.
2: And that's... I reckon that's contributed highly to that goal.
1: Actually knocked him over too, didn't he? I don't see that very often.
2: Well, no one else has noticed it,
1: yeah,
2: obviously.
1: I would have went straight over to Tungy then. That'd give Alex Morris the room he needed to
2: move.
1: Well,
2: it was a great goal. It was a great goal for Morris, but, you know, credit where it's due.
1: Absolutely.
0: Tung, set up by a great shepherd.
2: Yeah, well, he not only shepherd, he put him on his backside, so...
1: Yep.
2: It was very well thought out. He's not having a bad game, Tung. Actually, he looks the part when he gets the ball and he's kicking. That's a sure.
1: Out they come again, South Mildura. No, it wasn't. It was Morris now. Oh, yeah, well, he didn't have one with the footy. That's got to be a ball up for mine. Then we've got the spectators here saying that's caught with the footy. You should got to have longer with it than that, surely.
2: Specsavers wouldn't.
1: Specsavers.
2: Heading into Specsavers wouldn't hurt that bloke.
1: So up they go. I reckon it's Kane Stevens now, the ball in heavy traffic. Over to Sherlock. That's pretty well done for Man United. He's gone into the centre of the ground. I reckon Jimmy Valance, he got two to beat. Free kick. Free kick. I reckon Josh Tenkar's given it away for a front on charge. Barry and Phil.
0: Yeah, pretty unlucky because Jackson Nagel had it and was streaming forward with it. So Jim Valance to take the kick, just the defensive side of the centre. Starting to work his way into the game now, Jim, as he just slobs that one up. It's not his best kick.
2: No, shocker.
0: Nagel had his chance now.
2: No, it wasn't his best kick.
0: No, the handball's gone straight into Joel Grace on the mark. He's going to get another chance as we come out via Logan Fitzgerald. And eventually they're going to find another player out on the far side wing. Pretty hard to see from here. But South Mildura have it. Centre wing. And he's got a short one on, which is Blake Lambert, and he finds him.
1: That's a good mark.
0: Was low to the ground.
1: Under a bit of pressure.
0: Picks up. There's plenty of Kangas back. So he looks in, and Joel Monaghan can't quite get it. Declan Anderson off hands. He gets tackled with his hands free, and it's been called a throw and a free kick to South Mildura. They'll have another shot at goal.
3: And in the meantime, boys, at the other end of the ground, Jackson Nagel has gotten up a bit ginger from a contest about 30 seconds ago, so we'll be keeping an eye on that one.
1: Carl Allen on the boundary line, thanks to Chemist Fairhouse and the Callaghan Physiotherapy Injury Report. They wouldn't want to lose him this afternoon. So South will draw the footy right in front of, well, you'd say the club rooms for a shot on goal. And that's going to probably almost miss the lot through for a minor score. Travelled 18 minutes into the second term here at MSP. On the scoreboard, Carl Allen.
3: South Mildura, 2 goals, 7-19. Oyun United, 4 goals, 2-26. 18 minutes gone.
1: Off on the Goodyear Tyre scoreboard. Cain Sherlock with the ball now for Oyun United. He's going to go short, basically short, and find Alex Morris.
2: Not much on down the line.
1: I was about to say that, bro. Not much on down the line.
2: Just a shorty one there. At least it's on our side of the ground.
1: Right in front of us this time. Still, South Mildura have done a good job of blocking this up at the moment.
2: They have, just to go down the line. Oh, a bad fist little up. Fist.
1: Yep, for Mason Fitzgerald.
2: Well done, Mason. Good fist over the line.
1: Killed that ball for him. 18-9 minutes gone the second term. Umpire's about to throw it back in.
2: Eventually. Well done out the back. Gets it somewhere near Joel Monaghan. What happened then? Too high. It's a free kick to South Mildura. Logan Fitzgerald. One of a number of Fitzgeralds that line up for the Dogs. He goes long-ish. Slips through a couple of hands there. Big fella McDonald got the ball. Didn't do anything with it. Went out the back to, I think that's Archer Olsen, who had a ping from about 40. Another point. Gee, the old fullback. You get a stat for kicking in these days, of course. Geez, I would add a lot if I... It'd be good being a fullback looking at your stats on Monday, wouldn't it? We get another one here. Sherlock does most of the kicking in for the Kangas. He'll do it again now if the ball ever gets back. Surely there's someone out there that can get the football. I can see 30 people. There we go. It must have been stuck under the coffee van.
1: Seen that happen here before, Pirate?
2: Well, remember when it went up in that roof over there?
1: Yeah, that was during the final. 15-minute
2: delay. Yep. It was.
1: Yep, there was no... Cain Sherlock behind the ball.
2: Long kick. Very long kick. 55-metre kick. Get it out of the danger zone. Got Jimmy Valance having a bit of a crack on the other side, but it's gone out for a throw-in. So, you'd have to say a reasonably congested type of game, isn't it? Both sides are tackling fairly well. No one's really shirking the issue. I'll give them that. As Bramich was in there in the ruck, the umpire's called a free kick to South Mildura for...
1: Not sure.
2: No, I don't know either, but doesn't matter. They've got it anyway. Wrong bloke had it, so no one knew what it was for. They had to give it up. Now they go very high. Sherlock flies in the middle. Got a fist to it, I think. But there's a lot of players around the ball. Comes out to Nick Lang. You can hear him yelling out, Langy, Langy, Langy. And he got it into the arms of, who is that? That looks like a Caden Craig, is it?
1: It looks like
2: young
1: it.
2: Fella, Caden Craig. Not much of him. Going to have a shot, though, from a probably 35 or 40 metres. Pretty yeah. much directly in front. No wind to speak of. Probably needs this. Yeah. Oh, well, he could if they someone kicked a goal. And he did.
1: He did. I'll go to Carl Allen for a score update.
3: We're 21 and a half minutes gone. We've got South Mildura on 3 goals, 8, 26. Own United, 4 goals, 2, 26.
1: On the Good Detail scoreboard.
2: So South have kicked 3 goals this quarter and Oyen 2 from any sort of maths matician.
1: Yep, no, I think you're right, Borat. Walls back in the centre, MSP, on a lovely afternoon here in St. Rachel. Thanks to the Gateway, the G. Williams and Bramich will do battle again. Bramich with that left hand. Johnson just missed it. He was going for it, though. Logan Fitzgerald, I reckon it is, trying to get out of there. The umpire says, I'll take it back and do it again. That move far. Bramich has got that big body right hand at that time. To the foot of the pack. Yeah, they come through. I reckon that was Hunter Strong. South Mildura's only got the footy.
2: This will test the young boy.
1: It will.
2: Craig.
1: Alex Morris is right on him.
2: Yeah, that's...
1: And that's caught with the footy.
2: Probably holding the ball, umpire. You've given him a long time.
1: Yep, he did.
2: Well done, boy, Morris. Good tackle.
1: Moving on
2: bad,
1: quickly.
2: Yeah, not a bad kick either.
1: For Young. Gone short and found who? Phil or Paul?
0: Luke Thompson.
1: Yep.
2: Is he good enough from there, Phil?
0: Yeah, he's a pretty good kick. Yeah, so right when it's not Sherlock taking the kick out, it's usually Thompson. But... Probably all started from a pretty wily veteran move from Alex Morris, wasn't it? He sort of laid the tackle and then half sat off it, knowing that he'd had him cold. So Thompson lined
2: up.
0: Yeah,
2: he did well, because Craig's got a bit of pace about him too. Ball goes to the basically to the goal line, rushed over. South Mildura kick in.
1: 23 and a half minutes gone, second term here at the MSP.
2: Going to go short. That's a little better this time. Found Mason Fitzgerald. He's halfway between the goal square and centre half back. Just holds it up. He hasn't got much on. So we go out the other side where the play's probably been about 80%, I reckon.
1: Yep.
2: Comes down into the arms of, I think it was Archer Olsen. They get it forward a little bit. Do the Dogs kick down the line. Went over the back. Oyen in best position to get the ball. Boundary line in a better position. It went over. Yeah, the crowd. Not a bad crowd, Damo, but Oyen seemed to have a bit more than this at
1: Oyen.
2: Well, anywhere else they go, really.
1: Yeah,
2: it's
1: right.
2: Fair. It's a fair crowd, but where's the booth?
1: I was actually thinking that before.
2: Because that's where the crowd will be.
1: I don't know.
2: Must be over there under that near that blue tent.
1: It's got to be Bramich that time. You'd imagine. I don't know, Paul. Actually, I was seriously thinking that before. But it's normally up there at the left of the basketball centre, isn't it?
2: Yeah, on the hill. Somewhere near so they can all stand on the hill. And there's no one on the hill at all. There's one car there.
1: There's one car there.
2: That's why I'm saying what I'm saying.
1: Johnson. The ball beats the Robinson plumbing sign. Out of bounds right in front of the basketball centre.
0: Probably take into account that the function room up there is rocking for Ladies' Day. So that's where a few of them might be.
1: That's a fair point, Phil.
0: A few numbers in there.
2: In the warm.
0: Comes back in, and Bramich can't quite get the hit out. Young gathers it.
2: But imagine what that's going to be like at 5 o'clock.
1: Oh, yeah, next.
0: Well, the umpire's found a free kick for Dylan Bramich. He's had a pretty good day so far.
1: Pretty good.
0: He goes short. And a great spoil there from South Mildura. And it's a contested ball out on the wing, but it's going to come out the Bulldogs' way again. A big kick in, finds Fangalocus, sits underneath it, and Luke Young, but it spills down. We're at South Mildura again. They overrun it, pick it up, handball out. It's almost inside the South Mildura forward 50 now, and the umpire's found an Oyen United free kick. They got out of trouble there a little bit. Looks like it's going to Luke Young.
1: He's had a good second term, Luke Young.
0: He has. pretty hard to see over that far.
1: Oh, it's a fair way from where we are, Phil.
0: But he's got one of those silhouettes you can sort of pick as he kicks it forward to Montgomery, who goes up and absolutely contender for Mark of the Day from Mildura Gaffire.
1: Absolutely, that is Mark of the Day from Mildura Gaffire. If it's every fencing, he class act, this Rhett Montgomery, gone along. Sherlock's parked underneath and takes a good mark value in the 90s. He's good at doing that cane Sherlock. Whether he's in front or behind, he just seems to take the intercept mark. He's gone short, Fenny's teammate.
2: He's picked the spot to take the mark too. The boy right in front of past players, Day.
1: Yeah, gone down that centre wing, ball's in dispute on the ground.
2: That's if they can, any of them can see it.
1: Well, they're probably not by 3:30, I reckon, by it. Still hasn't moved far. What's the umpire say? I heard a whistle then. He's paid a free kick to...
2: And a 50.
1: And a 50 metres to Jackson Nagel, I reckon.
2: Let's have a 50 as well, he reckons.
1: And put him right inside the 50-metre line, so Jackson Nagel, the recipient.
2: Portly one in Jason Bruin, I think.
1: The portly one.
2: He's a portly one.
1: He doesn't mind you saying it,
2: no,
1: actually.
2: No, he doesn't care what I say. Good bloke.
1: He is a good bloke. So Jackson Nagel, not a renowned goal kicker, but I wouldn't put it past him.
2: Neither would I.
1: He's pretty happy with that.
2: Got it.
1: He knew that was a goal basically straight off the foot. Carl Allen.
2: Well, they win in the quarter.
3: South Mildura, 4 goals, 8:32. OU United, 4 goals, 3:27. 27 minutes gone here in the second quarter.
2: About over then, you'd think, wouldn't you?
1: Just about all for your size.
2: Six goals kicked for the quarter, but South have got four of them.
1: They have. They've had a good term, the Bulldogs. So, that's all for Goodyear Tyres, moving Serager forward for over 35 years. Get a good deal today on Benetook.
2: My dude, that was courtesy of a 50.
1: That was courtesy of 50. And a nice kick of the ball from Jackson Nagel.
0: Had the run of the play, though, particularly here out of the stoppages. They've been doing really well.
1: Bramich, that time with that left hand. That was well done.
2: Jeez,
1: straight into Kane Stevens. That was class acting, if I've ever seen one.
2: They wouldn't mind a goal right now. Wills, would they?
1: They'd love a goal right now. Willsmore, no, he's tied it up well, Dallas Willsmore, and the umpire's going to ball it up. There's a lovely bit of ruck work from Bramich down to Stevens out of the centre. That's where they're down there. Munro with a big fist for the Oyen. Ball's on the ground. Well done again. Oh, the siren goes. Kane Stevens, I reckon, was almost back going to break free there. Half time here at the MSP. We'll be back here shortly, all thanks to Gateway the G.
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1: Welcome back live to the MSP. Half time, South Mildura 4-8-32, Owen United 4-3-27. What's been a tight game of football, a bit scrambling in the second half of the second term, Phil, but I'm on a beautiful afternoon here at the MSP.
0: Yeah, it is. Sorry, I was expecting a little bit more. But, I mean, it probably makes sense. Both sides are pretty well set up behind the footy, got some great interceptors, and the game's sort of been played that way. Both teams are a bit scared to take it on and take a few risks and kick it long because they know how good the interceptors are.
1: Might break open in the second half. Yeah, Kane Sherlock's been good today. Kane Stevens, I've never seen before. He's done you just tell he's been to another level and he's a class act. Dallas Willswell, a little bit quiet for United this afternoon, but expect him to come into it. South Mildura have been a pretty even performance right across the board for the two quarters, haven't they, really? Except, well, who would you say was. Gee whiz, Rhett Montgomery's played a pretty good game this afternoon for the Dogs, hasn't he, really?
0: Yeah, he has. Archer Olsen had a great first half. Well, I think the job that Max Morgan's done on Isaac Johnson's probably allowed, like, he's probably Orion's most important player with his run and carry.
1: You must have read my mind, and I was about to say exactly the same thing. Anyone that can keep Isaac Johnson under control for half a footy, you've done pretty well, haven't you?
0: You have, and they don't always get the credit, those negating players, and he's probably one I enjoy watching, Max Morgan, and every time I seem to watch South Mildura, he does a few nice things.
1: Well, he gets a bit of the footy too, doesn't he, as well as trying to shut them down, so it's been, like you said, there's been some good one-on-one battles. If you just joined the broadcast, South Mildura 4-8-32, Owen United 4-3-27. Have you got Play HQ on your phone, Phil?
0: Yeah, I do. And
1: we'll have a look at a minute for Pioneer Ford.
0: Absolutely, we will.
1: And it's worth a drive up the highway to see the boys at Pioneer Ford Robinvale too. Brian Wayman Oval, Mildura take on Redcliffe this afternoon.
0: They do, in a game that both you and Pirates said was over before it started, that Mildura would win by triple figures,
1: Well, I said, basically.
0: But not only did I think that Redcliffe would be in it, I tipped them to win, and at half time, Redcliffe 4-9, lead Mildura 2-6. So, not to discount Mildura out by any stretch, I think it'll still be a great second half, but they're. Yeah, off to a good start, the Tigers.
1: Well, you'd rather be in front at half time against Mildura than behind, Phil.
0: You would. And they're pretty plucky, Redcliffe.
1: They are, aren't they?
0: Like, if you don't put them away, you'll know about it. And they've done that to a few teams this year. And I think, certainly they must have played a really good first half over at Brian Waitman.
1: If they play to their potential, the Tigers, they're going to probably win more games than they lose for the rest of the year. Up at John James Oval?
0: John James Oval, the score is not. I would hope that the weather's not that inclement that it's a 2-1 game because that's all we've got at the moment.
1: Is that all we've got
0: at one point, Robin Vale, 2 to Mervyn, 1.
1: It's up between Mervyn and Mervyn.
0: So we might see whether we can find something out there. But
1: any other games this afternoon?
0: There is. So we've got Orimple and Imps at Henshawwood. So half-time, probably going the way that we all expected. In Orimple, 7-6-48, leading Imperials, 3-3-21.
1: And 13 shots at goal to 6, if you want to look at it like that. Orimple have found their form too, haven't they, Phil? Right at the right side. 0-5, I'd written them off, basically. And now they sit back in, could be as high as third this evening.
0: They could. They'll time their run. They know what they're doing. And sort of looking at the ladder. They know they're close enough now. Even, well, they're in fifth. They're in the five. So percentage is quite low. But, yeah, you keep winning and that's not going to matter too much.
1: That's not good. Yeah, we'll see Jason Coghlan come back into the team. No, still no Dan Coghlan. I believe he's still got that leg injury, but he'll be back home before the finals, you'd imagine.
0: You'd think. So, and I think we saw that, even sort of on one leg, he's still better than most. Good, so he's going to be handy when he does come back.
1: I was going to do this with Pirate, but he's gone for a bit of a wander over to the club rooms, I think. Take it or leave it, Phil.
0: Righto, let's do it.
1: All right, Merbein will play finals.
0: Take it, absolutely.
1: They'll win a final.
0: Take it. Ooh. I think the type of footy they play, I think it stands up in finals, and they're going to at least get two cracks at it.
1: Mildura or Mate the Granny?
0: Take it.
1: Ooh,
0: I don't think it's as done it, but I think finishing on top and getting the chance to go in first with other clubs that are going to have to probably beat the...
1: Well,
0: beat the snot out of each other in this run home to all make it.
1: You're right.
0: They can time their run. They can probably rest sore blokes. They can do all the things that...
1: That you got the luck
0: you deserve when you finish on top.
1: Well, Drew to win the premiership. Take it or leave it. I'm going to leave that.
0: I'm going to leave it, yep.
1: Yeah. Because a lot of things can happen between now and 5 o'clock on September 12. I Ripple to stay in the five. Take it or leave it.
0: Take it.
1: Make the grand final, take it or leave it.
0: I'm going to take it.
1: Yeah, take it.
0: Yeah. Oh.
1: Are United to make the five and Are United to win a final? Take or leave both of them?
0: Oh, I've got to take both of them, I think.
1: Take both of them.
0: Yeah, but they've probably got to play a little bit better footy than what they have in the last month. So, been run over three times in the last three games in the last quarter. I think they've let in two of them.
1: They have in the last quarter.
0: They'll win
1: in
0: a goal against Merbein. So, got to find a way to capitalise on the scoreboard.
1: Take it or leave it. Redcliffe will keep fifth spot. Robinvale won't make it.
0: Take it.
1: Okay.
0: Yep.
1: And Redcliffe to cause an upset in first week of the finals, take it or leave it.
0: Oh, that's probably been their Achilles heel of the finals. They've sort of...
1: stumbled a week one, haven't they?
0: Yep. The pressure's never off, but when they're underdogs and they're at home and they're behind...
1: Just seem to grow a leg out.
0: They do. But then when it's finals, and I think we saw Imps last year when they were probably going in...
1: Georgie G.
0: Almost favourites. They were.
1: They just couldn't quite get the job done today, could they?
0: Yeah, and so whether they're...
1: I'm just thinking about during the week. It makes you think, take it or leave it. And I'd take Mildura to make the grand final, to win the premiership. I'll leave that myself because there's so much can happen between now and... Mildura have only got to get a couple of bad injuries between now and finals. They're going to struggle as well, Bill.
0: They're all good sides, known that all year. Every side on their day, like if you show up 10% off, you get beaten.
1: Yeah, I reckon, probably under.
0: Yep.
1: Probably under. We're going to take a second break as Carl Allen. What do you reckon? Is he Australia's next fashion famous? We're going to put him in Australia's next model or something or what? Get him on a catwalk. Have a look at him.
0: Yeah, it's got some fashion sense anyway.
1: I've
0: gone dark today and he was into me as we're walking across. You've got to brighten your colours up a bit, so I'll see what I can do next week for you.
1: On that, we're going to take a break.
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3: Welcome back live to MSP Halftime. Ayan United back out in the ground. The halftime score is South Mildura 4-8-32, Ayan United 4-3-27. A-grade netball scores last week, filmed from the Lillipilly Shed. Wentworth 42 defeated South Mildura 34. Merbein, an absolute nail-biter, 55 went down to Imperials 56. Mildura 68, easily accounted for, Rimple 33. And Oyun United 48, went down to Robinvale 53 in a great game of netball. The latter at the moment is Wentworth on top on 44, Robinvale 40. Mildura 36, Oyun 28. And Imperials have now worked their way in the fifth spot on 20 points. That's the top five in the A-grade netball, all thanks to Lillipilly Shed, Boobook Avenue, for all your plant needs. Call out and see Sonia and the team. You got some scores from today.
4: There has, and some implications for that top five as well, with Oyun United taking on South Mildura here. Oyun United winning it by 3, 47-44. So that sort of pretty much guarantees Oyun United a berth in the finals.
3: Yep.
4: Some great sharp shooting by there. I think she's second on the table, Lexi Munro, our 15-year-old goal shooter.
3: Yeah, she's got over 300 goals, hasn't she, this year?
4: Going all right. Yep. So over at Brian Waitman, Mildura 72 defeated Redcliffe's 40. So again, that probably, well, Mildura's already cemented into the finals, but yep, they'll be there now. Irimple lost 43-60 against Imperials. So another one, team in the five that are solidifying there. And then Robinvale too strong for Merbein, 70-45.
3: Yeah, going to be an interesting final series in the A-grade netball. Carl Allen, JJ, all for Chemist Warehouse. You might go over to the club rooms.
5: Yeah, I did. I was actually going to pop into South Mildura's, but their door was locked, so I couldn't actually get into theirs at all. Popped into Oyun's, and they were not too happy with their skill errors. They feel like most of their skill errors have turned into goals, or at least scoring opportunities for South Mildura off the back of the skill errors. So they just want to tidy things up a bit there, keep taking the game on and taking risks, and they think it will turn around for them.
3: Doors locked, a bit like the commentary box here. So, Porrett, you've just been out into the centre of MSP. You're just in the surface there. I can see it from here. I've actually been a couple of years since I've been out in the centre, but it's a hell of a surface, isn't it? You've just been out for a wander.
6: I went out for a stretch, Damo, and I'd describe it as perfect.
3: You'd putt on it?
6: I wouldn't be able to, but and even the middle where it looks dry and hard is pretty reasonable.
3: Pretty reasonable.
6: Yeah, it is. It's you could not complain as a footballer.
3: No,
6: and like the size of the place, it's enormous, but the grass and the playing surface itself is as good as...
3: Well, it's as good as walking into the MCG, that playing surface. It really is.
6: Well, if you go onto the MCG, it's like that.
3: Yeah.
6: And, you know, all the...
3: I don't think that door wanted to be open anymore, Parry.
6: No, lucky I didn't have my foot in it.
3: Yeah, lucky you didn't have your foot in it.
6: Adelaide Oval, they're all the same.
3: Yeah, they're all the same. Well, it's obviously this place gets looked after pretty well by... I think it's Ozzie Cumming in the team, isn't it?
6: I think Ozzie's quite a learned man on grass and stuff, yeah.
3: Third term underway.
6: Turf
3: management. Nicholas Lang gets a free kick for too high, I reckon. No. Don't know what he's paid that for. I could have sworn he took too high. Caden Stevens with the ball for Oyun United. So 4-8-32 South Mildura. 4-3-27 Oyun. Isaac Johnson there with the ball on that left foot. Goes long and low. Dallas Willsmore trapped that beautifully in front of Jack Carpenter. What a tackle from Jack Carpenter. Really put some pressure on there. Got the free kick. Dallas Willsmore's not real happy with that at all. That's really well done from the big fella, Jack Carpenter.
6: No, that's no good, is it?
3: He's not his best kick under pressure.

0: There's going to be a ball up here. Oh, Zach Johnson's applied the tackle as Parra wrestles.
1: The bloody door's got a mind of its own.
0: With the back door's doing the same thing here this afternoon.
1: Come on.
0: That time there was Benny Williams. Ball's in the spin. He's had to get out of the van.
1: That's it. I've fixed it.
0: He's fixed it. Logan Fitzgerald. Ball's just about on centre wing. As you've just turned the radio on, 4832 South Mildura, Oakey United 4327. Third quarter started a million miles an hour.
1: Well, the game did, really, didn't it? Then I thought it all got congested up and blocked up and whatever, but certainly having a bit of a go. Tackle-wise, that's a free kick going to go to
0: Joel Grace, is it?
1: Got it on the... No, it's not his best effort, is it?
0: No, but that's...
1: Well, it was a shank, and it didn't even go far enough... South Mildura took a mark. Some South Mildura bloke took a mark, but it was that close that the umpire pulled it up. Now we've got another free kick.
0: Too high.
1: Going to go to Owen.
0: No, to Isaac Johnson, I reckon it is.
1: Right, well, he's got a two-on-one out here if he's game enough. He's not. He wants to go down the line with a long one. That's what he does to the pocket. Looks for Willsmore, who couldn't trap it and went out of bounds. As has been the want for most of the day, Damo.
0: Well, it's just, there's no one, you were right, Bart, no one's really led at the football all day. They're all kicked into the pockets now, they're doing it this end. So the team that's actually led straight at the footy and been a little bit committed with it seems to have gone pretty well.
1: Quick and long.
0: Quick and long
1: for mine. Yeah, look, it's old-fashioned, but it's worked for
0: 150 years,
1: so I don't know why it wouldn't work today as well.
0: I don't know who that Owen player is on the ground. Let's hope that he's all right. He's been up in the ruck with Benny Williams. I reckon it might be Isaac Johnson slipping away, is it? Not sure. We'll tell in a minute.
1: A bit thick-set, isn't he?
0: Yeah, a bit thick-set. Williams, that's on the tap over.
1: Ethan Munro, but he'll run it off.
0: He might run it off,
1: running over to the bench, I think.
0: He's
1: hobbling. Skipping.
0: Rod and ankle there or something, but look at that, Pirate. Hey, throw that ball up straight umpire. Someone's taking a soccer out of the ground when watching the World Cup.
1: It's a free kick for a shepherd in the ruck. Well, you probably, if you threw it up straight, blokes probably wouldn't have to turn around and look for the ball.
0: He's done a couple of shockers today. That's what they've actually done, Pirate. They've actually turned around and had a look for the football.
1: Well, you've got to. If it doesn't go up straight, what else are you supposed to do? Just let the other bloke grab it.
0: Yeah, it's basically what... Yeah, you're going to have to sort of get on top of that.
1: Have a look at this Scalino out here. He's just dying to get the ball, but they can't kick it 95 metres. That's the problem.
0: Yeah, that's the problem. Ball's back in dispute. Bramich, that was well done.
1: Didn't even look.
0: Did not even look. Good fist from the South Mildura defence. Oh, you've still got the ball alive down here, though. The ball's just trickled out there out of bounds. 4832.
1: Look, at the risk of standing like a bit of a whinger, Damo, for the amount of quality players that are out on this oval and the space that they've got...
0: Should be making many mistakes,
1: Yeah.
0: Luke Young.
1: I was hoping for a little more excitement, I suppose.
0: It hasn't really reached any great heights, has it? I reckon Braith Munn went to the football there, couldn't take it. Under pressure, though, from...
1: Not be expected a bit much, perhaps.
0: From Fenger Locker. Goes short and finds Daniel Tung. He's played a pretty good game this afternoon.
1: Yeah,
0: free a few times.
1: Usually not a bad kick. That's not the...
0: A little bit too powerful, if anything, over Tom Edley's head. And the ball, that go out of the full part or out of bounds?
1: Oh, I don't know.
0: It's gone out of bounds. 4-8-32, South Mildura. Union United 4-3-27 on the good kick
1: that
0: scoreboard.
1: How did I have that door before? Wasn't it like that?
0: I don't know. What sun's changed there, Pirate? Bramich over the top. Wasn't Bramich at all that time.
1: What's going on?
0: It was Declan Anderson's doing the ruck work down the forward line. Johnson tried to get a smother car, but got his foot to it for South Mildura. That was well done from the big fella. It's gone deep inside the forward line through Bramich. Big Pat goes at it. Owen United got the ball. Daniel Tung now on the right side for left foot, and he kicked the goal. That's a great snap of the goal of the day for contender for Mildura Gaffer, that was. They need it. They've moved on to 5-3-33, Owen United. South Mildura 4-8-32 on a good deal tie scoreboard. Travelled 3 minutes, Phil.
2: Yeah, they haven't. They did need that. A good bit of play there by Thomas Headley to be clean and get a good handball to Tung. He didn't have much time, but he's that left foot's a bit of a weapon, isn't it? He's bent it around beautifully. So, I think definitely needed the first one. So, and they've got it. So
1: it is a bit of a weapon, that left footer.
2: Yeah, good day.
1: They missed a target a couple of minutes ago, but made up for it there. The ball comes out. Now, the umpire's... little whistle-happy at the minute, but it's a free kick to Owen for a hold. He said this fella's arm was being held onto. Free kick right in the middle of the ground. Like Luke Young again, was it? He's not going that bad either. Kicks it out. Owen got the ball. Look, can I have a direct kick, please? And we end up in the arms of...
2: Stevens.
1: Stevens again. Who I had down as 24, but he's 14 at the minute. He gets told to play on, kicks a low ball. That's a nice kick. Direct and a good lead straight up the ground from the big boy. And the kick was good, the lead was good, and Bramich has got a shot.
0: Lovely kick and a beautiful lead.
1: Wow, that was. It was a good lead, honoured with a nice kick. So, he'll make the distance here, Phil, won't he?
0: Pretty good kick, though,
1: not a bad size lad, is he?
0: He, good size lad, Bart. Didn't quite connect that as well as I wish, I don't
1: veered
0: think.
1: Veered off a little bit. There's a good mark. Probably Montgomery, is it?
0: It looks like Rhett Montgomery.
1: Right on the line, he marked that. Big Rhett. Didn't get much to go to. Takes his time. Kicks a low ball straight to...
2: Isaac Johnson.
1: Probably not the greatest bloke to...
0: Kick the footy to him.
1: That bloody door. There's something going on with his door, Damo.
0: He done like you in the second half, for it. The ghost of yesteryear to come back.
1: I'll leave it alone. It's just cut off half the ground. That's the only problem with that.
0: It was just did look the same and looked at it.
1: That'd be right.
0: So Isaac Johnson now with the footy. He'll kick from, I reckon, only probably about 35 metres out. I'm not going to moz him. Let's see what he does.
1: Nice style about him. Thank you.
0: I think he was pretty happy with that one, too. He saluted it. 6-3-39, Owen United. South Mildura 4-8-32 on the Good Deal Tire scoreboard. Travelled 5.5 minutes into the third term.
1: We haven't had a multiple goal scorer yet.
3: We have. I think Tungy's kicked two.
1: Has he?
3: I believe so. But I could be wrong. I stand to be corrected if you'd like to do that.
1: Well, how many are there? What's their score?
4: 6-3-39.
1: 1, 2, 3, 4.
3: But just on that that Bramage lead-up mark that he took a couple of minutes ago, he missed a shot, but it was the work that he put in before the ball was coming in. If he's going forward, I'd like Carpenter to match up on him, just a bit more size. So it's probably something for Jordan Nagel to look at.
2: It did, as Seth Mildura won the clearance, but it went to Scoot Morris, who's just put in the middle too. Bramich, who's got a bit of a battle on his hands to pick it up, but there's a few Bulldogs around. Thompson eventually gets his hands on it and gives it back to Bramich, who gives, well, it wasn't a handball.
0: That's a bit stiff.
2: It was, but it wasn't a great handball. So it's Brody Fitzgerald, who just pumps a high ball, and he's got a man all on his own out there, and he's found him.
0: To Waitley turns around a long way from us, Phil. Good effort from Alex Morris with the punch. I reckon it's Blake Lambert with the footy. Oh, he'll shoot at South Mildura's fifth goal. I reckon Daniel Tung has got two, Pirate.
1: I've only got him down for one.
0: Find that snap, the snap goal. So Blake Lambert is with the footy for South Mildura, Phil. He's going to kick from about 35 metres out. He likes that too. So Blake Lambert now puts South Mildura's fifth goal on the board. 5-8. 5 goals, 8, 38. Trollo United 6-3-39 on the Good Deal Tire scoreboard. Travelled 7 minutes, third term.
2: Yeah, so a few more goals this quarter, which is nice to see. That one just, Owen United not clean when they needed to be. So what good sides do, they'll punish you for those types of mistakes. There's the ball back in the middle now. They've got three in the middle as it goes up. Bramich just grabs it out of the ruck this time and charges out with it. Pumps it on the right foot and puts it long and deep to Willsmore, who's out the back and used his body beautifully to take the mark. So looking for a quick answer, but it was Bramich clean out of the ruck. He's sick of tapping it to no one there, and he's said, I'll do it myself, which he did. Kick to advantage, and Dallas Willsmore's good enough to take that.
0: That's good movement from a big fella, isn't it? Taking out of the ruck like that. And Dal Willsmore just read that at the back of the pack. So, well, that's from a big fella to run it out like that. You'd love a ruckman in your team every day of the week. Dallas Willsmore comes in for his shot at goal. Goes straight through the middle. Kicks Owen United 7th. 7-3, they move to 45. South Mildura 5-8.
1: Can we double check that score, please, Kyle?
3: Yeah, we got South Mildura 5-8-38 to Owen United 7-3-45.
1: Thanks.
0: On the Good Deal Tire scoreboard, travelled nearly just 8 and 3 quarter minutes third term here at MSP. On, you can feel that night air coming in. It's a bit cool. Ball's back in the centre. Now 7 points of difference, only not a lead by Bramich.
1: No, there. I don't think.
0: I think they are they?
1: Brody's, I don't think Dan Tung's got two, has he? No, I don't. Yeah, no, you made that up. You've taken a leaf out of my book. Mason's just bullshitting to me.
0: basically for it. Yeah, I reckon. Free kick. Wake up yourself, JJ. Hunter Strong's got the ball. He's gone in. Oh, that's a big contest in there.
1: Only took me 15 minutes to work it out, too.
0: Yes, that's all. The ball's back in the centre. Scalino's got all the footy now. Does well. Goes back in to no one in particular, one-on-one. That was a pretty good contest, though, now. Morris with the footy for Owen. Didn't get away too good. You're going to come out of there in the end. Daniel Tung now on his right foot. That's a lovely kick and finds.
1: Not bad. Not bad.
0: I reckon that's Alex Morris with the footy now, isn't it, Phil?
2: It's hard to tell who it is.
0: Hard to tell.
2: Might be Tom Headley.
0: Could be Tom Headley. Ball's in dispute, 2-on-1. The ball's gone out of bounds in front of Luke Young.
1: Just make something up. It doesn't matter that much.
0: Yeah, YouTube's the problem, mate. All right.
1: Well, who watches that?
0: No, well, not I, but some people do, apparently. Umpire's about to throw back in.
1: Well, you're allowed to get one wrong every now and then.
0: Of course you are. Rucks are going to go at it. Bramich over the top that time. Tung, he'll work his way out of there.
1: He hasn't been the worst, has he?
0: No, he has not. Ball's still in dispute on the ground now. What's the umpire? Is that I hear a whistle then?
1: Yeah, it was Balzer, and he said that this fella here didn't have possession. Scalino.
0: Jimmy Valance was about to break clear too, yep.
1: That's exactly what Jason Bruin said.
0: So Liano Scalino.
1: Little popper over the top. Oh, that's probably a mark or chop in the arm or something. Brady Fitzgerald.
0: Yeah, sorry, Brady Fitzgerald. That's a good grab down there.
1: That's your man, Fangaloka.
0: Yep. Gone long, Pirate and Phil. Sherlock. No.
1: Did you call him Solenoid or something, didn't you?
0: Sorry.
2: Anyway, it's ended up with a Southfield draw goal. We better make sure people know that it's gone over the back.
1: Well, who kicked it?
2: Oh, I couldn't see.
1: Oh,
2: was...
1: come on, Phil.
0: You should pin, Phil. What are you doing?
2: It might have been Kev McDonald, actually.
1: Well, I think it was, he's getting a high five, so it must have been him.
0: So they move on to 6-8-45.
1: All single goal kickers. Now, I'll have none of your rot, either, young man. All singles.
0: Scores are level. 6-8-45 South Mildura, Owen United 7-3-45 and a good deal tight scoreboard. Travelled just over 11.5 minutes third term at the MSP precinct.
1: This
0: Bramich that time.
1: Quarter's a little better, if you ask me.
0: Daniel
1: Have a
0: Tung.
1: Shot, Tungy.
0: He should. He's just about making a distance
1: from
0: there.
1: He's in half a mind to...
0: Took a nice grab then.
1: Well, he's still sort of contemplating.
0: He's a thumping kick of the footy, this guy.
1: Gains a couple of yards too.
0: He's made the distance easily. That's how you do that.
1: Thank you.
2: Okay, as I said, he's kicked three now.
1: He's kicked two, you rabbit.
2: He's proving to be very handy, though, Daniel Tung,
1: well,
2: today.
1: As soon as he marked that ball, I thought, here we are.
2: Well, he's Bramish down to Isaac Johnson. And
1: that silly stand rule gave him another 5 metres.
3: And this, Phil, we spoke pre-game about, we know what Owen's top guns are capable of, and it's the guys like Tungy and those type of ones that need to step up a bit, and he's obviously done that today.
1: He's had a nice game.
0: You don't win a league medal in Ballarat unless you can play. Bramich that time. Scores are 7-8-51.
1: Get a bit of a run of the ball here, Owen.
0: Yep.
1: Maybe playing in front a bit more and... getting a few free kicks, so...
0: Kane Stevens now working his way into the game too, Pirate.
1: Yes, he's going all right. You'd sort of hope that too, wouldn't you? Wilsmore crashed the pack, and the umpire was not happy about that. Reckons he got into the back of Montgomery, who's got a pretty ginger, actually. Told to play on. Oh, that's chopping the arms.
0: Yeah, sort of was.
1: That young Caden Craig hit the ground. He's a good surface because he hit the ground pretty hard.
0: Luke Thompson knew he was there. Montgomery now with the ball, Parry. Hasn't been their worst neither.
1: Recovered pretty quick. Kicks it to the centre of the ground. Pretty much straight to Bramich, is it? No.
0: No, Luke Young is...
1: Luke Young? He's had a nice day too. His Tung disappointed he didn't mark that. He was in kicking distance again if he had to mark that. Went through his hand zone. We get a stoppage at centre forward for the Kangas. Up they go. Ball comes down. Owen with nice hands out of the pack. There's a bit of a worm burner. Oh, Lux of Fortune for Willsmore.
2: Yeah. Kate Stevens again, but I don't even think he meant that.
1: He can watch YouTube all he likes. Yeah, he's not getting that one. What's happened here with Carpenter, is it? He's done an ankle. Looks like he's hurt his ankle. He slipped over. Couldn't contest the ball with Willsmore. He took a nice sort of a slip catch. Yeah, Ian having a good good little spell here. He'll kick this goal too, surely. Dallas Willsmore. He's had a fair day, the boy. Looks down over the ball as he kicks his second goal.
0: Not move. Carl Allen for score on Good Deal Time Scores.
1: Ticking along, all right, isn't it, at the moment?
3: We've got South Majura 6-8-44, Union United 9-3-57, 16 and a half minutes gone.
1: 9-3, is it?
0: Yep, 9-3-57.
1: Kick five goals straight.
0: 6-8-44, South Majura 9-3-57, Union United on the Good Deal Time scoreboard, as Kyle said. All thanks to Chemist Warehouse, 14 and a half minutes gone, third term.
1: Righto, South Majura, if you're any good,
0: they need
1: you,
0: to reply,
1: put your hand up right now.
0: Ball's back in the centre.
1: Past Players Day, Ladies Day, let's extract the digit and Kane, get on with it.
0: Yep, Kane Stevens for Union United, South Majura the ball now, though. That's not too badly done through Max Morgan.
1: Good kick, too. Oh, well done, well defended, though.
0: Yeah, I reckon that's got to be
1: Sherlock.
2: Oscar Smith, that one.
0: Oscar Smith.
2: He does that very well.
1: Now, we were talking about that before. You don't get a lot of stats, but you do your job. Oscar Smith.
2: He's probably the exception, I reckon, Oscar. He's not a high possession getter, but does his role.
1: No, there's a boy, Foster. The boy Foster plays for Robinvale. Yeah. Doesn't get it. Hardly at all, Noah. But he gets a game every week because he does the job.
2: And Oscar would be very much in that mould.
1: Yeah, that's right. Well, they're the two that come to mind, straight up.
0: He's done a good job, Noah Foster, against Robinvale. That's Nick Lang with the footy.
1: Against Robinvale?
0: Yeah. No, against Mildura. Not Lang again, who kicked four last week. Where's he gone with that one? Short.
2: Yes, found a target.
0: Sorry, just waiting for him to turn around, Phil.
1: Still trying to figure out how Noah Foster did a good job against
2: Logan
1: Robinvale.
2: Fitzgerald.
0: In a club match, Logan Fitzgerald. No, against Mildura, I can't remember who he played on Pirate, but he played in a gating role that day. So Logan Fitzgerald now with the ball. Not going to moz him here, are we?
1: Why not?
0: Yeah, you go.
1: This is definitely a goal.
0: Put this straight through the
1: middle. Straight through the guts. Nothing surer. Bang, straight through the points, just made it.
0: Absolute floater. It's an absolute rotten kick.
1: Couldn't even call that a helicopter.
0: No, it's just floated out. Just a minor score. 6-9-45, South Mildura move on to. Only United 9-3-57 on the Good Tie scoreboard. Travelled 16 and a half minutes, third term. As the Kangaroos about to bring the ball back in. Scoreboard side MSP. Scalino's got his name written on that and takes a chest mark. Old Dom. Worm burner back in. Lang with the footy now. Goes short and low.
2: Logan Fitzgerald in the same spot.
0: Thanks for that, because the sun visor has got me there, Phil. And Kenny kick another floater. But you can't do that twice in a row.
1: These scores on HQ can't be right.
0: All thanks to...
1: Oh, well, they got Robinvale 2 goals straight, Merbein 1 goal straight, and
0: Not the third quarter.
1: Surely no. Not. That's a better kick. No, yep. Moz, see? No Moz at all, and he kicked it straight through, Logan.
0: That was a lovely kick of the footy.
1: So his first joins a string of blokes with 1 goal.
0: So that moves Odin United Pirate on to 10-3-63.
2: Would if Odin kicked that one, Damo, but that was South Majura, so that
1: how well are you going, Damo?
2: I wouldn't mind Odin.
1: How about going, you'd get yourself a coffee or something, old fella, or just...
0: I think I might, eh?
1: Call into Booper along the way and get on some meds.
0: Yeah, I might. Yeah, I want to have a quick 2 minutes, I think. I've completely lost track here.
1: That's all right. We'll cover for you. Yeah. We got big shoulders. Throw up in the middle. Same two have been at it most of the time. Bramage, beautiful tap with the left. But that's holding the ball. Good tackling by South Mildura. They go out wide through Mason Fitzgerald. Basically sideways. Out there is Scalino, Alanio. Ball's on the opposite side of the ground to where we are. Fair bit of heavy work going right on the wing. Now they start to complain to the umpire about a free kick. Look like Sherlock with his arms out wanting something. Not going to get it though. Then we'll get a throw up. Let's see how this one goes up in the air. Straight up and down. Well done. Now straight out on the boundary line. So I'll wrinkle her according to this, giving him a bit of a hiding at the minute. Mildura and Redcliffe is very even, Phil.
2: Yeah, but who's winning?
1: Mildura now just kicked another goal. I'd made that up. The other one I'm not listening. The Robinvale Houston, they're not 2-1, surely not at this time. So anyway, we'll check at the end. So it's not playing the game, the old play HQ at the minute. Damo's really taking a breath. He's out of here. He's gone. Right, looks like I'm in charge. Who's the boss? I want a pay rise. Phil, can you take over? Because I can't see that
2: flag. I can, because the ball's gone out on the outer side, forward flank for Owen United. It's becoming a pretty good tussle, actually, and a high-scoring quarter.
1: It's been a good quarter. But, yeah, it's lifted, hasn't it? It opened up a bit.
2: Comes in now. It's Bramich who loses that one, and Langer, who started to work his way into this game very nicely, puts it up. Sherlock with a big fist. Scrambly in there now. Umpire says, I'll have it and throw it up again, but... Oh, it's getting a bit testy at the moment.
1: Yeah, that's all right. We don't mind that.
2: Nah, throw it up.
1: That's the way you break up the fights. Just throw the ball up. Gee, there's a lot of players around the ball here. 20, I reckon. Right in front of the old South Mildura pass players. Seem to have gathered in numbers a little bit over there too, haven't they?
2: They have.
1: Maybe.
3: It actually looks like the pass players' tent's overflowing.
1: It does. Well, let's hope they're having a nice day. I'm sure they are. Scoreboard not that great at the minute, but see how they're playing a pretty reasonable side. That's a good mark. Who's that going to go to? Paid it to South when Sherlock was about to take off with it. Right on the outer side wing, right up against the boundary line too, I'd suggest, but the ground's about as wide as it is long. They just chip it a little further around that wing. Nothing to come inside to, so another little chipper. Lang with the ball now for South Mildura. He plays on by hand. Now they will probably get a longer ball somewhere near the top of the square. Or at least near the top of the square. That's some sort of goal. Whoever kicked that. We'll find out who it was. And it's a long way away.
3: I reckon it's Jackson Nagel, boys.
1: Well, you might be right.
2: It's heading to the back half.
1: Well, it was a sort of a Nagel... distance on the kick,
3: yes,
1: wasn't it? I think you're right.
3: Jackson Nagel.
1: Well,
3: that makes that move South Mildura 8-9 57, Owen United 9-3 57.
1: So you see, he's playing half back or something. He's kicked two. That was some sort of kick, Phil.
2: It was.
1: Beautiful kick.
2: Back in the middle now. Bramich's little tap over to Tung, who's had a big quarter. He gets it out to Isaac Johnson, who's working his way into it now, but his handball wasn't great. Morgan goes in after it, and he's been held without it, and he's going to get a free kick. So South Mildura, after kicking the last two.
1: Scalino, actually.
2: No, Scalino,
1: yeah,
2: is it?
1: Come out to another Scalino, who should mark right in the guts. Oh, come on, mate, you got one free. That's the go. That might be the young fella again in Craig, I think. No. No, it's not Craig.
2: It's
1: Tankard. Look fairly similar. That looks like Craig there. That's because it is Craig. He's got it at half forward. That's a nice little. South have actually done pretty well, except for the mark that gets dropped at the end of it all. And Ian Clear a little bit with a bit of a scrubber to centre half back. Good handball up in the air from Young. Ian get it somewhere near the middle of the ground. It's Willsmore against two. One of them's Benny Williams. The other one's Carpenter, who looked a bit proppy a few minutes ago. He doesn't seem to be moving all that quick, Jack Carpenter. But anyway, South get it through a chain of handballs out somewhere near Nagel again. He gets wrapped up pretty well. Had no chance to get rid of it, according to the umpire. We'll get a throw up. Let's call it almost centre-half forward. Ian Bramage whacks it. Gets it out to Young again. Nice handball. Little chipper out to the pocket. Doesn't work all that well. Dominic Scalino marks back pocket for the Dogs. The Dogs versus the Kangas on a rip-roaring day here at beautiful Mildura Sporting Precinct. Oh! It's a free kick against Lang, surely.
0: Unrealistic attempt, Porrit.
1: Well, it's what the umpire probably called, Damo. You know my thoughts on that.
0: Yeah.
1: If he had got a hand on it, it would have been mark of the year, but that's the way it goes.
0: 23 and a half minutes gone third term.
1: Good quarter for Ogan. been a better quarter to watch all round, really, if you ask me.
0: Oh, it has been. Umpire throws it back in. Eastern Munro took an airy foul in United. Ball's in dispute. Comes out of there through Leano Scalino. Big pack of them goes out towards the, I reckon the boundary line's beat everybody. Umpire says throw it in. It's been a great third quarter of footy on a beautiful Sunraysia afternoon.
1: Just wondering who's wandering around anywhere near Tongue.
0: No one
1: really at the moment.
0: Still a three-quarter time siren goes. Score at three-quarter time, Kyle. All for thanks to Chemist Warehouse.
3: We got a dead even game here, boys. South Mildura 8-9-57. Oyun United 9-3-57.
2: Oh, it's been pretty still out there all day. Still no breeze.
3: No
2: picking
3: breeze.
2: Up late in the day or anything.
3: No breeze to speak of, really, Phil. If anything, it'll be heading to the Deakin Avenue end, but I wouldn't even call it a one-goal breeze at this point.
0: All thanks to Chemist Warehouse. We'll take a break. Three-quarter time back here at the MSP shortly. All thanks to the Gateway.
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0: Welcome back live to the MSP, all thanks to the Gateway, the G. Been on board since day one, great sponsors of ours. 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South Mildura 9-5-57, Ayn United 8-4-57. Scores are locked up at three-quarter time on the Good Deal Tire scoreboard. 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
2: Well, Robinvale, we still don't know. It's still 2-1, so it's probably a good World Cup final. But
0: that's a good World Cup final.
2: Hopefully the footy over there is...
1: When is the World Cup final?
0: Monday morning. Monday.
1: Jeez, that's big, isn't it? That's big. That's huge.
0: 300,000 people just to run it, Borat, could you believe?
1: What's the biggest attended sporting event in the world?
0: Oh. No. World Cup.
1: No.
14: NASCAR.
0: NASCAR.
2: There you go.
1: 650,000.
0: For the year.
1: For that one day.
0: The one day.
1: Yep. To watch a heap of blokes drive around in a circle.
0: Might have to. I didn't realise it.
1: Yeah, no, that's where the biggest crowd. Well, the big crowds are big at the World Cup, but you can only fit them in whatever stadium,
0: that's,
1: can't
0: that's
1: you?
0: That's unbelievable.
1: Yeah, that's a fact.
0: Bramage does well, straight down to Isaac Johnson. Tongue with the
1: well
0: footy.
1: Well done, Carl. NASCAR, you're right.
0: Carl Allen, you went out of the huddles.
3: Yeah, I did. Only just had enough time to jump in with South Mildura, and Jordan Nagel was not very happy with their midfield pressure and their manning up around stoppages. They've conceded that Dylan Bramich is going to be winning the ruck contests for the rest of the game, and they're actually just loading up across half-back. So across their half-back now, they've got Montgomery, Jackson Nagel, and Carpenter. So they're just trying to arrest the supply at half-back and try and slingshot score up the other end.
1: Doesn't work when Tongue's got the ball, kicking it to... the goal square where it's a mark to Wilsmore, if I'm not wrong.
0: I reckon you're right, Pirate.
1: So you give it to Daniel Tungy, you can have who you like at halfback, he'd go straight over the top.
0: Yeah,
1: which is what happened just then.
0: He's played a good game this afternoon, you two.
2: That, excellent, Daniel
1: Tungy. That left foot.
0: The trusty one.
1: Not bad.
0: Yeah, he's a class footballer. League medalist in the Ballarat League. Obviously, well,
1: I've seen him play a lot of games now, and some you wouldn't. You hardly notice him, and then today he's been tremendous as...
0: Wilsmore kicks their ninth.
1: And his third, I believe, that's correct. Three now to Dallas Wilsmore.
0: So on the Good Deal Tire scoreboard, we've travelled 1.5 minutes last term, 9-5-57 South Mildura, and that moves Ayn United on the 9-4-63. On the Good Deal Tire scoreboard. Got a good deal today down on Benetook Avenue.
2: They've certainly looked better with Wilsmore forward in the second half.
1: Is that right? No.
0: That's not right. What are you doing to me, Kyle?
1: You haven't had it right for 10 minutes.
3: South Mildura 8-9-57 to Ayn United 10-3-63.
2: As Bramich gets the kick down to Stevens, who puts it forward to that half-back
1: line.
2: Having
1: a shock of the boy.
2: Wisniewski gets it and handballs over the top, but it's...
1: You got to hit too early, Dave. You're frizzled.
0: Oh, some shorts and shoes aren't helping. I don't know what's wrong. Take over. I've had enough. I can't even add up properly.
1: Well,
0: seriously, moving maths coming at me there, Phil. I've done your 10 three times, mate.
1: It's not the maths you're missing out on. It's actually reading the numbers.
0: What's he called back there? The umpire hasn't thrown it in properly for the boundary throw in.
1: Well, what about the bloody central umpire throwing it sideways after day?
0: That was a shock, and he said, no, you can have another go at that. That's fair enough, too. It's not exactly a six-goal gale blowing out there. So he'll do it again, take two. That's probably not much better. Anyway, play on's a call. Ayn United with the ball. I don't know what... They just love that pocket this afternoon, don't they? I'm not even going to read the score yet. 3 minutes gone.
1: No, you leave the score to us.
0: 3 minutes gone the last game.
1: So Bramich got that ball out of the ruck, I think, and he handled it and ended up with Maxie Morgan went over the line. So we go through it.
0: That's Declan Anderson in the ruck now. Yep.
1: Anderson, Declan. So Owen try to get a handball out. That's good tenacity there from who was
0: Kane
1: that?
0: Stevens.
1: Looks like Kane Stevens. Who's got a little better as the game's going on. He kicked it inside 50. It's going to be a free kick, is it?
0: Yeah.
1: To Owen.
2: Tom Wisniewski.
1: Yep. And the South blokes have got their hands on their head. They're devastated about that. What's this bloke like as a kick? Phil? Tom?
0: Wisniewski.
1: Wisniewski.
2: The risk involves him. No, he's all right, Tony. He's better on the run than on the snap. He's kicked some really good goals.
1: Come on, don't go
2: small
1: sitting
2: crumbing,
1: on the,
2: but don't go sitting on the fence. Huge sample size of his set shots.
0: Play on then. In comes Tom Wisniewski.
1: Likes it.
0: Plenty of height.
1: He likes it.
0: He does like
1: Tommy.
0: It.
1: Good on you, Tommy Wisniewski.
0: That's Owens. I'll hand you back to JJ. Well, that's the chemist.
1: You don't
0: warehouse.
1: Read the score out, right?
0: No. Kyle, please, for Chemist Warehouse.
1: 8-9 to 11-3.
3: Correct.
1: Hey, feels like South haven't played well to me since about half time. That's the way I feel about it. They're still in it, but Oyen are going better.
2: They are. They probably need to because they've lost a couple of games while leading in the last quarter in the last 2 weeks.
1: I don't like the coach saying we concede that we're going to lose the ruck for the rest of the game. I don't like that much.
0: No, you just...
2: Well, Benny Williams probably doesn't either.
1: No, well, you think, what the hell am I out here for?
0: Sure, could have been given a free kick away there, Benny Williams, and he has. To Bramich.
1: It's just when you're trying to psych him up a bit.
0: He's given away free kick for Holt. So Bramich, the guy's long.
1: It's a big kick. Good mark, though.
0: Yep. Good defensive mark from Montgomery, I reckon it is.
1: He'll switch over to Fitzgerald, I think. Mason.
0: Yep.
1: Carpenter hasn't had the big day today, has he, really? No. Been serviceable, but not... Anyway.
0: Look a bit proppy before, Paul.
1: Yeah, he was. He hurt his ankle, I think, earlier. Pretty measured coming out. Logan Fitzgerald, excuse me, at centre-half back. Who's leading at him? No one at all.
0: No.
1: No one at all. So he takes a bit of a risky one. There's Carpenter there with a very nice mark from behind. Not a bad kick either inside. Oh, they went to play on South by hand, but nothing doing. Now they've got an issue. Black Lambert's not offering much in front of us here.
0: Oh, dangerous kick.
1: Knock it forward if you can. Well done.
0: Good effort there from Benny Williams.
2: Great effort, because if they lost it, there was three on United players.
1: Yeah,
2: so
1: a bit done Bramich,
2: well.
1: Bramich was trying to just whack it out. Wasn't he whack it forward, but he done well. Comes out the back now to Joel Grace of Oyen. They get it forward. Held on to was Tankard, I think. Wasn't overly happy with Tongue's treatment, but tried to put the shoulder in and didn't move him very far, I can tell you that. Goes sideways Montgomery again. A bit longer this time. The only bloke in position to mark this. Oh, I thought it was Sherlock, but he let it go. Now he has to put a tackle on. Gets it though, Sherlock. Handball backward. That's not too bad. The bounce wasn't good though for Oyen. Here's Smith. Grace. Worked it out fairly well. Sherlock. They worked it out pretty well indeed in the end, but the tenacity's pretty good. They forced them to handball it forward. Then Montgomery got the ball twice. Kicked a lowy one. McDonald, who hasn't done a hell of a lot today, went with the one hand, got it, but then he got immediately tackled by Lambert. So good pressure right in front of us here. Umpire throws it up. Ball comes to ground. There is Ryan Mackay of Oyen. He got handballed it backwards.
0: And a strong wraps him up.
1: Yep, no joy for Grace there. Got wrapped up straight away. Bramage gets rid of his opponent in the... Is it Bramage?
0: Yep.
1: Yeah. Too high,
0: Logan Fitzgerald's copped him high.
1: Probably vying for best player, probably.
0: He's good at taking the ball from the ruck at a second grab part. He follows up really well.
1: He's a nice player.
0: And my word, he is. He would have to be the best, I reckon, today. Guy's long.
1: He's right up there. How are you going?
0: Daniel Tongue with
1: Ziggy. What's your name?
15: Ziggy.
1: Ziggy. Young Ziggy here at the football. Did you pay to get in today, Ziggy? No, you snuck over the fence, did you? You better get out of here before the cops come then.
0: You're scared of a Jesus heavy pirate.
1: Oh, well, what's your name?
0: It's Galito to Montgomery.
15: No, my name's Kai.
0: So Montgomery's now got the ball for the Dogs. Right. He goes short and finds Kai. Jackson Nagel right in the centre wicket.
1: Get out of it. I'm trying to work.
0: Goes
1: see
0: long,
1: you later.
0: Short, and finds Logan Fitzgerald. He goes sideways. It's probably not his best effort. Max Morgan's got a heap of pressure now. He goes backwards, back to Max Morgan. Still got a hold of the ball, the South Mildura footy team. Centres it to no one in particular. Backs around it. Snap. Kane Sherlock's going to try and...
1: He wanted a good bounce.
0: Keeps it alive.
1: He got the reasonable bounce in the end.
0: He goes out and he finds, I reckon that's Timmy Gloucester. right in the back pocket, just about in front of the commentary box. He goes back across the ground. Cain Sherlock comes in, just takes a chest mark. Isaac Johnson's up here in the wing if he wants him.
1: This is a good contest.
0: It is.
1: Well done. Oh, they both fell over in the end.
0: Blake Lambert. He's right under Caden Craig. He's only got a little bit of room to move. Probably don't like each other to see these two out here at the moment. Isaac Johnson just ignores that. South will drew with the footy. I reckon it's Jackson Nagel's got the ball. He's going to kick from whereabouts? Well, I can't actually quite see the 50-metre line of the sun.
2: Probably kick from just outside it, but or maybe just inside it.
1: I think he'll have the distance. Right on.
0: Yeah, after his first couple of efforts for it, was he kicking line up his third?
1: Yeah, he is. He's got, yep, he's got the two. So we pretty deliberate. Watch his, I like watching his reaction. Looks like a reasonable kick.
0: It is.
1: He likes it too.
0: Now, no, I'm not going to say it. That should take South Mildura on to 9-9-63. Oh, United 11-3-69, is that right, Kyle? Well, hey, there you go, on the Good Deal Tire scoreboard. Get a good deal today down on Benetook Avenue. Travel 10 minutes, just on 10 minutes in the last term here at the MSB. It's a 7-6-point ball game. Oh, United in front by 6 points. In, as Phil said before the game, Pirate, in a big game of football for the Owen United Footy Club and South Mildura.
1: Yeah, big game for both.
0: Both. Bramwich that time. They've done that well, though. To Thompson. That's a pretty good mark down there from Nagel. I reckon he's played on pretty quick. I found Logan Fitzgerald in front of Joel Grace.
1: I think you're right. A bit of a chance here. Here's Olsen on his own on the wing. Got another one over the top. No, it gets closed down. Now, Archer Olsen's got a decision to make. Oh, good spoil there. Who was that?
2: That was Declan Anderson.
1: Well done.
3: And Rhett Montgomery's pulled up a bit ginger too here, boys. I reckon it's a left ankle by the looks of it.
1: Looks that way, yep.
3: Just trying to get off, I think, but he's not going to be getting off anytime soon.
1: No, you're not coming off if I'm coaching. Run it out, son. Well, you need him out there. That's the thing. And this, they're still behind. South Mildura, as they get it in the centre, turn around. I think that was Fitzgerald. Got it to somewhere near the goal square. Oh, that's holding the ball. What's the umpire going to call here?
2: No, he's paid the mark to Jim Gloucester.
0: Oh, fair enough. Jimmy Gloucester, did he? He gets on a bit gingerly too.
2: Probably lucky.
1: Yeah, I think that's, yep, I thought you might be right.
0: So Gloucester with a free kick, Faye United.
1: Going to kick it to Bramwich here, I reckon. Has to.
0: Yeah.
1: No.
0: And it's gone short with Van Oscar Smith. Not a great...
1: Nearly found
0: us. Nearly Morrish. That's a pretty good battle out here at the moment. Joel Grace comes in nonchalantly back over the top of the Morrish. He throws it on the right foot down the line towards Bramwich. He could have... Jackson Nagel done well there. He's kept the ball in.
1: He did do very well. He's a bit determined, this Nagel fella, isn't he?
0: Oh, gee, runs into a brick wall there. Didn't worry him. No, he's up and got a second effort and the ball's gone out of bounds. Yeah, he's a warrior. There's no getting out of it for it.
2: Great hit there from Alex Morrish.
0: It was,
2: wasn't it?
0: Stopped him dead in his tracks.
2: He got up though. He was...
0: So 9-9-63 South Mildura, Owen United 11-3-69. 6 points of difference. Travelled nearly 12 minutes into the last term. Bramwich not quite. Off the ground from Kane Stevens. Jackson Nagel under a heap of pressure then from Headley.
1: It's obviously strong.
0: Throws on the right foot, up and down really. Into the forward line. Big Pack goes at it. They're all throwing themselves in there. Ball comes out from Owen United on the... Jimmy Valance underneath. The umpire's blown a whistle and said, "I'm going to pay a free kick to Braithman, I reckon it is, for South Mildura." Basically right at the centre half forward, goes short and finds Nicholas Lang. Been pretty quiet today, Nicholas Lang, really. Kicked four last week. Yeah, what's he kicked today, Pirate? I don't think he's kicked one, has he, Nick Lang?
1: No.
0: He winds up for his first. Not a lightly built South Australian. Haven't seen enough of him to say whether he'll kick this or not.
1: Make it interesting if he does.
0: Yep. It's going to drift to the left side and through for minus score.
2: But all the play with South Mildura at the moment. Cain Sherlock to take the kick out. He's got a few options early, but nothing there. And as we've seen today, both sides set up pretty well behind the footy. Sherlock tries to pick off a short one to that man Bramwich, who's had a great day.
0: Under a kick now, Phil. 5 points.
2: It is. Been that sort of game all day, though. He goes short to Darcy Plant. He's done some nice things.
1: He might switch, will he?
2: No, it's not on. Just goes short to Timmy Gloucester, who backs into the pack like he always does. A great spoil there, though, and it's... Oh, yeah. We're going to have a ball up it.
1: That was Nagel again.
0: It was Nagel again, yeah.
2: He did really well to spoil and not give away the free kick.
0: Nice crowd now in front of the basketball centre over there.
2: There he's up, and South take it out of the ruck, and we're going to have a holding the man free kick, which is going to go to Fitzgerald. Logan Fitzgerald, he gets it, and they've been hitting up these short kicks all quarter, and they've been doing it really well. This one, he might need to go a bit longer. Lang makes the lead now. Decides to just pump it forward. Oh, you know, plenty of numbers, but there's one there and a free kick against Fangaloka.
1: I'm going to go to Bramwich again, I think.
0: Yep. That's all ready to pour it.
1: You probably shouldn't kick it anywhere near this big fella, really.
3: Rhett Montgomery has had his ankle strapped up, boys. He's just chucking his boot on, and I think he's going to try and run out the game.
0: Good move, as Pirate would say. Yeah, the big fella Dylan Bramwich has been brilliant all day. Oh, you and United are going to work it down. Well, not outside their 50 yet, quite. Right on the boundary line in front of the club rooms.
1: Yeah, outside now. They got a free kick.
0: Yep.
2: Free kick to Isaac Johnson.
0: 5 points of difference, 9-10-64. South Mildura. Oh, you United 11-3-69 at the 14-15 minute mark of the last term. Where's that gone out of bounds in front of Luke Young? Just about in front of the Oyen bench. A tight game of footy. The second half's been a lot better than the first. Umpire throws it in. Rucks go at it. No one in particular. Big pack over the ball. Umpire's probably got no option other than to throw it up again. Nearly 15 and a half minutes gone last term here at MSP. A lovely afternoon.
1: Wonder how long South will persist with the one behind the ball when they're actually behind in the game.
0: By 5 points for it. Yeah, good question. They've moved it forward, though, South. Who sits under that? Is that Tom Headley, Phil?
2: Luke Thompson.
0: I thought it was a 13. So, Lukey Thompson with the ball.
1: Have a look behind yourself, Luke.
0: Kane Sherlock's over here. He says, no, I'll go back and stand there. Thompson goes long down the line to a big pack. Mr. South, well, no, it's not.
1: Montgomery's gone forward, Kyle, has he? Not moving that great, is he?
3: Yeah, he has gone forward. He's got a reasonable matchup as well, but, yeah, as you just said, he's still looking pretty ginger, got a bit of a limp up. So we'll see how he goes.
0: Kyle for Chemist Warehouse in the boundary line. He has got a real limp up. The ball
1: he's
0: goes
1: right back
0: to him.
1: Got a different number on too, has he?
0: Bramwich. I think he might have bought
1: it. 25.
0: Comes
1: how does
0: there?
1: That happen?
0: No, he's had 25 on all day. Here we
1: I
0: go.
1: I thought he was 24.
0: It comes out there. All free kick. Joel Grace has given it away. South Mildura free kick.
1: All right. My bad.
0: Yeah, no, 25. That's all right. He's gone short. He's going to find Hunter strong just. Jeez, he need to mark that in front of Darcy Plant. He's gone short. Harley Bailey is 15, in my opinion. Nick Lagner with a footy for South Mildura. Still outside their 50. Ain't United seem to have manned up pretty good down there. It's played on Nick Lang. Gone sideways. Come in for a second effort. Ball's in dispute. Jarred out of that pack. There's going to be a free kick there. No, it's just United. I don't know who the recipient is. 17 minutes gone last term. Whoever it is, they get up pretty gingerly. He's gone short to Dallas Willsmore. He's going to move it straight away on that left foot.
2: He's got Darcy Plant out on the wing.
0: Yep.
2: He's got Isaac Johnson further afield, and a nice kick will find him. Johnson takes the mark. Pretty empty own United forward line. So he takes his time, wait for a few numbers to get down there. Now he just pumps it long. But it's all South, who's dropped the mark. Luke Young picks it up and just snaps it to the top of the goal square.
0: Oh.
2: Good contest there with both of them. South numbers come in now, and we're going to tie it up. There might be a ball up at the top of the own United goal square.
0: That was one well done by everyone then, Phil.
2: It was. Very desperate play late in this, well, not late, probably halfway through this last quarter.
0: It's nearly 18 minutes gone.
2: And Bond can't get the tap out. Spilling around there, and pack forms again, and we'll have another throw up.
0: So 9-10-64, South Mildura, Oyen United 11-3-69. 5 points of difference, Oyen United lead by at the 18-minute mark of the last term. That ball up right in the goal square, and it's through for a point. Now you can't move it on that quick, can you? Maybe you can. 11-4-70. South Mildura through... Montgomery goes inboard. Still got a hold of the footy, South Mildura. That's not the greatest kick. They're going to need to get rid of it now to a pack.
2: Oh, Finn Brown.
0: I was going to say Finn Brown's taking the mark and bumped it inside their 50. Not his greatest kick, though. I reckon Logan Fitzgerald's picked that off for South Mildura. Plays on straight away to the basketball centre side. Knowing him in Kiwi, Joel Grace now closes in. They go down the line. Well, Darcy Plant was in.
1: It's a free kick. Stevens,
0: sorry, yep.
1: Told to play on. Goes to the pocket. Not a great kick.
0: No.
1: Not really. And Mildura in front by 13 points now. Orimple are in front by 26 odd. And we don't have anything from.
0: You had one job at John James.
1: Johnny James. They've been about 5 goals down.
0: Down. Up at John James Oval. Thanks to Robinvale, Pioneer Ford Robinvale. Ball's back in dispute. It's going to roll over the boundary line. No, it's not. Still in play. Oh, the boundary umpire's called that. Well done in front of.
1: Better give a score and a time, please, mate.
0: Yeah, well, it's 9-10-64 at South Mildura. Oh, United 11-4-70. 6 points of difference. Is that right, Kyle? 20-minute mark of the last term on the Goodyear Tire scoreboard. It's been worked out there. Logan Fitzgerald. Sorry, Mason Fitzgerald underneath that. Thought it was 17.
1: They called for a 50.
0: Slightly late, but nothing.
1: Umpire said not a lot in it.
0: So what have we got? We've got 6 points of difference.
1: He should have a shot from there, shouldn't he?
0: He should have. He's gone short.
1: Well, there's Montgomery. Couldn't mark it. Well done by Smith. Oh, he missed the swat on it, though. Now they're all on the ground. The umpire won't have a choice here. Oh, he has got a choice. No, he's going to throw it up. I thought he blew a whistle and stuck his arm up.
0: Just anyway. Got three text messages. Robin Bowl in front by 5 goals. You're on the money, Kyle. We've got 6 points of difference here at the MSP.
1: South sort of dominating play a little bit at the minute. There's going to be another stoppage. That's two. Let's see if the three stoppage rule gets a Guernsey. Three or four.
0: 6 points of difference. Approaching the 21-minute mark. Not a lead.
1: South still have one behind the ball. It surprises me a fraction.
0: Kevin McDonald with a gaffer goal at A contender. Scores a level, Carl. 10-10-70, plays 11-3-70 for mine on the Goodyear Tire scoreboard. 21 minutes gone the last term here at MSP. How many goals kicked in the last minute? A few goals kicked too. It should be a 24, 25-minute quarter, I'd imagine. That's just a wild guess. So scores a level. A big game of footy for the South Mildura Football Club in particular. So Williams and Bramich will go at it. Bramich with that left hand end to Stevens. That was classy. Kane Stevens now moves out of there, kicks it. And you must have heard Byron.
1: Nice kick too. Joel Grace. Go to the square. Handballs it off under pressure. Now it's in the arms of, who was that? That was Stevens, was it? He kicks a high ball to the pocket. Now it's out of bounds.
0: Ooh.
1: I don't know whether they'd want a point there, or a point would have been handy, wouldn't it?
0: It would have been.
1: But then that would give the ball to South Mildura, I suppose. So a throw-in's not the worst option. Up they go. Important ruck contest, this one. They all sort of around the ball. Ryan McKay, I think it was. He's down there scrambling. They're all sort of scrambling for it. The pressure's on the umpire here, and he's called holding the ball. It's going to be a free kick to South Mildura.
0: Yep. Against Cade Sherlock.
1: Big call. Looks like
0: Liam Bond. Yeah, Liam Bond.
1: Looks like young Scalino. Sideways to Carpenter. He's right in the goal square, though. Full back, if you like. Going to take all this. Look at this fella here. Who's this fella here? This is Lang. No one's on Lang. Well, now they've worked it out. Sherlock's seen him behind him. Still up a long way away from South Mildura goal at the minute.
0: Yep.
1: Get another ball up. About 20. Oh, that's another one that didn't really go all that straight. Anyway, comes down. These blokes are fairly desperate. They know the importance of these next. Well, is it going to be 4 minutes? Is it going to be three? Or is it going to be five?
0: I reckon your five would be max, Pirate.
1: Righto.
0: We're 6 points of difference. Yo-Yo in the lead.
1: What's he called here?
2: Free kick to...
1: For what?
2: Stone United, by the looks.
0: Stone, cheers too.
2: I'm not sure who's getting it, though.
1: Not sure. Yeah. Do you know why?
2: Ruck Lotto?
0: Yeah, Ruck Lotto. Liam Bond's got the free kick.
1: It's got Rick's Henderson written all over it.
0: I don't know how you can... I don't know how you can do that when they're both wrestling. It's...
1: Well... I didn't see it.
0: Unless it's just a complete... You've ragdolled someone to the ground. I reckon it's play on nearly every time.
1: I reckon you'd just about take a point now as well.
0: No, oh, he's going to... He's got that straight through the middle.
2: Might not have to. Big Bondy. He's given it the cobber.
0: He's nailed that one, Phil.
2: I was going to...

0: YouTube tomorrow and see what was there.
1: Yeah, no, I always battery in Bondi.
0: Yeah, you do, don't you?
1: My mic was off. I was saying how good he was.
0: No, you were saying before the game, I remember you saying how good he was, yeah. But you'd back him in from anywhere.
2: No, it's not what I heard. Now, 9-10-64 South Mildura. Only United have moved to 12-4-76 on the Goodyear Tyre scoreboard. Bramich with that left hand end of Stevens again. They've done that a few times this quarter, but he's been wrapped up by Hunter Strong.
0: It's getting cold here.
2: It is getting cold here for it. And the umpire says, we'll do that again. He throws it up straight. Bramich takes down the ruck, gets wrapped up straight away.
0: Tell me I'm wrong, but yep. South must have still someone behind the ball. Free. They have.
2: They have.
0: Yeah, because obviously Ogan have too. I wonder if he might push up that play. Anyway, it goes to Carpenter. He gets wrapped up. The umpire says, you've got no chance. And I'll throw it up. So all the Ogan boys now move forward as a pack. They've got, it's Willsmore too. Willsmore's spare behind the ball. That's a good player like that. Anyway, I don't know nothing about it, obviously.
2: It's a luxury, isn't it?
0: Well, they're a goal up, aren't they, Owen?
1: And they scrub that two. One forward.
2: 12 points for it.
0: Are they really?
2: Well, I can make 12 points of difference.
1: No, one goal, six points.
0: That's why I didn't ask you.
1: But the ball deep in their forward line is another one of those wonky throws. Comes out South Mildura's way, but a tackle, there's a siren. So that 6 points was enough. Liam Bond.
2: The reason I'm getting them wrong is we can't see the scoreboard. So they've got up by a goal.
0: Well, you can't just yell out scores willy-nilly.
2: You can't. I have actually got it wrong a few times.
0: What's the final score, please, mate?
3: Final score was South Mildura 10-10-70, Owen United 12-4-76.
0: Thank you.
2: Well, a pretty entertaining game of football, basically. Have we got any final scores from any other games? Or we're just going to have a look at the best players here and put a wrap on it? Dylan Bramich would have to take best on the ground, wouldn't he?
0: Probably.
2: Yeah, brilliant for Owen United. Or for Pioneer 4, Rob Mel, Carl?
0: Phil's going around the grounds for us.
1: Is he ever? You better go first, okay? We'll build up to this one.
2: I'll leave that one there for you.
0: Obviously, Redcliffe should come back.
3: So we haven't got an official score. That last I heard, halfway through the last quarter, Robinvale were up on Merbein by about 5 goals.
4: Hello.
3: And the other game that I'm allowed to report on, we've got, this is the final score, we've got Irimple 13-9-87. Defeating Imperials 6-9-45. And Phil, what have we got there at Brian Waitman Oval, mate?
1: At Brian Waitman Oval, and it still looks like it's going, so I won't completely crow. We have got Redcliffe 8-16, leading Mildura 8-7. And so if we play that tape back early, did you cue that up where you guys said Redcliffe's no chance? And I said I like them not just to compete but to win.
2: I can't cue it up here, Phil, but I will get that
1: not
2: off.
1: Not only that, they've kicked 8-16. They should be 8 goals up.
2: Redcliffe's lead, Pirate.
0: Nothing like blowing your own trumpet, is there? you'd blow two. If you had two.
2: Well, we did scoff at him on air.
0: Well, I'm not sure we scoffed.
2: Anyway, I did. That's got to be nearly full time. It's 10-5.
0: Right, goal kickers here for the losers. Nagel played a nice game.
2: He did.
0: At 3. Olsen 1. Logan Fitz 1. Lambert 1. Brody Fitz 1. Kevin McDonald kicked 2, including a bit of a miracle one down near the end. And Caden Craig got a goal. For the victors, Morris 1. Headley 1. Willsmore 3. Valance 1. Isaac Johnson 1. Liam Bond 1. Tung 2. Wisniewski.
2: Yep,
1: Wisniewski.
0: Who just said A?
2: I don't know.
0: Luke Young. So there you go, and a win by
1: Liam Bond. You said Bondies. Yeah, I think you said Liam.
2: Yeah, well, you actually said it. I said pretty miraculous.
0: What are you
2: goal.
0: Still blowing? Turn the trumpet down, you'll be able to hear a few things.
1: Yeah, maybe that was. I was making sure we got it there.
2: I reckon you're going to hit refresh before we put a wrap on. I still reckon Dylan Bramich's best on ground this afternoon from the first bounce.
1: Yeah,
2: I'll ask JJ. Kale hadn't seen him play, hadn't seen Owen this year. Dylan Bramich, the big ruckman, in pressure.
3: Yeah, I'd say he was my best on ground as well. And when you've got the opposition coach just pretty much
0: conceding
3: that we're going to lose the ruck hitouts because Bramich is dominating that much, I'd say that's him putting his stamp on the game. Overall, as you just said, Damo, it's the first time I've actually seen

0: by Isaac Johnson. Was he a bit quiet by his lofty standards?
1: He's pretty well held by Max Morgan. He worked his way into it and had some big big moments sort of late, but yeah, no, it'd be interesting to see what he ends up with because he does a bit of work inside as well.
0: And I'd have Tungy up there as well. Obviously, he probably only had 12, 15 touches, but he's kicked a couple. I don't know, me and Pirate are at odds at how many he's actually kicked, but but he's played his role, and if he's only kicked two, he's set up another three or four with his with that trusty left foot too. So
2: What I've written down adds up to 12,
0: and I trust your maths much better than Damo's too, Pirate. So.
2: Yeah, so do I.
1: And the game of Kane Stevens, I really liked as well. He particularly in that last quarter,
2: I didn't mind Wills Moore either, to be honest with you.
3: Yeah, he's always a danger. That's almost a set play, that left-hand tap to him in the centre, isn't it?
1: And, Darcy Plant's last quarter and a bit too, as well, for a young fella, 16-year-old.
3: That was then Finn Brown's debut. Didn't go too bad at all.
1: Yeah, he went all right. And then for South.
3: Gee whiz, Jackson Nagle played a good game of football. You can kick three. Well, you kick three from the back line. That's always a pretty good day out. Yeah, well, it's a bit hard after there, isn't it? Jack Carpenter in there, the game. Well, Rhett Montgomery was pretty good all day.
1: He was. Archer Olsen's a good player.
3: Archer Olsen, yeah. Benny Williams, I suppose, didn't he come in and out of the game? What about you, Pirate, for South Mildura? There was no real standouts.
2: No, it's funny, isn't it? Because they only lost by a goal.
1: Yeah.
2: I was just interested in their tactics with the having a loose man behind the ball when you're behind and not long to go in the last, but...
3: You need to kick goals.
2: It nearly worked for him. But that was, who kicked the last goal? Who was it, mate? The big fella?
1: Liam Bond.
2: That was a crunch goal at the end. It was a beautiful kick to, I suppose you don't really win the game, do you? Because the first goal could win the game. Yeah, but it was a pressure kick and he's done a good job.
3: Might just check by HQ one last time, Phil. So that would be a final. That would be final scores.
2: Do we have to?
3: Oh, no, all for Pioneer Ford.
1: Well, it's Recluse 8, 16-64 lead, Mildura 9-7-61.
3: Okay.
1: So that's still going. But it's even if they lose, I'll claim this as a moral victory. We'll go to English cricket.
2: When they lost the World Cup semi-final, was that a moral victory as well for them?
3: No moral victories here, mate.
2: No, exactly right.
3: We did that 2 years ago.
1: So whether I'm here next week or not probably depends on what happens in the last 2 minutes of that game.
3: Well, you're always here, but
2: where are we next week?
3: Back here.
2: Back here.
3: Watching.
2: Back here.
3: Might just leave the van here. What do you reckon? That'd be safe.
2: We're back here for...
3: South Mildura and Rombole, Houston.
2: Okay, so South have had a fairly decent win today against... Robinvale, sorry. A fairly decent... So, anyway...
3: I've got four messages.
2: At least it's a nice venue to come to.
3: It is, Brian. I had four texts in that last quarter saying that they were six goals up at one stage, Robinvale, so I think they've run out pretty comfortable winners at John James Oval. Well, during Redcliffe, we'll have a look at Play HQ when we get home. Carl, thanks for everything this afternoon for Chemist Warehouse.
0: No worries, boys. Thanks for having me. I won't be here next week, but just while I've got the mic, a quick shout-out to Meemar and Harvey Heckers.
2: Right. What language was that?
3: Yeah, I was about to ask the same thing.
0: The mother-in-law and he's my nephew, so he just messaged me saying they're listening and he wanted to hear his name, the young fella.
2: We're getting up there, Rick. That's about 17 now, Damo.
3: Yeah, geez, we're going well. 17 listeners.
2: You might have to get some more sponsors.
3: 18 if my wife has had the decency to tune in this afternoon. Pirate, thanks for everything this afternoon.
2: That's all right.
3: Phil, don't you start.
1: Still going, but it's great to be here. Good to...
2: Louis Armstrong. Phil Armstrong, of course. Blowing his trumpet all over the place.
3: We're going to trumpet in the sore room at work, actually. You might bring it next week. What do you reckon, Phil? He's refreshed the page again.
1: Bring it in. 8-16-64, and we're drawing 9-7-61. So.
2: Is it completed?
1: All done. Done and dusted.
3: Reckless of one.
1: Reckless of one by 3 points.
2: I'll see if it fits in sideways.
3: Yeah, well, I'll line up behind you, Pirate. On that note, Phil, thanks for everything. Pirate, thanks for everything. And Carl, hope you enjoyed this afternoon's broadcast. A big loss to the South Mildura Footy Club. We'll be back here next week. They take on the Eagles. Till then, take care. We'll chat soon.
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15: I'm John Fabris. Australia's government accepts 35 of 54 recommendations from a special envoy Islamophobia report, but it won't adopt a diminishment of religious ideology in anti-terror laws. While Home Affairs Minister Tony Burke acknowledges Islamophobia is underreported.
16: Islamophobia is real, it is debilitating, and it is wrong.
15: A 31-year-old southern Tasmanian man diving with two others off Bruny Island this morning was bitten on the arm by a shark around 2 metres long. He was flown to hospital in Hobart with non-life-threatening injuries, police issuing advice to the public.
17: There's a lot of sea creatures around our island. Take just care and be vigilant.
15: And more than 100 million Americans are suffering poor, smoky air quality from Canada's wildfires. President Trump's threatened to impose tariff penalties. Premier of Ontario, Doug Ford, hitting back.
18: If there's some politicians out there chirping away, maybe what you should do rather than complain is send support.
19: Dockers have defeated a depleted power 103-75 at the Adelaide Oval. Port led by 12 points at the break before Frio fired 9 second half goals. Midfielder Caleb Sarong telling Fox Footy the power brought the pressure.
20: A lot of numbers around the footy and probably just didn't deal with it as well as we would have liked. And we spoke about it during the week. I liked the way we were able to respond in that third quarter. We spoke about it at half time. We just need to stay calm around the footy, drive our legs, had the game on a little bit more.
19: The Roos have got the jump on the Demons by 12 points in the second quarter at Marvel Stadium. Pies coach Craig McRae is bracing for a fiery battle against the Blues tonight at the MCG.
21: It's going to be a massive game for us in context of our season and their season, and then just add the little herbs and spices of the great history that we have. Yeah, like always, we don't shy away. We embrace the rivalry.
19: Well, West Coast host Brisbane in this evening's other encounter. The Wallabies and Italy square off in tonight's Nations Championship clash in Perth, and England and France have a chance to finish the FIFA World Cup on a winning note, meeting in tomorrow morning's third place playoff. That's sport. I'm Harrison Preeve.
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23: For the Manly, partly cloudy this afternoon and this evening, a very high chance of showers. Partly cloudy tomorrow with a medium chance of showers in the south. Slight chance elsewhere, Mildura and Robinvale. Heading for 16, only in 15, the lower west, and partly cloudy this afternoon and this evening with a very high chance of showers. Partly cloudy tomorrow, medium chance of morning showers, mainly in the far east. Wentworth and Pooncarey, 16, Broken Hill, 14, and the Riverland, partly cloudy this afternoon and this evening with a very high chance of showers. Partly cloudy tomorrow, slight chance of a shower, Renmark 16. Looking ahead for sunrise, yeah, Monday partly cloudy 17, Tuesday partly cloudy 16, and Wednesday partly cloudy 15. Tonight a low of 5 in sunrise.
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1: 1989. I had my HQ. In excess were everywhere. The Hawks won the grand final by one goal, and Hog's Breath Cafe were born. 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
11: For the Mallee and Low Eastern District today, chance of morning frost and fog and a sunny day, 15. Tomorrow, mostly cloudy, 18. And Tuesday, a late shower, 19. Overnight for St Rasia, a low of 3.
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9: For the Mallee and Low Eastern District today, chance of morning frost and fog and a sunny day, 15. Tomorrow, mostly cloudy, 18. And Tuesday, a late shower, 19. Overnight for St. Raja, a low of 3.
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8: For the Mallee and Low Eastern District today, chance of morning frost and fog and a sunny day, 15. Tomorrow, mostly cloudy, 18. And Tuesday, a late shower, 19. Overnight for Sunraysia, a low of 3.
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2: 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In excess were everywhere. The Hawks won the grand final by one goal. And Hog's Breath Cafe were born. Right here in Australia. The haircuts had changed. But Hog's Breath Cafe's iconic 18-hour slow-cooked prime rib, curly fries and atmosphere unlike anywhere else remain. The home of Hogspitality. An Aussie icon since 89, Hog's Breath Cafe.
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0: 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For Good Deal Tyres, 504 to 510 Benetook Avenue, Mildura.
5: For the Mallee and Low Eastern District today, chance of morning frost and fog and a sunny day, 15. Tomorrow, mostly cloudy, 18. And Tuesday, a late shower, 19. Overnight for Sunraysia, a low of 3.
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5: For the Mallee and Low Eastern District today, chance of morning frost and fog, then a sunny day, 15. Tomorrow, mostly cloudy, 18. And Tuesday, a late shower, 19. Overnight for St. Rasia, a low of 3.
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6: For the Mallee and Low Eastern District today, chance of morning frost and fog and a sunny day, 15. Tomorrow, mostly cloudy, 18. And Tuesday, a late shower, 19. Overnight for St Rasia, a low of 3.
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1: 1989. I had my HQ. In excess were everywhere. The Hawks won the grand final by one goal, and Hog's Breath Cafe were born. Right here in Australia, the haircuts had changed, but Hog's Breath Cafe's iconic 18-hour slow-cooked prime rib, curly fries and atmosphere unlike anywhere else remain. 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
1: Good morning, Alana McIntyre here with the latest. Pauline Hanson has spoken at a right-wing political conference in London, saying Australia has gone woke. The One Nation leader telling a crowd of about 100 people she doesn't like what she sees in Britain.
2: Because I dare speak up against it, because I came over here to see, and I keep referring back to England all the time in Australia. Do I want our country to become like England? No.
1: Anthony Albanese has accused Senator Hanson of undermining social cohesion. The One Nation leader is set to return down under soon. Two US service members have been killed in Jordan and one is missing in action, marking the first American military deaths in the Iran war since March. The US has carried out a seventh consecutive night of strikes on Iran. Iran's military says it's responded by targeting American allies in the region, including Kuwait. Police in Victoria are investigating a crash southeast of Melbourne's CBD that's left one woman with life-threatening injuries. Businesses are struggling across the country, but particularly in New South Wales, with new data from ASIC showing 14 are shutting their doors every single day. A 31-year-old has suffered a shark bite to his forearm off Tasmania's Bruny Island, and the Daily Telegraph has looked into nicotine levels in black market vapes, with some containing the equivalent of 625 cigarettes.
3: Sport for Anne Webster, your member for Mallee, authorised A. Webster Mildura.
1: The Demons have defeated the Kangaroos by 16 points at Marvel, but there were a couple of big knocks. Daniel Turner had to be taken to hospital in an ambulance. Coach Stephen King has his fingers crossed for him and CJ.
4: Yeah, I think Turner's copped a knock, so he's being assessed now. And then CJ, I think it was a lower leg. I'll get a bit more info from it once I catch up with the medical team, but obviously they couldn't see out the game.
1: The Lions will assess Dane Zorko's hamstring after their 24-point victory over West Coast, and Collingwood defeated Carlton by 21 points.
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5: Frost warning issued for the Mallee. Chance of morning frost and fog and a mostly sunny afternoon. 17 for Mildura at Robmar, 16, Ayun, 14. Chance of a morning fog for the Lower Western and frost and a sunny afternoon. 17 for Wentworth, Broken Hill, Pooncurry, 18. Chance of a morning fog for the Riverland, a sunny afternoon. Top of 17 for Renmark. 3-day forecast for Sunraysia. Tomorrow, chance of fog, sunny afternoon, 18. Tuesday, partly cloudy, 19. And Wednesday, mostly sunny, slight chance of shower, 20. Overnight for Sunraysia, a low of 5.
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1: Good morning, Alana McIntyre here with the latest. Two American soldiers have been killed and another is missing after Iranian missile and drone attacks in Jordan. The deaths come as fighting between the US and Iran continues for a seventh consecutive night following the collapse of the temporary ceasefire. BBC correspondent Nick Johnson says US Central Command says the Americans were defending.
2: In the last few minutes, we've heard that these service members have been killed. We've also heard that four other US service members have been taken to Jordanian hospitals.
1: Pauline Hanson has spoken at a right-wing political conference in London, telling a crowd of roughly 120 people Australia has gone woke. The One Nation leader says she doesn't like what she sees in England, describing Australia as being about 5 to 10 years behind. Police in Melbourne have found more than 25 stolen vehicles worth about $1 million. The operation targeting cloned and stolen number plates has seen 79 people arrested across the city's southeast. Businesses in New South Wales are doing it particularly tough, according to the latest numbers. ASIC data shows 14 businesses in New South Wales are shutting their doors every single day. And the Alphas are entering the workforce, with those born in 2010 celebrating their sweet 16th this year. But there are concerns about whether they're up for the job. Researcher Mark McCrindle says many need to brush up on the basics, on things like spelling and writing, and that they need to learn to speak with confidence.
3: Sport for Anne Webster, your member for Mallee, authorised A. Webster Mildura.
1: In AFL, Demons coach Stephen King has his fingers crossed for Daniel Turner and CJ, who were both injured during their 16-point win over the Kangaroos at Marvel. Coach Alistair Clarkson admits Melbourne are a good side.
4: Yeah, we felt like we wasted a lot of ball going across the arc.
1: The Lions had a 24-point victory over West Coast, while Collingwood defeated Carlton by 21 points. And wild weather is wreaking havoc in New Jersey ahead of tomorrow's FIFA World Cup final.
0: River 1467 weather for Ontario General Store, 8th Street, Mildura.
5: Frost warning issued for the Mallee. Chance of morning frost and fog and a mostly sunny afternoon. 17 for Mildura, Robmar 16, AN 14. Chance of a morning fog for the Lower Western and frost and a sunny afternoon. 17 for Wentworth, Broken Hill, Pooncurry 18. Chance of a morning fog for the Riverland and a sunny afternoon. Top of 17 for Renmark. 3-day forecast for Sunraysia. Tomorrow, chance of fog, sunny afternoon 18, Tuesday partly cloudy 19, and Wednesday mostly sunny, slight chance of shower 20. Overnight for Sunraysia, a low of 5.
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18: Yeah, this is the show with a reason for every song we play. Australian Crawl are our feature artists. They're back on the road with the Red Hot Summer Tour in November, December with Men at Work, Birds of Tokyo, Vicar and Linda, Eskimo Joe, Boom Crash Opera and Ella Hooper. We're going to catch up with Chris White. He played saxophone for Dire Straits on the Brothers in Arms tour back in the day, then joined the band. He's got his own tour coming up in August. Continuing live music, our classic album Double was recorded live this week in 1991. We're talking In Excess, Live Baby Live. There's a lot to get through. Let's start with a trio of eye-raising moments in music, including this week last year, that couple caught on the kiss cam at a Coldplay gig. Here's Clocks. Welcome to This Week in Music.

0: week in music starts with a trio of eye-raising moments in music. Like this week in 1995, Robbie Williams leaving Take That. In 1985, Madonna had a series of nudes published in Playboy and Penthouse magazines, a bunch of photos that were taken back in 77. And this time last year, it was that couple caught canoodling at the Coldplay concert that were raising eyebrows around the world. That's why we started the show with Clocks.
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0: Australian Crawler back on the road later this year as part of the Red Hot Summer Tour. Here's James Rain explaining the origins of the band.
7: I wanted to do a band with my friend Brad. Brad and I'd always talked about it, but not seriously, just it'd be fun. And Simon and I had got to know better. So we'll get Simon and Brad. And my brother was playing a bit of drums because I'd played drums and was a drum kid at home, so he'd start to be bashing around the drums. And we'd met this guy, Paul Williams, when we were doing Spiff Rouse, because he played another band that we did some gigs with. It was a country band, and one time Bob Walker, who was the bass player in Spiff Rouse, couldn't do it, and we got Paul to fill in. And Paul's a nice guy, and we got on really well, and a similar mindset. So we thought, we'll get Paul, and that was the beginning of Australian Crawl. That's how that started.
0: Yeah, sadly, some members of the band are no longer with us, but it'll still be a great adventure with the Red Hot Summer Tour. You want to find out ticket info? RedHotSummerTour.com.au. Here's Reckless on This Week in Music.

0: This Week in Music's on. Australian Crawl are our feature artists. More from James Rain coming up over the next couple of hours. The Defining Moment next features Guns N' Roses. A little later on, we'll run through everybody who's on our birthday list. The Aussie Top 5 recap next hour is from July 17, 1995. And there's three bursts of very good live music coming up this weekend. The first, Dire Straits, in less than 25 minutes.
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0: Interesting defining moment this week. It was back in 2018 that November Rain from Guns N' Roses became the first 90s video to pass the 1 billion views mark on YouTube.
12: I've always been very proud of the whole sort of Guns N' Roses debacle, you know? From the onset all the way up until a certain point, and the material that went along with it. I mean, I still sometimes, you know, marvel at the particular chemistry with not only within the band, but within the public at that time that made the album, the Guns N' Roses album so iconic. You know, because it's not something that you set out to do. You wonder what it is that made those records be the way that they are.
0: That's Slash from Guns N' Roses, and here they are, November Rain, on This Week in Music.

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0: It's This Week in Music with a reason for every song we play. Elton John was number one on the UK album chart this week in 1974 with the Caribou record. His third number one album contained great songs like Don't Let the Sun Go Down on Me and, of course, The Bitch Is Back. It's Jason Staveley here chatting with Chris White, sax player from Dire Straits, in the next 20 minutes. And we'll update the week's music news for you next hour as well.
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0: 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The Game was the record, and from it, another one bites the dust.
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0: Chris White, sax player extraordinaire, joined Dire Straits for the On Every Street album, but before that had toured the world with them in the Brothers in Arms tour, a show that I saw as a spotty-faced teenager in Hobart at King George V Oval.
4: I remember that show really well. I remember going to Hobart. I remember being in Tasmania, and interestingly, I hadn't really thought about it. It's kind of the one that got away. We never went back later on on the Every Street tour, and I haven't been back there since, but I had such a great time. After the show, Jack Sonny, American guitar player, and I went out and ended up at a jam night somewhere in Hobart, I don't remember where, and we were there quite late. Nobody was prepared for how big that was going to be, and the time in Australia, the perfect end to what for me was probably the nicest fun tour that I've ever been on, to be honest.
0: Just in Sydney alone, you did 20 nights at the Entertainment Centre, which is extraordinary, right? And then there were all the nights in Melbourne, all the nights in Brisbane, all the nights in Perth. When you've kind of set up residency in a city like that, what does your day entail? Because, I mean, it all sort of points to that 2 or 3 hours in the evening. The devil makes work for idle hands. What was your daily kind of routine, do you recall?
4: Just before we came to Australia, Jack Sonny had contacted, I don't remember the chap's name, he was a reporter, but also a surfer. So Jack and I learned to surf. We were forbidden from surfing by various clauses in contracts. Anything which was remotely dangerous was not allowed. But we figured, you know, being on the water with a piece of fiberglass would be fine. So anyway, so the day for us mostly was, we did the show the night before, probably go and relax somewhere for a few hours after that. And then we get up early the next morning, we had a hire car, and we drive out to a beach and start surfing. Then run home mid-afternoon, grab a quick bite to eat, shower, down to the gig. And that was how it kind of rolled for the whole time.
0: Do you have a favourite Dire Straits song? Because they still live with you, right, now with this this tour that you're doing.
4: They do. People always ask that, and I can never pin it down to one, Jason. I remember the first time I heard Romeo and Juliet, which is before I was with the band, of course, and I remember being in my car driving around London, heading for a session for somebody, and the track came on, and I just thought, oh, that's a very cool track. I'd love to play on that. So that's a favourite. Things like Telegraph Road, PI, Private Investigations, and Brothers, actually.
0: Yep.
4: Mark wrote some incredible songs. For my money, Mark wrote some incredible songs, which is why I just still love playing them now with the band we have.
0: Chris White, sax player with Dire Straits, is bringing his Dire Straits experience tour to Sydney, Melbourne, Brisbane and Perth in August. Here's some of his fine work. It's your latest trick on This Week in Music.

0: some live Dire Straits on This Week in Music. Chris White, their sax player. What a lovely guy to have a chat with. And some more live music coming up next hour. In fact, a track from Live Aid that we haven't played on this radio station ever, I don't think. We'll also run through the Aussie Top 5 from July 17, 1995 and update the week's music news.
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4: Good morning, Alana McIntyre here with the latest. Preparations are underway in New Jersey for the World Cup final between Argentina and Spain, but now everyone is wondering if the weather will play ball. Torrential rain has been falling across New York and smoke has drifted south from the fires in Canada. The halftime show is set to be huge, with Justin Bieber, Shakira and Madonna performing tomorrow. A secret new agency is reportedly being set up in Victoria to investigate crime. News Corp claims the Crime Commission will respond to gangland activity, firebombings and extortion across the state. Critics say it's being rushed by Jacinta Allen ahead of the election. Pauline Hanson has spoken at the Conservative Political Action Conference in London, saying she doesn't want Australia to end up like England, the One Nation leader having a go at Australia during her address.
5: You got it right in Britain, and I'm glad you did. It's pity we don't learn. We're too stupid over there with these feminist organisations or these other ones or the activists and pushing their own agenda.
4: Queensland will need 100,000 workers to address a skills shortage to deal with the construction underway for the 2032 Games. 14 businesses are shutting up shop a day in New South Wales, according to the latest data. And Mel C has married her Aussie partner Chris Dingwall in the English countryside. Apparently all the Spice Girls were there except Victoria Beckham, who actually designed Mel's wedding gown.
6: Sport for Anne Webster, your member for Mallee, authorised A. Webster Mildura.
4: Demons will have to see how CJ and Daniel Turner hold up after copping injuries during their 16-point win over the Kangaroos. Coach Stephen King says Daniel Turner had to be taken to hospital
7: for assessment. So the poor bugger copped a couple of big knocks and just couldn't get out of harm's way there for a bit. So brave player with the way he plays. He's unconditional.
4: The Lions and Collingwood also had wins, and Spain has cancelled their final training session ahead of tomorrow's blockbuster World Cup final against Argentina due to thunderstorms.
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8: Frost warning issued for the Mallee. Chance of morning frost and fog and a mostly sunny afternoon. 17 for Mildura, Romola 16, Ayun 14. Chance of a morning fog for the Lower Western and frost and a sunny afternoon. 17 for Wentworth, Broken Hill, Pooncurry 18. Chance of a morning fog for the Riverland and a sunny afternoon. Top of 17 for Renmark. 3-day forecast for Sunraysia. Tomorrow, chance of a fog, sunny afternoon 18, Tuesday partly cloudy 19, and Wednesday mostly sunny, slight chance of shower 20. Overnight for Sunraysia, a low of 5.
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14: Latest music news is coming up for you this hour. We've also got the Aussie Top 5 from July 17, 1995, with a U2 song that we rarely hear at number one on the chart. Another track from Australian Crawl, our feature artist on the way. And first name added to the birthday list this week is Mark McEntee from Divinyls.
15: The first song Chrissy and me wrote together was Boys in Town. I think we met on the Monday. We wrote it on the Monday. Chrissy came with some line like, I'm through with hanging around all the boys in town. And I had to think of a melody and all that, and we did it all in one day.
14: Happy birthday, Mark. Here are the Divinals on This Week in Music.

0: Place This Week in Music, with a reason for every song we play. This week in 1999, the New Radicals, after just one album, announced they were calling it quits. And from that one album, that's You Get What You Give.
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7: Feature artist.
0: Yeah, we're spending some time with James Rain from Australian Crawl this weekend. They're getting back together the tour with Men at Work and a bunch of other brilliant Aussie bands. Here's James talking about what seems to be a uniquely Australian thing, and that is not necessarily being able to understand what he's singing about.
8: See, my theory was always that people are conditioned into hearing certain things in pop music. You're conditioned into hearing, you know, Just Got Paid on a Saturday Night or Love Your Baby, Be My Gal. And I was writing, the garden's full of furniture, the house is full of plants. And people aren't used to it. And that was my theory. I also know, I think, especially in the early days, I did kind of mess around with the phrasing of the words. So I think it was a combination of both, you know, my messing with the phrasing and people's conditioning into what they're hearing. Funnily enough, in America, no one's ever mentioned it. They've gone, you know, you're a stylist. They've said you're a vocal stylist, but they've never actually said we can't understand what you're singing.
0: Now, the garden's full of furniture, the house is full of plants. Here's Beautiful People. Australian Crawl are our feature artist on This Week in Music.

0: This Week in Music's on. Australian Crawl are our feature artists. More from James Rain coming up over the next couple of hours. The Defining Moment next features Guns N' Roses. A little later on, we'll run through everybody who's on our birthday list. The Aussie Top 5 recap next hour is from July 17, 1995. And there's three bursts of very good live music coming up this weekend. The first, Dire Straits, in less than 25 minutes.
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1: 1989. I had my HQ. In excess were everywhere. The Hawks won the grand final by one goal, and Hog's Breath Cafe were born. 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An Aussie icon since 89, Hog's Breath Cafe.
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1: This week in music, there's Billy Joel. He, in 1980, held both the album and singles number one spots in America with Glass Houses, the album, and It's Still Rock and Roll to Me, the single. And before that, a version of In the Air Tonight from Phil Collins that we've not played before, recorded at the Philadelphia leg of Live Aid back in 1985.
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1: Bryan Adams announced his tour on Tuesday morning. 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
3: I first came to Australia in 1984 and I've just kept coming back. And we've got, you know, good friends and fans there, so it's nice to come home.
1: Now, it's the Roll with the Punches tour. That's the title of your album that came out in 2025. In fact, the last time you were here was early 2025, and you were playing some songs off that yet-to-be-released album as a part of the set.
3: True, yeah. We were playing the lead song, Roll with the Punches, so you were the first to hear it. In fact, by the time I get back down under, I'll have another album out.
1: Fantastic. Any insights into that you can give us?
3: Yes, it's an album all about Canada.
1: In fact, the first song from that is called 51st State, and it's a flip of the bird toward Trump.

0: 21st date.
1: Brian will also be our feature artist next weekend, by the way. Delta Goodrum is also touring in April. Tickets are on sale now from teglive.com.au. October 30th is the arrival date of Nickelback's new studio album, Everything Under the Sun. It comes 4 years after Get Rollin' back in 2022. And there's a 45th anniversary edition of Face Value from Phil Collins coming out on September 18. Definitely one for the collectors. And with that, you're up to date on This Week in Music.
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0: week in Music's On, and Stuart Copeland from The Police is on our birthday list this week. That's Message in a Bottle.
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0: Righto, the Aussie chart here from July 17, 1995 has JX at number 5. Meryl Bainbridge at 4.
3: When I kiss your mouth, I want to taste it. 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
0: Shy Guy from Diana King was number 3.
4: I'm the

And the number one song on the 17th of July 1995 here in Australia was from U2, from the Batman Forever soundtrack. Here's Hold Me, Thrill Me, Kiss Me, Kill Me. It's This Week in Music.

0: This Week in Music's on with a reason for every song we play. Trevor Horn is on the birthday list. That's Video Killed the Radio Star from the Buggles. Now, this week in 1991, in excess 6 years to the day after Live Aid happened at Wembley, took to the stage in London and recorded the Live Baby Live concert shows. The album that came from that is our classic album double. We'll get to that next hour. There's another track from Australian Crawl, and we hear from the legend we lost this week back in 1998.
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4: Good morning, Alana McIntyre here with the latest. Pauline Hanson has spoken at a right-wing conference in London calling Australia stupid while speaking about immigration, terrorism and feminism. The One Nation leader telling a mostly empty room people shouldn't have to apologise for being white. Deputy Liberal leader Jane Hume has told Sky this morning we need to make sure we have a migration program that delivers.
5: That's driving productivity, not taking away from it. But restoring a white Australia policy is not part of that.
4: Two Americans have been killed by Iranian strikes in Jordan. The US has confirmed two service members have died and one is still missing, while several more have been injured. BBC correspondent Nick Johnson says US Central Command hasn't disclosed their identities yet.
6: We have heard from the Defence Secretary Pete Hegseth on social media, who said, "Godspeed, heroes. Their sacrifice only stiffens our resolve."
4: There are worries the weather could wreak havoc on the World Cup final tomorrow in New Jersey, with fears of flash flooding in New York, and smoke from the Canadian wildfires has also been blowing south. A secret new agency is reportedly being set up to deal with crime in Victoria ahead of the state election. Huge waves have been pounding Gold Coast beaches thanks to a slow-moving low. And Melanie C has married her Aussie partner Chris Dingwall in a secret celebration in England, with almost all of the Spice Girls in attendance. Victoria Beckham wasn't there, but she did design her former bandmate's wedding gown.
7: Sport for Anne Webster, your member for Mallee, authorised A. Webster Mildura.
4: In AFL, Collingwood have now won five on the trot. They beat Carlton by 21 points last night. Interim Blues coach Josh Fraser telling reporters they'll wait on scans to see how bad Harry Mackay's knee injury is.
8: It didn't look like a heavy knock.
9: Yeah, well, it seemed fairly innocuous, that it's like a knee on knee.
8: Yeah, those ones can sometimes look worse than what they appear.
4: The Demons defeated the Kangaroos by 16 points at Marvel, and Daniel Turner had to be taken to hospital in an ambulance.
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10: Frost warning issued for the Mallee. Chance of the morning frost and fog and a mostly sunny afternoon. 17 for Mildura at Robmar, 16 AN 14. Chance of a morning fog for the Lower Western and frost and a sunny afternoon. 17 for Wentworth, Broken Hill, Pernkerry 18. Chance of a morning fog for the Riverland and a sunny afternoon. Top of 17 for Renmark. 3-day forecast for Sunraysia. Tomorrow, chance of a fog, sunny afternoon 18. Tuesday, partly cloudy 19. And Wednesday, mostly sunny, slight chance of shower 20. Overnight for Sunraysia, a low of 5.
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15: This week in 1985, Duran Duran achieved something that nobody else had done. I'll tell you more on that in the next 20 minutes. We're on through everybody who's been celebrating a birthday. Line up two brilliant live tracks from In Excess, Live Baby Live, from the concert they did this week in 1991. And let's get back to the music with Mark Hunter. We sadly lost him to throat cancer this week in 1998.
16: Fame was interesting, you know. Lots of girls, lots of fun. Pretty boring, really, when you look back on it. Not as good as a good glass of wine and being with my family.
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0: This Week in Music's on with a reason for every song we play. Whitney's on the list. As it was this week in 1992 that she married Bobby Brown.
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0: The remaining members of Australian Crawl are back on the road a little later this year with Men at Work, Birds of Tokyo, Vicar and Linda, Eskimo Joe, Boom Crash Opera and Ella Hooper for the Red Hot Summer Tour. Here's James Rain talking about band dynamics.
8: Band dynamics, there's an interesting thing. You could do 2 hours on band dynamics. Someone's always on the outer. And if you spend that much time with somebody, anyone in the band will tell you this, little things start to drive you nuts. And you have these rules. You start to hate the way someone eats their eggs. This became a thing. And if someone's giving you the shits, don't sit behind them. If they're in the passenger seat, don't sit behind them in a car, because the back of their neck starts to draw. You want to kill them. And then we had this thing where we were always two cars. There was a crew. In those days, you had to carry the PA with you, so it was a crew truck and a crew car. So if someone was always on the outer, the person who was on the outer, everyone would hang back and wait to see what car they got in, and everyone would rush the other car. That's pathetic, but it's true. It's what happens.
0: I'm sure things are a lot better these days, and with a brilliant lineup like that one for the Red Hot Summer Tour, you'd think so, right? Here's Boys Light Up. Australian Crawl are our feature artist on This Week in Music.

0: Duran Duran on This Week in Music. This week in 1985, they did something that nobody had ever done previously. They took that song, A View to a Kill, a James Bond theme, to number one on the American Singles Chart, the first of the Bond themes to ever reach number one in the States. It's Jason Staveley here, another name on the birthday list in just a minute. Then we're into our classic album double, recorded this week in 1991. It's Live Baby Live from In Excess.
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0: This week in 1991, INXS took to the stage at London's Wembley Stadium. Exactly 6 years to the day after Live Aid was held there, and they recorded an incredible concert which became the album and video Live Baby Live. Tim Farris gives us some background to that show.
4: We'd been touring like most of our lives non-stop, and we just had a bit of a break, a fairly nice one on the X tour, and then we did a sort of a short 3 week type stint, and we did a few concerts here and there. I think we did Rock and Rio, and we did a few festivals in Europe, the summer festivals over there, and then we had this Wembley show in London, and so we were feeling kind of fresh again. I think that really helped. Put it into perspective, the first time we played Wembley Stadium was 6 years before that, in 86, when we were touring with Queen. We were doing a stadium tour of Europe and the UK, and one day we thought, gee, it would be great to headline this place.
5: Yeah.
4: And lo and behold, we did.
0: I asked Kirk Pengelly when we were having the conversation about Live Baby Live, when you're stepping onto a stage with 70-odd thousand people in the crowd, what goes through your mind?
5: Don't trip.
4: Have I done my fly-up?
5: I hope my guitar's in tune. It's a really great feeling. It's obviously adrenaline fueled, and it kind of actually settles the nerves doing it the way we did it with John going out there first and starting, and you're kind of feeling the groove of the song, and we basically went out and sort of jammed for the first couple minutes
4: in front of 74,000
5: before running into Guns in the Sky. It was actually a bit of a jam just for everyone to make sure everything was working, and you were happy. So it was a great way to start it, actually. I mean, often we would start with a big hit. A lot of shows, like, you know, depending what era it was, what album, like a new sensation or something like that. So it was kind of interesting that we went out there and perform, the first song was not sort of a single, and it was
4: ad-lib.
5: It was ad-lib to start with and all of that sort of thing. It was great.
4: That's a good point. And the other thing too is that to top and tail the show, like normally every gig since we wrote the song Don't Change, we always finished with Don't Change. And that was like one of the only concerts ever
5: that we didn't
4: finish with Don't Change.
5: Yeah, we didn't play
4: it. So it's not on that film.
0: So many other great INXS hits made it onto the film and to the soundtrack. Let's play a couple of them from Live Baby Live, our classic album double. It's This Week in Music.

0: This Week in Music, some NXS, recorded live in front of 70,000 plus people at London's Wembley Stadium. This Week in 1991, Live Baby Live was the movie and the album from it, with Suicide Blonde and Never Tear Us Apart. You got Jason Staveley here. We'll check everybody on our birthday list next.
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0: Happy birthday to Roger McGinn from the Birds. Linda Ronstadt just turned 80. Trevor Horn from the Buggles and Yes is on the list. Happy birthday, Alicia Bridges. Stuart Copeland from the Police. Mark McEntee from the Divinals. Lives, Ed Kowalczyk.

0: Has Fame from Irene Cara wrapping up this week in music. The song was number one in Britain this week back in 1982. Coming up next weekend, we're going to spend some time with Bryan Adams as our feature artist, getting ready to tour again in 2027. The classic album Double on its 40th anniversary is Billy Joel's The Bridge. Our Aussie Top 5 recap next weekend is from July 24th, 1989. And we'll have a chin wag with Dave Faulkner from the Hoodoo Gurus. They've got an upcoming tour with Rat Cat and The Stems to look forward to. That's next weekend. Enjoy what's left of this one, and thank you for listening.
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3: 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Get the Woody Hugo Boss Bottled Night 100ml EDT, now $64.99. 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
7: 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Now, Uncle Monkey's is that fruit market down 15th Street. 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
1: Good morning, Alana McIntyre here with the latest. The war with Iran is ramping up again, with two Americans killed in the Middle East and another still missing. The two US service members were killed by Iranian strikes on an airbase in Jordan. Maritime security specialist Jennifer Parker has told Sunrise the details of the attack are still unclear.
2: About 3,000, maybe 5,000 troops in Jordan, mostly supporting things like the defence of Jordan with ballistic missile defence and fighter aircraft that are mostly based in Jordan.
1: Influencer Andrew Tate and his brother Tristan have been arrested in Miami. The US Marshals Service says the brothers have been taken into custody but has not disclosed the charges against them. A secret new agency is reportedly being set up in Victoria to investigate crime. News Corp is claiming the Crime Commission will respond to gangland activity, firebombings and extortion across the state. But critics say it's being rushed by Jacinta Allen ahead of the election. Businesses have been struggling across the nation, but particularly in New South Wales. New data from ASIC shows 14 are shutting their doors every single day. And the alphas are entering the workforce, but there are concerns those born after 2010 may not be up for the job. Researcher Mark McCrindle says many need to brush up on their spelling and writing, and that they need to learn to speak with confidence.
3: Sport for Anne Webster, your member for Mallee, authorised A. Webster Mildura.
1: Not be coming home, but England has claimed third place at this year's World Cup. The newsroom's John Michael is in the US with the details.
4: England has produced one of its best World Cup performances ever, downing France in today's third place playoff. After their heartbreaking loss to Argentina earlier this week, the Three Lions produced a much more attacking brand of football, winning 6-4, the most amount of goals in